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93.7 KCLB, JJ here. It's Tuesday night. I hope everybody had an amazing, amazing weekend. I was off yesterday, and I hope you were too. But that means I've also been sitting on an entire weekend worth of things that I wanted to tell you about, and I have nowhere to put them. So tonight, you're going to get all of this all at once. Okay? Fair warning. Also, did anybody else notice what just happened to us? Sunday, it rained. We actually had a rain. And now, 48 hours later, the National Weather Service has issued an extreme heat warning. We went from a raincoat to like a heat warning in 2 days. I'll get to that later. I want on the record that this valley has no interest in transitions, okay?

97 KCLB, JJ here. Sunday, as I told you, I went to Dodger Stadium, and I got to get this one out, okay? The game first, if you missed it, it was an amazing game. Dodgers go up 1-0, and then Washington dropped a four spot on them in the fourth. Like, the whole building got quiet in that specific way where over 40,000 people are, like, doing math at the same time. Anyway, the Dodgers clawed back, and they tied it, and then they went ahead into the sixth, and Mookie Betts did the Mookie Betts thing, and he hit a home run, and it was 7-5, a sweep, right? They haven't stopped. They beat Cincinnati 6-3 last night, and, you know, blah, blah, blah. Anyway, I'm not going to fill your ear about sports because you don't care about that part, and you probably don't care about this part, but I'm going to tell you it anyway. I got to hand the pitcher, Alex Vesia, number 51, the shirt that I've been agonizing on this show for over 2 weeks. I got it to him in person. I got the pictures. There's a whole video. And I'm going to be honest about my conduct. I had a line ready. I was casual, cool, rehearsed in the car for 4 hours. I got there. I opened my mouth. And what came out was not that. It seemed so much worse. But he was gracious about it. And he's a better man than I am.

0: 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Here's what's going on.
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93.7 KCLB. JJ here. I got some killers news. Well, kind of killers news. This is more about Brandon Flowers, and it's genuinely a strange left turn. All right, this album is called Thrasher. It came out August 21st on Island, first solo record that he's made in 11 years. And here's the swerve, okay? This is a country western record, all right? He cut it at RCA Studio in Nashville, and that's that historic room that everyone has recorded in, the Chet Atkins room, right? He brought in David Rawlings, Charlie McCoy. That's about as deep into real Nashville a person can get. The guy who wrote Mr. Brightside made a country album on purpose and did not warn anybody. All right. The tour behind it started last week in Phoenix, 17 dates across North America, including Los Angeles, and it finishes October 6th in his hometown, Las Vegas, and then he's off to overseas. And for anybody waiting on the actual band, you know, the Killers. Well, Brandon Flowers says the next Killers album is coming, 2027. And he's already got two solo records finished and they're not gone, okay? He's just taking a little scenic route.

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This went live Friday morning with 124 available by Friday afternoon, barely 100. By Monday, 60. And I came in before I came in tonight, and it's dropped below 60. So it went live Friday morning, and half of them are gone in 4 days. So the ones that are left are going out the door while I'm literally talking about it right now, and that's not me putting a fake clock on that. 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

93.7 KCLB, JJ here. I got a good one. Trivia question for you tonight. Going to get your brain moving this evening, okay? The kind where the true answers sound probably fake. Anyway, in 1960s, the FBI opened a formal investigation into a rock and roll song. Not a band, not a person, a song. They ran that investigation for 2 years. FBI agents, paperwork, actual file. So, if you don't know where I'm getting with this, the question is, which song was this? And why exactly did they investigate this song? Text me, 760-391-5252. 93.7 KCLB.

93.7 KCLB, JJ here hanging out with you. I'm going to try something brand new here, and I don't think anybody else on the radio is doing this, okay? It's Tuesday after a long weekend, which means every single one of us spent more money than we planned to, and we're all quietly eating whatever's left in our fridge or cabinets. So tonight, I'm going to read you real recipes from the Great Depression. Actual dishes, actual ingredients, things people genuinely made and ate in the 1930s. Some of them are pretty grim, but some are honestly kind of great. This next one, are you ready for it? Hoover stew, elbow macaroni, canned tomatoes, hot dogs, and canned corn or beans. One pot will feed a family. Showed up constantly in soup kitchens. And here's a detail I love. It's named after President Herbert Hoover, the same guy at Hoovervilles, you know? You remember that? That's not a compliment either. People named their worst meal after the man they blamed for it. And then they ate it every week. And that's the pettiest thing in American history. And I respect it enormously. Here's another one. You got the poor man's meal. Diced potatoes, onions, fried in a pan, tomato sauce, and a splash of water. And here it is. Some sliced hot dogs right at the end of it. That one came back around because of a woman named Clara Conussieri, who actually lived through the Depression and then in her 90s started making cooking videos about it. And honestly, both of these kind of sound good. I don't know. It just sounds like breakfast potatoes with a little bit of ambition.

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93.7 KCLB, JJ here. I got some stupid news for you. Real headlines, and these are pretty exceptional. All right. Number one, our favorite place in America, Walmart, was closed for hours because of a trespassing raccoon. Closed. Not a section. The entire store closed down. And I want you to sit with the decision chain there, okay? Because at some point, a manager had to make the call. And the call was, we cannot beat this raccoon. Okay, raccoon walked into a big box store and shut down the entire operation. He wins, he gets the store, and that's just his now. Number two, and this is the greatest headline I've read in a month. Firefighters battled the, and I'm quoting, spontaneous combustion of tortilla chips. Spontaneous combustion of tortilla chips. I've been telling people for years that those things are basically kindling with salt on them, you know? Nobody believes me, okay? An entire fire department got called out for a snack that decided to become a hazard. Tortilla chips. They're dangerous.

93.7 KCLB JJ here hanging out, and I got an honest report card on that long weekend for myself here, okay? It was amazing. I needed a day off probably to survive it, and that's why you didn't hear me last night. But I kept telling people I had an amazing weekend, and that's completely true. But also, I didn't sit down once. Saturday birthday party in LA, Sunday ball game in LA, two round trips on the 10, plus a party, plus nine innings, plus a Monday full of people. And the thing that gets me is that this was extra time, okay? Somebody handed me a bonus.

this day, and I filled it in about 40 seconds. So I'm sitting here on a Tuesday, 5 hours in front of me, and a regular week is starting to look like a spa day. I've never been this excited about a normal day. If I get quiet around 11:15 tonight, that's not a technical problem. I think that's a man's body finally filing a complaint.

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93.7 KCLB, JJ here. One thing I've got to say about yesterday, now that it's over. Labor Day is a holiday about working people. Organized labor, the 8-hour day, the weekend itself. That's the whole origin story, okay? But now, it's like into a mattress event. That's it. That's what we did. A day commemorating people who fought and in some cases died for basic working conditions is now 30% off a sectional. Every email in my inbox this weekend was about a couch going on sale or something. I'm not saying don't buy the couch. I'm just saying somebody should feel a little something while they do it.

93.7 KCLB, JJ here. I got some cool news. 21 Pilots have a hometown show coming. And honestly, that's kind of unbelievable. All right. October 17th, they're playing Ohio Stadium in Columbus. The Horseshoe. Ohio State's football stadium. 100,000-seat building. And this is two guys, Tyler Joseph and Josh Dunn from Columbus, who started out playing in basements and rented halls in the same city. Self-releasing records that nobody was buying. But now, they've got the whole stadium, okay? They also just put out a live album, and it's called More Than We Ever Imagined, 21 tracks recorded at their Mexico City show. If you saw the concert film, this is the night, right? Okay? Out on CD, vinyl, deluxe vinyl, photo book, and they're at Rock in Rio this Sunday, okay? Two dudes, a drum kit, and a stadium in Ohio with their name and lights.

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93.7 KCLB, JJ here. Let me tell you how yesterday actually went at my place, because I want credit for it, okay? Had some people over at different times. It wasn't a party. It was kind of a rotation. One group early afternoon, and then another group arriving as those people were walking out. Somebody else swinging by in the evening. It was all day, like staggered, which I kind of like. It was kind of like an airport. And I want to be clear up front. I handled it very good. I did a good job, okay? And that's going on record. But somewhere around the third wave, I realize I'm becoming some sort of shift manager. I told the same story three separate times to like three separate people. And by the third time I was telling it, I'd improved it. It was a tighter version, better timing. Meanwhile, the first group got the rough draft. They're never going to know this, okay? I gave 4 hours of house tours. Four. And I know the whole route now, right? There's a rhythm to it. There's a spot where I pause for effect. I have a bit about the water heater. It's a real bit, too. But it has a punchline.

93.7 KCLB, JJ here. I got an Instagram plug for you tonight, and it actually has a payoff. Go follow me at James L.I. Johnson on Instagram. I got that Alex Vesia video up there, the handoff, the shirt, my embarrassing face. So if you've been listening to me just talk about this design for like 2 weeks, and you're probably slowly losing your grip, well, this is where you're going to find out whether it was worth it. I say it was, okay? The least objective person alive on this, all right? Text line's open too, 760-391-5252. Remember that trivia question? Come on now.

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It's going to run out. It's just taking its time right now, but trust me, it's about to run out. Here's your heads up, too. Nobody's mad at me on Thursday. 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

93.7 KCLB, JJ here. I've been reading a lot of these Great Depression dinner recipes, and I think we got to the best point of all of it, the dessert. Because apparently, dessert's important, you know, when there's no money left. But hey, we all have to have happiness, right? This one's pretty weird. It's called mock apple pie. There are no apples in this recipe whatsoever. None. It's just Ritz crackers, sugar, cinnamon, lemon juice baked into a crust. And here's what's breaking my brain. And I don't know how much I believe these people, but the people who've made it say that it genuinely does taste like apple pie. Like the crackers soften and the acid does something and your mouth just accepts it lying to you. Ritz actually put this recipe right on the box, apparently, for decades. This one doesn't sound as good, okay? Water pie. All right. Also called hard times pie, which makes sense. The filling is water. All right. Water, sugar, flour, butter, a little vanilla. That's the whole thing. And it bakes into this like wobbly, translucent custard. There's a whole category of these. And the category is called desperation pies. This is the most honest name any food has ever been given. And my favorite fact in this whole thing is Eleanor Roosevelt served cheap food in the White House on purpose during the Great Depression. One of the dishes was spaghetti with boiled carrots and white sauce. Oh, God. In the White House. To make a point deliberately. Ugh. I'd eat the mock apple pie. I might try the water pie. I'm not doing the carrot spaghetti.

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93.7 KCLB, JJ here, hanging out with you. And I got a quick one, okay? A good rant of the night. The bag of ice from the gas station, okay? You buy it, you get it home, and it's not ice. It's like one ice, one single solid brick in the shape of the bag. And now your options are a hammer, the ground, or hurling the whole thing at your driveway like a lunatic while your neighbor watches you. And guess what I did? I put it down on my driveway and made my neighbor stare at me. So I did that twice this weekend. The guy didn't say anything to me, but I think I might need to introduce myself.

93.7 KCLB, JJ here. This is some real local stories, and I think you need it, okay? As we all know, National Weather Service has issued an extreme heat warning for our valley. Highs are climbing into the low 110s this week, and that's going to run all the way through Friday. Today, we sat around 104, which is like slightly above normal, but Wednesday and Thursday are looking like a problem. All right, we're looking at 105 to 108 across the valley, and the hottest spots in the lower desert could touch 110 or better. Here's the part that actually matters, though. Humidity is still hanging around from Marie. Okay, dew points are running way above what this desert is used to, which means the heat index feels like a number that's running a little higher than whatever the thermometer says. So when Wednesday feels worse than the forecast, don't worry, you're not being dramatic. All right, but guess what? Overnight lows stay pretty warm too, which is a sneaky one because your house doesn't get a chance to reset. So 2 days ago, it rained on us, but tonight there's a heat warning. Welcome to September in the Coachella Valley. Check on your people though, check on your pets, and drink more water than you think you need. I've always been told that if you dehydrate yourself, you need like a day of water to catch up.

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93.7 KCLB, JJ here. Imagine Dragons quietly finished something enormous this summer, and I don't think it got the attention that it should have. So let's give it some attention. The Loom World Tour wrapped June 21st in Monterrey, Mexico. Final numbers. Ready for this? 96 shows. 2.2 million people, $239 million, 2 years on the road, four continents. For context on how big that is, there's maybe a handful of rock-adjacent bands on this planet who can actually move numbers like that right now. And they did this all behind Loom, which is a nine-song record. Okay, nine songs, 2 years, $250 million, but now nothing really new announced. No album, no next tour. They're just kind of off enjoying their time, which after 96 shows, I think seems pretty fair. Whatever your opinion of Imagine Dragons is, and I know people have some loud ones, they came up out of a Las Vegas hotel residency circuit playing to whoever happened to walk past. Night Visions was the highest charting rock album in 6 years when it landed. That's a real story.

0: 93.7 KCLB, JJ here. I got some more stupid news for you. This one's pretty good. A man in Virginia totaled a $300,000 car one day after purchasing it. One day, okay? And I keep trying to picture the drive home from the dealership where everything is still perfect, whole future's in front of them, and then like 24 hours later, it's over. There's no version of that insurance phone call that isn't devastating. In South Carolina, an alligator took on a shark in the water. Those are two apex predators from two completely different environments. And apparently, there's a spot in South Carolina where the paperwork overlaps. And they just don't have to settle between themselves, right? I don't know who won. I don't think I want to know, but that sounds like a legend of a story. This one's pretty beautiful, all right? Driver pulled a 162 bottle of Guinness out of a shipwreck. That's the most pirate thing I think I've ever heard. He's got the scientists looking at it who thinking they might be able to recreate it from the 1864 version of the Dark Stout. That's a beer from the Civil War era coming back. Somebody dropped a bottle in the ocean right before the light bulb was invented, and we're about to find out what it tastes like.
1: Give me fuel, give me

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93.7 KCLB JJ here. Four passes on the I-10 this weekend. Two out, two back. Most of them were in daylight, and I discovered something in the mirror that I didn't know was physically possible. I feel like I'm probably sunburned on one side of my face. Okay, the left side of like my left arm, my left cheek, I got a little bit of redness on my ear. And the right side looks like I've been indoors since March. So currently, I think I might be the world's first two-tone man. Okay. There's a line down the middle of my face, and I feel like it's visible. Somebody at the station looked at me and started to say something, and then I think they made the decision not to. But whatever. The worst part is my ear. Nobody prepares you for a sunburned ear. It's like a small organ with an enormous number of opinions. And now we've got a heat warning, so now my ear is only getting funnier to everybody but me.

LBJJ here. Remember, we had our trivia question of the night, and I've been waiting for this all night, okay? The song the FBI investigated for 2 years, okay? And we got some good guesses. Helter Skelter was not the correct answer, though. A lot of folks were texting me Helter Skelter, and as much as that was a song back in the day that kind of had some stuff tied to it, it wasn't the one that was investigated by the FBI for 2 years. And if you're wondering, JJ, are you ever going to tell us? Well, yes, I am. The song the FBI investigated for 2 years was Louie Louie by the Kingsmen. And what they're investigating was whether the lyrics were obscene, because the vocal on the record is so slurred and so buried that people convinced themselves something filthy was hiding in there. Parents complained, it escalated, FBI Bureau of Investigations opened up a file, and here's how it ended. After 2 years, the FBI's official conclusion was that the record was unintelligible at any speed. They played it fast, they played it slow, and they couldn't make out a single word. So they closed the case. 2 years of federal investigation, and the finding was, well, we can't tell you what he's saying. Meanwhile, the actual lyrics are about a sailor who misses his girl, and it's the most

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There's your answer, and that will be your show. Remember, my Vestia video is up on Instagram if you want to check it out, at James L. I. Johnson, and it's about to get pretty hot out there this week, so please plan accordingly and check on the people who might not have the best air or need a little bit more support from our community. 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

0: I look at my mom sexually.
1: That's right.
0: Monster Peter.
1: Good morning. Welcome. Billy Madison Show.
0: Is he good at mouth hooks? I sleep with men. No, I get double the nuts.
1: That's right. He does. Derek always does.
0: Big boobs.
1: That's right.
0: Anus is for love.
1: Can be. Really can be.
0: He's so hot.
1: Yeah. Obviously, you're probably still thinking about that girl from Ole Miss. The blonde girl, she's come out and read all the thirsty-ass messages that were in her DMs. I thought this was nice. A dude sent her a message like, hey, going to Whole Foods, need anything?
0: Mm-hmm. Yep.
1: Hilarious.
0: No, super hilarious.
1: That's how, I mean, they're quick.
0: Yeah, they are.
1: The sharks started the circle. They saw this girl and they thought she was beautiful.
0: I just can't believe how quickly they found her social.
1: Yeah, well,
0: I mean,
1: remember,
0: they found that thing fast.
1: Remember how Nard said she's just average?
0: Uh-huh.
1: What do you think, Nard? She just average-looking girl or what?
2: Yeah, she's just average.
0: Average, yep. Huh. Average-looking girl.
2: I mean, average. I feel like we've seen hotter.
0: Okay. Yeah, but average-looking girl is crazy.
2: No, I'd say average.
0: Yeah.
2: You'd see her at, like, a UTSA game.
1: I don't know. Maybe.
2: Yeah. For sure.
1: You been to one?
0: I don't think he's seen UTSA games, but all
1: right. So you've been to a game?
2: Yeah, I've been to a game.
1: Okay. When'd you go to a game?
2: Where I drop off passengers.
0: I mean, this girl's
1: okay, so you haven't actually gone to a game.
2: I dropped off the consumers.
0: This girl is what that April Ancira girl thinks she looks like.
1: Oh, yeah, maybe.
2: Yep.
1: Let's see here. I'm trying to read. This one guy sent her just this enormous.
0: Yeah.
1: Enormous. Mm-hmm. Huge. Long. It was like a book.
0: Mm-hmm.
1: This dude said, how aren't you a model? Gucci, et cetera. You're so beautiful.
0: I know. It's crazy.
1: This dude said, this one guy asked her if she wanted to do drugs with him.
0: I like that.
1: I can save you, one man said.
0: Goes, I don't even know if she needs saving.
2: She wouldn't even be in a situation to be saved.
1: I know, but he just wants to save her. A damsel in distress.
2: It's a waste of save.
1: Hey, what's your favorite band? And this guy said, hey, sir, I want to buy you a bag from Paris.
0: Mm-hmm.
1: Oh, man. Bankrupt me. This one guy actually sent a message saying bankrupt me.
0: Take all of my money. But, you know, she's just average.
2: Yeah.
0: That's an average girl's DMs.
1: This guy says, 6'1", 260 business owner, $500,000 take-home annual. What's up?
0: Damn.
1: Yeah.
0: She's getting some good offers on the table.
1: I think so.
0: I don't know if, you know, they're telling the truth or not.
1: This is still my favorite one. Going to Whole Foods. Want me to pick you up anything?
0: Yeah.
1: This dude, he came out and said, let's make babies.
0: Mm-hmm.
1: I don't know. This dude says, hey, Sarah, ever been to Miami? So he's trying to get her to go to Miami.
0: I would say no doubt.
1: Flooded with DMs. Flooded.
0: Mm-hmm. All because she was just, you know, popped up on in the stands at an Ole Miss Louisville game. And all that because of this.
1: Yep.
0: Like, it's crazy. They find her social, and they are all over her ass.
1: All over her, trying to get some of that.
0: Uh-huh.
1: Throw it at her.
0: She seems to, I don't know, be kind of a fan of it, though.
1: Probably.
0: I mean, that was good social content for her.
1: I think somebody in our chat says he asked her to lend him some chicken nugget money.
0: Oh, man, that'll work. Yeah, be different.
1: Yeah,
0: be different.
1: Ask her for money. I bet she doesn't get that a lot.
0: Maybe that might work, I guess.
1: Hey, I was wondering, could you give me money?
0: Mm-hmm. But, you know, she's just an average girl.
1: No. What do you say that she's an average girl now that she's flooded with DMs?
2: I mean, that's every girl's DMs. Like we're putting her on a pedestal for what?
1: Nard's mad because she's getting some shine and he's not.
2: I'm not mad.
1: He gets jealous of women.
2: He does.
1: That's the funniest thing I've ever heard is Nard gets jealous of the attention that women get.
2: I'm not jealous. I'm just saying.
1: You sound like a hater.
2: Yeah. I sound like a hater?
1: Yep. Yeah, a little bit, buddy.
2: But
1: you
2: sounded
1: like a major hater.
0: This girl's gorgeous.
2: I know, but you could go to the ugliest girl and she's getting DMs like that.
0: Not like that.
2: Yeah.
0: She's not getting guys that are like...
2: There's guys out there always giving girls money.
0: No, sir.
2: Yes.
1: I don't think there are.
2: There are. They're in...
0: There's not guys out there that are like, hey, 6'1", blah, blah, blah, $500,000 take home annually.
2: Yeah.
0: Not in ugly girls DM. No, they're not.
2: Yeah. They're always asking for girls cash apps. Go to a random girls like comments on IG and you'll see. Like they're just flooded with guys saying, "Oh my god, I'll give
1: every
2: you this.
1: Woman,
2: every woman,
1: even unattractive women."
0: Yeah, no, Billy, don't listen to him.
2: Go look.
1: I'm just not believing it.
0: He lies
1: because all these women are saying they're struggling to even find a guy.
2: Yeah,
1: their DMs are dried up. Dudes aren't really wanting to go on dates with women anymore.
2: They're
0: he's
2: trolling
0: a liar.
2: You. They're trolling you. Their DMs are
0: Nara
2: full.
0: Is
2: it's
0: trolling
2: just
0: you
2: with
0: right
2: guys
0: now.
2: That they want.

0: Nardis saying this because this is how he hits on every girl in the area.
1: What do you mean?
0: I just don't see that. Let's see here. Girls watching TikToks. Girls at the game don't have cash apps. That's a possibility.
2: Oh man.
0: I mean, I guess if you're hot, you may as well have a cash app. Just get some free money.
2: Oh, yeah. I mean, if you're hot, no doubt you get, you know, money from guys, but no, it's just like every girl.
1: Yeah, it's every girl.
2: It's not.
1: It's halfway attractive, yes.
0: No, now you're changing it. Now you're changing it.
1: Like,
0: now ugly. You're like halfway attractive. Now we're changing it.
1: Mm-hmm. I'm just saying this girl is
2: Nard,
1: no different.
2: He is mistaken bots for actual people. He does that a lot. Nard's had to, I think he's had to change his debit card like 25 times because of bots getting his info. Like, it's incredible how many times this guy.
0: People want to know what drugs you're on, Nard.
1: There's no
0: and
1: drugs.
0: Women want to know where does this happen because they'd like to have some cash out money
1: on IG. Yeah,
0: all right, you that's know, Instagram.
2: Every girl
0: for the,
2: on IG.
0: Hot girls get their kids' birthday parties paid for if they have a big ass. By Derek.
2: That was one time she was struggling a little bit.
1: That girl wasn't even on TV.
2: No, that girl.
0: No, she was in real life.
2: Yep.
0: She was like a foot away from Derek.
1: Right.
0: And he's like, I need to help you out. You didn't see a father there.
1: Nope.
0: What a nice guy Derek is. I don't know why he's getting lit up for that. So he noticed that there was one person missing from this child's birthday party, and that was dad.
2: Yeah, it was.
0: And he's like, hey, I remember that. So why don't I help out this big booty, big breasted woman?
2: She had the most important thing at a kid's birthday party, and that's a mom with a fat ass.
0: Yeah.
2: And it was like,
0: Let me help you out.
2: Yeah, I'll help.
0: Because dad's not around.
2: Yeah, no problem.
0: Was she doing a GoFund or something?
2: No, I could just tell she was like asking her mom for some money. You know, she was like, you could just tell that she was struggling a little bit. She was a little stressed.
0: Probably got stressed by the sticker price.
2: Yeah, I think she wanted to add on a couple things. Like, the, you know how it is. You want to spoil your kids.
0: Derek's like, all right, you want to add on a new car?
2: You know, in the grand scheme of things, it wasn't a lot of money.
0: No.
2: But it made me look like a hero.
0: Right. He just came in there with no cape at all. Just raw dogged it. Just said, dun, dun, dun.
2: And I really was a hero because I never followed up on it. I wasn't like, hey, you know, remember that time?
0: That's right.
2: I just, you know, was, helped out just because she had a big butt. And I like to think I would have helped if she didn't, but I probably wouldn't have been there if she didn't.
0: No, you would not have.
2: I usually didn't do those kinds of things, but I knew this mom. And I was like, oh, yeah, I'll go to that one. Yeah,
0: I'm going to go on record and say that you would not have helped out. She had a frog ass. You're not helping out. I'm sorry, Derek.
2: I think I might have.
0: I don't know.
2: I saw one of those frog asses yesterday, and it was, dude, she was, like, wearing, like, this, like, full bodysuit. Like, it was, like, the top and the bottoms were connected, and she had, like, a frog butt. It just looked crazy.
0: I hate those outfits.
2: Yeah, I know. Like, girls are really into those right now.
0: I hate those outfits. They're so hideous.
2: Yeah, but it was just
0: so
2: funny.
0: Please don't wear them.
2: It was so funny, because she just, like, she had pretty big boobs, and, but when she walked past, just her frog butt was crazy. It was like it basically looked like if I was wearing the suit almost. Like that's how my ass would look in those.
0: Well,
2: things.
0: You know what? They're gonna wear those. We need to start wearing those.
2: I don't think so. I don't think anybody needs to wear those.
0: And then they'll know just how ugly those suits are. Because nobody's had the balls to tell them those aren't.
2: I don't know why they think those look good.
0: I don't either. Even if you have like an insane body, it's still
2: they
0: tough.
2: Really don't look good even on good bodies. Yeah.
0: They
2: look weird.
0: I don't like them. I'm talking, it's a whole leotard type thing.
2: Yeah, that's it. Yeah, yeah.
0: You have to have an absolute perfect body for that
2: perfect.
0: To work.
2: And it has to, like, fit right.
0: Because there's just so many flaws.
2: Mm-hmm.
0: And even the flaws that you might not have, it just makes things look like flaws.
2: It does. It really does. Because I actually think that, like, maybe the girls' butts aren't that bad, but those things don't make their butts look good.
0: No.
2: Because I've never seen a good butt with a girl wearing one of those full body suit things.
0: You have to have, like, an insane ass.
2: I think you have to have probably a fake ass, probably.
0: Maybe.
2: Like, if you have a real butt, I think that thing gets demolished.
0: You almost have to have muscles as a woman and a muscular ass to make that look decent.
2: I haven't seen that happen yet. But I see those girls wearing those all the time.
0: Yeah, and it's just a wild look.
2: It's a wild look. It really was. Because it was just like...
0: And it's so much camel toe.
2: Yeah.
0: Like, I'm a fan of camel toe, but sometimes it's like too much toe.
2: Mm-hmm.
0: They got too much toe going on. Look, I get it, because women complain when they don't like when a man's wearing a T-shirt and his belly hangs outside the T-shirt below his belt.
2: I don't believe him.
0: Right? So, I mean, you guys have your things that you don't like that we wear.
2: Yeah, definitely. And I wondered where she was going to, because like, when I saw her, she was at the gas station, and she was like getting all these snacks.
0: I don't know.
2: So it's like she wasn't going to work out. So I'm just like, where are you going?
0: Probably a pond. Maybe she's going to go sit on a lily pad.
2: I don't know.
0: I'm not sure. Hop around.
2: I don't know. I didn't do a Nard and follow her.
0: Oh, you didn't?
2: No.
0: I don't know. Maybe she's going to go find a turtle.
2: I like how Nard is like, he doesn't deny that.
1: What?
2: You follow girls? Like,
1: I don't follow girls.
2: Gas stations.
0: Oh, yeah.
2: You just like keep rolling with it.
0: They have this thing. You know how they have looks maxing and ball maxing and just everything. Everything maxing, maxing, maxing.
2: Maxing.
0: They have pheromone maxing. I think we brought it up before, but why it doesn't work.
2: Up with the Clay Matthews ones?
0: Okay, those TMZ, I was going to send it to our boss.
2: Like, that is the dumbest thing I've ever. Is TMZ trolling with that?
0: Yeah.
2: Okay.
0: All right. He looks like an exaggerated jawline and...
1: Yeah, what is up with that guy?
0: Yeah, it's fake.
2: Yeah, there's no way that's real.
0: No, it's not.
1: I thought he was getting ready to be like for a character for...
2: That's
1: like
2: what
1: movie.
2: I thought. Maybe it was like they took photos like of like a movie set.
1: Yeah, like I thought it was just like a fake chin and stuff.
0: Well, this pheromone maxing, because a lot of guys, they're not showering because they think it's going to attract women. And so a lot of these men are like, hey, if I just pheromone max, I skip a shower, ditch deodorant, sometimes maybe rewear sweaty clothes, men can preserve their natural musk and therefore make themselves biologically irresistible to women.
1: Girls like that.
0: No.
1: No?
0: No, they like it from their man that they're already attracted to. If he's out there and they kind of want dudes to smell pretty. They want you to smell, I want it kind of fruity. That's what the ladies are saying. They're like, hey, if that's their man.
2: Okay.
0: And also, the only time that ever works is if you're already insanely attractive with big muscles. Then a woman can get past that.
2: Like if you stink?
0: Yeah, but just if you're not showering, it's not a good smell.
2: No, I don't imagine it is.
0: No, so, but all these dudes are like, oh, yeah, man, if I rewear these underwear, that'll get the ladies.
2: Mm.
0: My natural musk. What's up, Emilio?
3: What's going on, Bill? That's right. Guys like you and me use Bath & Body Works, man.
0: Yeah, because women like that smell.
3: Yeah, but back to these outfits you were talking about. Okay, there's a trick to it because I buy them for my wife. And, yeah, there's some that don't look good. But there's some that you have to buy that they shape into the butt. And that's what makes it look good. There's different styles.
0: Are you talking about the onesie type outfit, the leotard?
3: But it has the cuff. It has like a different sewing where it goes like up the middle and it like brings them out more. Even though like there's different kinds, but those are
0: you're saying that you have the kind that accentuate the buttocks and make the buttocks stick out.
3: Yes, and they're mostly the ones that have the back open with the straps. And they cuff, like, inside, you know, I don't know if I could say whatever.
0: So, yeah, between the butt cheeks.
3: Yes, and it cuffs it up, and it has, like, a knot in the back in the middle where it's sewn in, and it brings them up more, you know? Yeah. Even though it's big already, it just pops them out, you know?
0: And you buy your wife this?
3: Oh, yes, sir.
0: And where does she wear these?
3: Out and about.
0: Just out and about, huh? Yeah. Aren't you worried about camel toe?
3: No. I'm not worried about it. That's the good part.
0: Okay, that's the good. So she's rocking camel toe. You're like, that's the good part.
3: Hell yeah. It has to be that way, Bill. It goes with the big boobs and everything. You know, nobody's going to be looking at the camel toe because they're looking at the big boobs.
0: I got you. You don't even notice the camel toe because you're just so focused on the big boobies and big buttocks. All right, thank you, Emilio. Appreciate it. We do have $1,000 to give away today. We'll do that twice.
2: Nice.
0: Coming up. You see what else is on the way with the show here before I run out of time. Oh, I got to tell you the habit that's making you lonely. We'll get to that next. Hang on.
4: Okay, forest animals, today is a new day. Kids are coming to the forest, and it's up to us to make their visit a good one. Sparrow.
5: Yes?
4: Have you practiced the most popular bird songs for the year?
5: Of course.
4: Catchy. I like it. Okay, river.
6: Dude.
4: How's the temperature?
6: It's a refreshing 52 degrees, man. 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
4: Ah, good. Owl, you here?
7: Course.
4: Who's asking? I am. Look, you know the drill. Sleep during the day, scare the kids at night.
7: Perfect. I love my job.
4: Oak tree?
8: Sup?
4: Still in the same place I left you last year. That's what I like. Consistency.
8: Well, it's not like I'm going anywhere for the next couple hundred years.
4: I know. I love it. Turtle. Turtle.
6: He's not here yet, man.
4: He's late every morning. 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Okay. Squirrel. Has anybody seen Mr. Squirrel?
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10: Hundreds of lawsuits allege that infant formula has harmed preterm babies. But when a possible injury occurs, what happens next is largely up to formula makers. I'm Rachel Spears, and this is your KFF Health News Minute. Federal rules say manufacturers must investigate complaints and tell the FDA if they find a direct relationship between the baby food they make and an infant's death. The FDA told KFF Health News it found no records showing such a link after searching decades of files. 4 years after the Supreme Court overturned Roe v. Wade, the number of abortions continues to climb. People are turning to doctors like Angel Foster via telehealth to get around local abortion bans.
11: Now that people know that they can get safe, fast, effective, affordable care through the mail, there's no going back.
10: Nearly one in three abortions in the U.S. last year relied on telehealth. There's more at kffhealthnews.org. Hundreds of lawsuits allege that infant formula has harmed preterm babies. But when a possible injury occurs, what happens next is largely up to formula makers. I'm Rachel Spears, and this is your KFF Health News Minute. Federal rules say manufacturers must investigate complaints and tell the FDA if they find a direct relationship between the baby food they make and an infant's death. The FDA told KFF Health News it found no records showing such a link after searching decades of files. 4 years after the Supreme Court overturned Roe v. Wade, the number of abortions continues to climb. People are turning to doctors like Angel Foster via telehealth to get around local abortion bans.
11: Now that people know that they can get safe, fast, effective, affordable care through the mail, there's no going back.
10: Nearly one in three abortions in the U.S. last year relied on telehealth. There's more at kffhealthnews.org.
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0: $1,000 to give to you. That's coming up. I got Guns N' Roses tickets today, too. You guys have probably seen this dude that allegedly called off his $200,000 wedding because of the way that his wife-to-be reacted to the Lindsey Clancy trial.
2: Oh, he's like, yo, I do not want to marry this psycho.
0: Yeah, I don't know if it's real or not because he's like a TikTok guy.
2: I don't know if it is either, but I will say the Lindsey Clancy thing definitely caused fights and arguments in couples. There's no doubt about that.
0: Sure did, in fact.
2: People are divided about this.
0: Yeah, they say this is having a big impact on dating.
2: I'm so glad that marriage. I'm with a very, like, a normal woman that was just mortified by what happened there.
0: Well, as a man, you can't imagine, under any circumstances, crazy or not.
2: Yeah.
0: To kill your kids.
2: We don't give you a pass.
0: As a man, we just don't. We're like, all right, there's something wrong with you.
2: Yeah, and you need to go away.
0: Yeah.
2: Like, that's full stop.
0: Yeah, it doesn't matter.
2: Like, we don't let you off just because, like, you think you're having a mental day.
0: Imbalance.
2: Yeah.
0: Whatever it is.
2: You killed three kids. See ya.
0: What I'd
2: hit the road.
0: Okay, Derek. If she lit the house on fire and then walked away and said, oh my gosh, what did I just do? Right, because she was in some sort of psychosis. You could be like, oh man, maybe she had that one brief moment. Or yeah. If she shot all her kids,
2: just I see what you're saying.
0: Just
2: yeah.
0: Immediately, right. and then it was like, wait a second, what the hell did I just do?
2: Mm-hmm.
0: But this was so like, you'd have to kill one kid
2: and then
0: move on to the next kid.
2: Yeah, right. It's just
0: and then at no point did she wake out of this and go, what am I doing?
2: No, she didn't at all.
0: I don't know.
2: She just moved on and did it to all three of her children.
0: And, you know, this is obviously polarizing. This whole topic.
2: Oh, it blew up out of nowhere, too.
0: It is polarizing because people have such strong opinions on this.
2: Which just shows me just how dumb people are.
0: And the jurors have come out yesterday. I don't know if you saw that.
2: I did.
0: They
2: should have stayed back.
0: No doubt.
2: Dumbasses.
0: And it was just one person, I guess, that thought that she should have to pay for what she did.
2: It was one guy that basically, he's like, I don't care what the law says. He's like, I'm not letting her off.
0: Yeah.
2: And I love that guy. That guy's a national hero to me.
0: Well, I think that's just how men feel.
2: Yes, it is. Any man, I couldn't believe the other two boys that were on the jury were like, you know, sided with any man that was on that jury.
0: Buckled under pressure.
2: Crazy.
0: Well, this man claims that he called off his $200,000 wedding. Mm-hmm. And they say that this is a question that you should ask when you're dating. This should now be a first date question.
2: I think so because, listen, not all women agree with those crazies. Like, I've noticed that there are, but the women are not as vocal about it because they don't want to get attacked.

0: But there's plenty of women out there that are like, how could you possibly side with Lindsey Clancy? Like, what?
1: Right.
0: Like, what are you talking about?
1: But this, they're saying this should be your new question you ask on a first date. Hey, did you watch those trials? Oh, yeah. Which way were you leaning?
0: Yeah.
1: Did you think that maybe they should let her off and just have her sit in a nice little padded room and bring her some, you know, some, maybe an apple pie?
0: Mm-hmm.
1: And, oh, yeah, you know, I thought, you know, she was just going through some stuff.
0: Yeah.
1: I thought she was innocent by reason of insanity. Oh, okay. All right. Check.
0: Mm-hmm.
1: Then yeah. That's it.
0: All right, bye.
1: This guy, I can't tell if this dude's for real.
0: What guy?
1: That he called off his $200,000 wedding.
0: You know, there's a lot of stuff on the internet where you're like, got to be fake. This could easily be real. Because I know that this case has caused, like, arguments. It has. It definitely has. Just because of how you see people online going at it about this case.
1: And you can still want her to fry mm-hmm. and have sympathy for women that go through postpartum.
0: You can have, I absolutely have sympathy for women that go through postpartum. I don't think strangling to death your three children is like, you gotta go, you're done.
1: Yeah,
0: like, we gotta, bye. Well, I'm sorry that you had an issue, bye. Like, I feel more sorry for your kids.
1: There was a story that came out.
0: They had to live with that monster.
1: They didn't get like, as much press, but there was this woman. She was married to a man. She killed her husband.
0: Yeah.
1: And then she goes on, she marries a woman.
0: Mm-hmm.
1: She ends up killing the woman.
0: Right.
2: Oh, damn.
0: She was a killer.
1: Yeah, she was just straight killer.
0: Mm-hmm.
1: And I'm sorry, but there are people out there that are just straight killers.
0: And sometimes they're women.
1: Yeah, and a lot of times they're women.
0: Yeah.
1: What's up, Dan?
3: Hey, man. It's just kind of like those same people that are trying to sympathize with Hitler and Bin Laden. Oh, well, what was he going through when he did it?
0: I haven't seen that.
1: I've only, just from Nard. Just when Nard talks sometimes, you hear about that.
0: I think maybe blind news might be different.
1: Yeah. I don't know.
2: The Braille's got to be different.
3: My Uncle Hitler or whatever he said.
0: My Uncle Hitler?
1: No, he's talking to you.
0: Yeah, he was talking to you.
1: No, but if you look up, this is how we know that Nard is not related to Hitler, because if you look up his last name, he's either French, Norwegian, you know, Norway type, you know, that area.
0: Right. And he's trying to get Yeezy tickets.
2: Yeah.
1: That's right. So,
0: Nord, you know, he can't be.
1: Nord is not. Now, Derek is very, I mean.
0: Yeah, I'm from Germany. I don't care.
1: But if you look up All Good.
0: But guess what? Hitler wasn't.
1: Derek, All Good's not a German name.
0: Austria? Oh, it's not?
1: No.
0: Mm. It says so when I look it up, but.
1: Nope, it's not.
0: Mm.
1: It's not a German name.
0: Well, I'm saying I'm German anyways.
1: If you wanted to know, it's actually Old Scandinavian.
0: Yeah, which is German.
1: Dutch, or there's Scandinavian is Germany?
0: I don't know.
1: It's actually got early English roots, so you're like noble.
0: Oh, I'm English.
1: Yeah, you're an English man.
0: Oh, I'm a real big pussy.
1: The variants are like All good, L good, or Ellie good.
0: Yeah. Well, so, I'm from Nebraska.
1: That's right. So just so you know, like, you're even your last name.
0: Yeah,
1: even
0: German. Yeah. Just so you know, none of us are racist.
1: No, I'm just saying, like, none of you guys are German.
0: That's what we're saying here.
1: Shocking footage captured a woman having a meltdown after she allegedly crashed her pricey Ford Bronco into a parked car.
0: Mm.
1: Then was accused of punching its owner before she was arrested by cops.
0: Wow.
1: No, you're probably going to like this girl. You think she's kind of a baddie,
0: Why would he like that girl?
2: Yeah, she's pretty
1: good. Yeah, no, I knew he'd like blonde hair.
0: He likes that girl, but not the old Miss girl?
1: Pouty lips.
2: This is whatever. Like,
1: got some DSLs.
0: All right. Like, what?
2: She's entertaining.
0: This guy doesn't make sense.
1: Nar likes the toxic women.
0: Since
1: you
0: when?
1: You like her, huh?
2: Yeah, she's better.
0: Since, like, 3 months ago? Like, give me a break.
2: She's better.
1: Look how great her hair is.
0: I mean, yeah, she's hot.
1: No, but...

0: In this mugshot, her hair is fantastic.
1: No, it is. It does look good. It's almost like she's allowed to do it real quick before.
0: Wow.
1: Good for her.
0: That is nice.
1: Yeah.
0: But she had all the doors and the tops off of her Bronco and just decided to ram into a car. She had one of those cool ones. Look at that, Nard.
2: Damn, that's nice.
0: I know. She spent a lot. That's way more than $50,000.
1: Uh-huh.
0: That's probably like 80 grand for that Bronco. This is the girl, too. This is when she's all done up with makeup.
2: Looks good.
0: She looks better without makeup. There are just some women that look so much better without a whole face of makeup.
1: It's kind
0: of
1: crazy that they don't see that themselves.
2: She looked younger in her mugshot.
0: Yeah, look at this. There, this is her with makeup, and I'm like, ugh.
1: Oh, she still looks hot there.
0: No. Her mugshot without any makeup is so much better.
1: She looks hot there, too.
0: So much better.
1: She looks hot with makeup.
0: Okay, this... She's over here. She's got some tattoos with her ass out now.
1: Damn, dude. What kind of girl is this girl doing porn? What is
0: she? It's kind of hardcore. Well, she's on a motorcycle, you dummy.
2: I know.
0: It's on a Harley. You got to have
2: with
0: your. When you're a woman. Yeah, I know. When you're a woman.
2: You're on a Harley Davidson?
0: Yeah, you have to have a thong on. Everybody knows that.
1: Stupid.
0: It just looks better.
1: Mm hmm.
0: What do you want her to wear?
2: I don't know.
0: Yeah, she's on the hog. She's petting the hog, it looks like.
1: Hmm.
0: Yeah, she's got a big fat ass.
1: Damn.
0: She got into a little altercation, refused to take the breathalyzer, and just got arrested.
1: Oh, okay.
0: Yeah, she's going to be in court in October.
1: I'll be there.
0: Yeah, if you want to go down there and see her.
1: Yeah, I'd like to.
0: See.
1: Is that local?
0: It's not.
1: Damn it.
0: It's in Florida.
1: Of course it is.
0: Yeah, I think it's in Florida. Yeah, Daytona Beach.
1: Oh, man, Daytona Beach. That's a drunk-ass city.
0: Yeah. A lot of Harleys.
1: Yep. A lot of retirees. A lot of old dudes, young girlfriends.
0: Probably.
2: That's where a lot of people are going to retire, from what I heard yesterday.
0: Really?
2: Yeah. They're going to Disney to retire.
0: Oh, they're going to Disney? They better not, because that's where I'm going, bitch.
2: That's where a lot of people are retiring.
0: Well, they need to stop it.
1: Was there another plane crash?
0: Yeah, it was Amazon's. Plane.
1: Dude, that's happening like...
0: People yesterday were bitching they didn't get their package because the plane crashed. and you know what's so wild?
2: Their package probably wasn't even on there.
0: They crashed the plane into those brand new cabs that Elon Musk is like...
1: Yo, those robo-taxis look badass.
0: I know.
2: Scary.
0: There's no steering wheel, no brakes or anything in there. You just sit.
2: Yeah. That sounds like it's going to be an accident waiting to happen.
0: No, it sounds like you're out of a job.
1: Yeah,
0: bud.
1: That's what it sounds like.
0: When the robots take over your Amazon job, and
1: you
0: now
1: don't
0: Elon
1: see that.
0: Musk,
1: when you see those rolling out, you don't see that. That's your job is almost over.
2: Because there's a lot of people that don't want to take them because they don't want to put their
0: life at risk. Just the boomers don't want to take them because
1: it's more of a risk getting in the car with you.
2: Well, they don't know that.
1: Okay. I mean, I think that it's pretty obvious. No. It jumps out at people when you're like, yo, this guy's like twitching.
2: Nah, you got these cars going down one-way streets and like speeding through like school zones.
1: Oh, do you?
2: Really? Yeah.
1: I haven't seen that.
2: Oh, well,
1: Here's the, for the stream, this is the girl that we were talking about, the Bronco.
0: See, she looks so much better without makeup.
1: Mm-hmm.
0: Show the photo of her with makeup.
1: Okay.
0: Ugh, I don't like it.
1: Yeah.
0: That's
1: looks pretty good there.
0: I don't like it.
1: Oh damn, girl. White girl with some woody.
0: Wait a second. Is that a stab mark on her ass?
1: It could be.
0: Right? It looks like she got stabbed with a knife.
1: Right here?
0: Yeah. That's hardcore if you've been stabbed with a knife in the ass.
1: I mean, yeah, that is hardcore.
2: Or it's a stretch mark.
1: That's
0: a big stretch mark.
1: A mom.
2: Yep.
0: Yeah, maybe she's with children.
1: I like those glasses.
0: They have this new
1: thing. I do like her Bronco. Her Bronco is badass.
0: Yeah.
1: It's like got the ones without the doors and stuff.
0: And then it's also got the gates on the doors so you can't fall out.
1: Was she like mad at this dude or something?
0: Yeah. And then no, she got out and punched the person.
1: Damn.
0: Yeah, she's hardcore. She's got that stab wound in her ass or something.
1: You gotta watch out for these girls.
0: Yeah,
1: that would suck just get beat up by a girl.
0: You know,
1: after she hits your car.
0: Do you know how many? She just did all that, right? You're looking at the photos. Do you know how many probably D-picks she's going to get because of that mugshot?
1: Yeah, probably a lot. I'd imagine probably a lot.
0: They have this thing called the Well, women are calling them, men that aren't ready to date or don't want to date, they're calling them Peter Pans.
1: Okay, I saw this. I was like, why are they calling them Peter Pans?
0: Well, because they're mad. Because dudes don't want to date them anymore. And so they have to come out with some way to insult them. Because they're like, hey, if we insult them enough, then they'll want to date us again.
1: Yeah, I mean, I don't.
0: So they're calling them Peter Pans, the men that never want to grow up.
1: I don't know if that's going to work, to be honest with you. Like, insulting us into dating you?
0: I don't know.
2: That's what they do.
0: It says here, this Peter Pan, you know, this just some ideas.
1: Mm-hmm.
0: Wants girlfriend benefits, avoids boyfriend responsibility.
1: Oh, that's a Peter Pan.
0: Okay. Yeah.
1: All right.
0: Still not ready after months.
1: Months? Oh, of dating?
0: Yeah.
1: He's still not ready to be your boyfriend?
0: He'll say he misses you, but then doesn't make any actual plans. Just enough to keep you hooked. Still not ready at 38, the Peter Pan man.
1: Okay. I mean, he's just, okay, he's like
0: he goes on, you along. He goes on boys' trips, but your plans are to be determined.
1: Huh.
0: He's a, maybe next week we can hang out.
1: Oh, okay.
0: He goes, I really like you. I'm just not ready for anything serious. Isn't that what women tell dudes all the time?
1: Mm-hmm.
0: I have audio, Derek.
1: Yeah.
0: Of this woman is claiming that other women out there don't want to settle down because they don't want to settle down with one guy because it cuts off. They have 2 to 4 different dudes that they're seeing at once. And so they're like, why do I settle down to one guy when I have all these benefits from 2 to 4 different guys? They have the dinner guy. They got the fix stuff guy. They got the move the couch guy.
2: They do.
0: They got all this. So they're like, why would I settle down? Mm. And that's a direct, the Peter Pan man.
2: And then they want to turn around and call you a whore.
0: Yeah, yeah. And the Peter Pan man is a direct result from women not wanting to settle down.
1: Mm.
0: So dudes are like, why should I settle down?
1: Yeah, I mean, I guess I don't know why they should settle down.
0: I got more audio today.
1: Maybe so you're not alone?
0: Of this woman saying if she's in a talking phase, she is not exclusive and she will hump other dudes.
1: Yeah, I think people realize that, yeah.
0: Ugh.
1: Talking phase is like you are not safe.
2: Yeah, definitely not safe.
0: That's sick.
1: I know what you're saying, because you're like, how could you possibly be like talking to somebody like maybe romantically interested in something, you know, whatever, just interested, but you're like having sex with other people.
0: Yeah, I just don't know how you can
1: try to bond
0: with somebody while you're humping somebody else.
1: Yeah, I get that. I get what you're saying.
2: Because you still have those cravings. But you still want to know what's out there.
0: Yeah, all right. Speaking like a true whore.
1: Disgusting, yeah. It's true.
2: Used to.
1: Spoken like somebody that's going to be alone forever.
0: Spoken like a true tramp.
1: Right. Spoken like somebody that won't get his stuff together and never meet somebody.
2: My stuff is together.
1: I mean, not when it comes sexually.
0: Yeah, it's in a shed. All your stuff is together in a shed.
1: Right,
0: buddy.
1: Yeah, it's all bundled together nicely. I got it. I'm talking about, though, like, sexually your stuff is not together.
2: Yeah, that's
1: all
2: right. Fine.
0: I think I have an MMA fight that you guys would want to see.
1: Okay.
0: I got a dude in trouble over a cat. I got a blind man got sentenced for a funny thing. And a principal suspended after doing a terrible thing. We'll get to all that next, plus $1,000 on the way.

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0: the day of the date, or she will not go on a date with you.
1: Yeah, of course. Yeah, if you don't talk to somebody before you... Yeah, I'd imagine, I mean, again, I don't know. I don't know how the dating works now, but that one makes sense to me.
0: This woman says...
1: That seems pretty obvious.
0: Men need to worry about the guys that the woman is not following. Don't worry about the guys that the woman's following, because she's not really interested in those guys. You got to worry about the ones that she's not.
1: Okay.
0: Let me see what else I got for you here on the program. This, have you seen the video of this kind of... she's got a different build on her.
1: She's got a different build on her?
0: Yeah, she's she's got a kind of a wild build on her, but
1: okay.
0: She cut her hair, and she does not care if her husband likes it or not.
1: Oh, she's like, yeah, it's her hair. So
0: she does well. One, she goes, I don't like to be told what to do.
1: Yeah.
0: Two, no. I don't care if my husband likes my hair or not. And I'm like, you don't care if your husband likes your hair or not? You don't check in when you're gonna chop your hair off?
1: Yeah.
0: She sounds so pleasant to be around.
1: There's probably a lot of wives like that.
0: Ugh.
1: But it's just like, I don't know. I just feel like they hate their husbands.
0: Fat guys are decent in bed, according to this woman.
1: All right.
0: Cardi B says that you got to watch what you eat the first 3 months of a relationship so you don't poop at a guy's house.
1: She did. She was putting the girls on game.
0: Like, do not poop at the man's house.
1: I think she said go to a Dunkin' Donuts or something.
0: Yeah. Or just eat bread.
1: Yeah. But yeah, she was telling you what to eat. That way you didn't have to go, you know, number two.
0: While she was eating. I want to point out, she was telling you what not to eat while she was eating.
1: Yeah. And she was just saying what she does in the first of a relationship. I love Cardi. I mean, I love her. I know she's got a decorated past, but God, she's so hot.
0: She's funny.
1: Oh, she's hilarious.
0: She's telling you, like, hey, you don't want to scare that guy away. You cannot be taking poops at this man's house in the first 3 months.
1: Mm-hmm.
0: She is not exclusive in the talking stage. I'll get to that audio.
1: That sucks.
0: I thought this was funny.
1: What?
0: If your husband and your best friend were falling off a cliff and you could only save one, what do you think the women said?
1: Probably best friend.
0: Yes.
1: Yeah,
0: They sure did.
1: Yeah, I'm sure.
0: They have their husband and their best friend, and they could only drop one, right? They could save one, they'd have to drop the other. And all the women were like, oh, I'm sorry, I'd have to save my best friend.
2: Well, because their husbands, they got that money that's going to come in, that's why. Or they would drop
1: the best friend. And it'd be nice just to be able to reset.
2: Nah, it's because of the money.
1: It's just like, hey, that'd be cool. Like, it's not my fault, but she passes away?
0: Well,
1: he passes away?
0: Yeah, they didn't ask dudes, because, no offense, I think most dudes would save their wife.
1: Yeah, I mean, I wouldn't save either.
0: I just let them both drop, huh? Get a new friend and a new wife, huh? Derek's like, I'll let you both die. That way I can start over. I can get a brand new best friend.
1: Yeah, you're right. I just like to reset, to be honest with you.
0: Yeah, can I add anybody else? Anybody else? Wrong?
1: Yeah, right. Can I throw my mom in there?
0: Throw her off a cliff, too. This was interesting. A woman says that men should ask women their body count on the first date. And this is a woman telling men.
1: Mm. Hmm.
0: I mean, usually dudes will... They're always curious because they want to know what kind of woman you are.
1: I just feel like they don't usually work it in on the first date. Maybe some of them do. That seems like that would be aggressive to work in on a first date. But I don't, you know.
0: Well, this woman is saying you should.
1: Yeah. Oh, the girl is like, do this.
0: Do this. This is an MMA fight that you might want to see.
1: Okay.
0: You know, because MMA, I love the sport.
1: Yeah.
0: It's badass. I wish it was a little bit more entertaining right now. Wish they had superstars like they did back in the day, but...
1: Yeah, there's not really a lot of those right now, yeah.
0: Well, this MMA fighter claims that he has been offered over $500,000 to fight a chimpanzee. There's no way he could win.
1: That would be a crazy fight.
0: There's no way

0: that he could win.
1: I would like to see it. I mean, I know a regular person gets the hell beat out of him by a chimpanzee, but like maybe an MMA fighter can do it.
0: Amount.
1: You don't think so?
0: Of fighting skill would save this man. His name is Mr. Johnson from catastrophic injury.
1: Yeah. Can we beat up a chimpanzee?
0: They are so much stronger than us.
1: Okay.
0: I don't think there's a human that's...
1: No. It says, AI says, no, an unarmed human cannot beat up an adult chimpanzee. Despite what popular opinion suggests, with surveys showing around 17 to 22% of Americans believing they could win such a fight, the physical reality makes a human victory virtually impossible.
2: That's crazy. I feel like somebody could beat it up.
0: What? Well,
1: yeah, that's what AI is saying. Americans are filled with a bunch of use, and use is dumb.
2: What?
0: Modern studies show their muscle is roughly 1.35 times more powerful than human muscle of the same size.
1: Yeah.
0: Chimpanzees' grip force is pretty amazing.
1: It's
0: Which is enough to easily crush bone, just their grip force.
1: So chimpanzees' muscle fibers are much denser and produce roughly 35% more power per kilogram than human muscles.
0: Just their bite force. Mm-hmm. Ours is about 160 PSI. A chimpanzee is 1,300.
1: That's crazy.
0: Mm-hmm. Yeah, they just have much higher percentage of fast twitch muscle fibers, which allows for a sudden burst of explosive power.
1: They have much thicker hides, denser bone structures, and higher pain tolerance.
2: I can see that.
1: So they could take more.
0: So this guy's been offered $500,000, and they'll go for your balls. They'll try to rip your genitals off and your face off.
1: Humans have less than a 1% chance of being able to knock a chimpanzee unconscious with their fists. That's crazy. So, okay, so chimpanzees would beat our ass.
0: Yes.
2: Well, I would definitely bring a weapon, for sure. A two by four or something.
0: You can't, Nard. All right. Okay. Hacksaw Jim Nard.
1: Hacksaw Nard Duggan.
2: Yeah.
0: He comes out with his 2x4. This is a funny story. A blind man was sentenced for driving 150 miles while drunk.
1: Okay.
0: So a blind man was hammered and was driving and drove for 150 miles. I'm curious.
1: Yeah, that's a long way for a blind man to drive.
0: Are blind people going to be allowed to be in the Teslas?
1: I mean, if it's, that's a great question.
0: Yeah, I wonder.
1: If it's self-driving, I guess.
0: Yeah, I would imagine they can.
1: I don't know.
0: All right, let me take a quick break.
1: Okay.
0: Your shot at $1,000. We're going to do that next. Also, this woman says that you need to check in the morning of before a date, otherwise she cancels on you. I got a woman that wants a divorce and more next.
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1: It is.
2: Rent.
0: Rent is the keyword. Very nice. Rent is your keyword. 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
1: Yep.
0: Don't forget, we got a BMS Live coming up September 25th. This is a free show, as always, 7 to 9, Thirsty Horse, presented by Connecticut Water Systems. This is where we do just a show for you guys, the people that are in attendance. There's going to be plenty of parking. We should be able to get as many people in there as possible. It should be a great time.
1: Yeah.
0: So, and it's just 2 hours out of your day. It's a free show.
1: Yep.
0: Come hang out with us. It's been a while. We haven't had one since, what, June? Something like that?
1: Yeah. No, yeah, no, it's, I'm excited. I'm looking forward to it.
0: That's very nice. So if you would like to be a part of that, again, it is free. Just put it in your calendar. It's Friday, September 25th at Thirsty Horse.
1: Yes.
0: I said horse.
1: You did.
0: Because I don't know if I enunciated that.
1: I think you did.
0: Yeah, it sounded like I said thirsty whores. And I'm
1: no,
0: like,
1: no.
0: Thirsty horse.
1: Yeah.
0: Let's see here. Do you have the, she says men need to check in the morning of the date?
1: I think so.
0: I don't know if I sent you this little pieces of audio.
1: I think so. Hang on one second.
0: How do you even ask a woman on a date anymore?
1: You say, hey, would you like to go get, I think that part's kind of still normal. It's 1-1.
3: Yeah, that's pretty normal. It's probably like, hey, what are you doing this weekend?
0: And they don't just assume that you're trying to get those cheeks?
3: I don't think so.
1: Well, yeah, I mean, I think girls assume that from any guy that's talking
0: all
1: to them.
0: I got a question. So if a woman says, yeah, I'll go on a date with you, does

0: So right there, she's saying, I do want to have sex with you.
1: Oh, I don't think that.
0: But you're going to do dumb things, and then you're going to talk me out of it. Is that usually how it goes?
1: It might be.
0: I think women don't go on dates with men they don't want to have sex with, do they?
1: Really?
0: I don't think so.
1: I think they go on dates with guys they're not sure if they want to have sex with.
0: You might grow out. You might wear your ugly panties. You might grow out the defense bush that you have to make sure you don't put out. But usually, if they want to go on a date, it's because they like you, and they're like, okay, I'll have sex with you.
1: Oh, okay.
0: But and maybe they're not thinking like, oh, I'm going to have sex that night, but they're like, all right, don't mess it up, buddy.
1: Yeah.
0: Don't mess this up. And then he'll say something stupid. He'll chew with his mouth open, whatever, and then it's like, oh, no, I couldn't.
1: Yeah.
0: Couldn't.
1: No, I mean, that makes sense.
0: You said it was 1-1?
1: 1-1.
0: All right, this is what this woman says.
2: If you're not checking in with me the morning of and saying, hey, are we good for 7 p.m. tonight? I ain't going. And people really get me for this. And they always stitch me and say, there's too many rules in dating. This is the way that people act these days. They cancel willy-nilly and are so wild with their manners. It's not that difficult to use your phone. We're all...
0: Okay, I get that. But you guys have already said you don't like morning texts.
1: They don't.
0: So this is real confusing for a guy. Now, people are pointing out that some women will just use men for a free meal. So that's why they'll say yes to a date if they're very hungry. Yep. I suppose that is one of the options there.
1: At this point now, I kind of blame the guy. If you get used for a free meal and you didn't know it, it's kind of on you because I feel like the signs are there. People are well aware that this is happening. So, don't be a dummy.
0: If you answer a spam call and then you give them your credit card information, you're the dummy. That's the same thing for this. If you get bamboozled for a free meal, you're a dummy.
1: If you, try to go way, way, way out of your league, then you're just a dummy.
2: Addicted to our phones. You're telling me you can't send a text if you're going
3: to
2: be late?
3: Also, it's nice just to hear, like, I'm looking forward to tonight.
2: 100%.
3: Like,
2: it makes you excited. Yeah.
0: Do women want to hear that?
1: Absolutely. I couldn't imagine... You're like, hey, do you want to go, get something to eat this Friday, whatever? And then Friday rolls around, and then you just don't talk to her until that night? What?
4: Yeah, that's weird.
0: All right.
1: Yeah, that would be really odd.
0: No, but would a woman like the text message? Hey, say good morning to you. Looking forward
1: around
0: to our day tonight.
1: I don't know.
4: I
0: don't know.
1: I have no idea.
4: Around brunch. For sure.
1: I'm not listening to Aram
0: Ron.
4: Why are you not listening to me?
0: Why are you yelling at me?
4: I'm not yelling. I was just saying, they don't want that morning text. Absolutely not. But they want that in between, for sure, to make sure, hey, this is what's going on tonight.
0: Okay, can you tell a woman, I'm looking forward to our date tonight?
4: Yes.
0: I don't know.
1: He has no idea.
4: I do know.
1: He does.
4: I've gone on first dates.
0: Why
1: not a long time.
0: Why is he yelling at you?
1: I don't know.
4: I'm not yelling.
1: The game has changed, buddy.
4: From what? Since when?
1: Since last time you were dating, which was not even like this year.
4: It was 6 months ago.
0: No, it was 4 score and 7 years ago.
4: Okay.
1: Game has changed, partner.
4: It has not.
1: It sure has.
0: I don't know if a woman wants that. I don't know what a woman wants. I don't even know if a woman knows what she wants.
1: It changes every day.
0: So, can you even send a text message?
1: Because I saw some people in there that were like, I absolutely want good morning texts. It's like, what? You guys just went off about that, like, recently.
0: Yeah, I think they're changing their tune about that because they realized how dumb that sounded.
1: Yeah.
0: Hey, we don't want a good morning text. You sound stupid. What do you mean you don't want a good morning text? Do you want the guy to think about you or not?
1: You don't want the guy to reach out and make connection with you every day?
0: You don't want the guy to be thinking of you?
1: All right.
0: They call it needy and smothering. That's what Ken says.
1: Hmm. I mean, and again, I have no idea. I really don't.
0: I would imagine that it would be kind of sweet to have a guy thinking of you in the morning.
1: I find it interesting, like how people navigate relationships, dating, that stuff in 2026. I do, just because it is just such a minefield.
0: I saw the funniest thing. So this guy, if he's going on a date, with a woman or whatever, he will go to her Instagram, touch himself to her Instagram photos to see if they have a sexual connection.
4: What?
0: Well, to see if he's like turned on by her.
1: That guy might need some help.
0: And I was like, what is this guy talking about?
1: Lock him up. That guy is, I don't want to say dangerous, but he just has a weird way of doing things. I mean, whatever works.
0: Okay, Nard, before you've gone on a date with a woman, have you looked up her photos and touched yourself to her photos?
4: No.
0: I
1: find that hard to believe with Nard.
0: I don't know about that.
4: What do you mean? Yeah. I have to, like, what do you mean?
1: I don't think Nard would tell the truth there.
0: Yeah, I don't think so.
1: Because, you got to remember, Nard's not going to tell the truth to anything that makes him sound weird.
4: Why did you even ask me?
0: Well,
1: I like to hear you lie.
0: Okay. Yeah. Lie to our face.
1: Yeah. Because I know it's going to happen.
0: Hmm. Yeah, that's a crazy thing to do, right?
1: I think so.
0: This woman, she wants a divorce.
5: Okay. Get out of here. Leave. I want a divorce.
0: Man, I would give it to her. She's acting like that.
1: Oh, this is the girl. I feel like this girl got caught cheating. Because you only usually see girls act like this when they get caught doing something they shouldn't.
5: You're forcing me to be with you. I'm tired of it. She
0: said, you're forcing me to be with you. She's tired of it.
1: Mm-hmm.
0: This is one of those women that are like, hey, it's nicer on the other side of the rainbow. The grass is greener in the neighbor's lawn than it is here.
5: I want to be with you. Do you think that anything that's changed? You want me to be attracted to you and love you? And then you want to be like, oh, I'm locked in and I'm doing this. Blah, blah, blah, blah. I've got a job. Nobody cares. Good. And I'm glad I did.
0: Man, this is toxic.
1: Mm-hmm.
0: You notice how quiet the guy is?
1: Yeah, very quiet.
0: She's the only one yelling?
1: Yep.
5: Who gave me the attention that I wanted, who was nice to me.
0: Oh, yeah, she cheated. She found somebody else that gave her the attention that she wanted.
1: Uh-huh.
0: That was nice to her. Because she sounds very pleasant.
1: Yep. Yes, she does.
5: At me and doesn't do act like a crazy person, you ungrateful spirit. My family took care of you when your mom talked to my mom about you.
6: Your family didn't take care.
5: Yes, they did. You think we got this house because of you?
0: I wonder if they yell at you, do they think like you're going to be like, yeah, you're right?
1: I don't know. I guess they think maybe it, I don't know if they think it intimidates us or what.
5: You think we got the apartment because of you?
6: Yes.
5: You think you got down here because of you? No. You paid for the deposit.
6: Paid for us to get in.
5: How did you think Debbie was like, you know what? I'll let you guys move in because I think she saw you and she knew your mom.
0: And this all because she cheated.
5: You haven't done anything for me.
0: Wow. So he hadn't done anything for her and that justified her to cheat.
1: Again, she cheated. And that's, you just usually hear girls go that kind of nuts when they get caught cheating.
0: Yeah, you're right.
1: That's just how it is. They get really loud and aggressive. And again, folks, she was the one caught cheating.
0: That's right. And he's the one now.
1: And he's the one calm, cool, and collected.
0: And she's throwing out insult after insult after insult.
1: Yeah. I don't understand. I mean, I do understand that. It's just a typical reaction when you've been backed into a corner. Like, it sucks when you're wrong. And when you've done something and you're the bad guy. Like, nobody likes that feeling. But then don't be the bad guy.
0: Yeah, it sounds like she's like running away from accountability.
1: 100%. Instead of her just being like, I understand why you're so upset.
0: Yeah, I cheated on you, and I get why you might be a little upset. I'm surprised you're so calm, sir.
1: Yeah.
0: Instead,
1: I wish you'd forgive me.
0: She's saying everything. You know what? I cheated, but it's all your fault.
1: Mm-hmm.
0: You didn't do anything for me.
1: Did you hear what she said at the beginning? You trapped me in this relationship. That's what she said. I've wanted to leave.
0: Yeah.
1: Then why didn't you?
0: You were able to get out long enough to cheat.
1: Yeah.
0: So why can't you just get out?
4: Because neither one of them wanted to be the bad guy.
0: I'm sorry. What?
4: Okay.
0: I'm sorry, what did you say?
1: Dude, if you go back and listen like the last, like, I don't know, 3 weeks of shows, like, he's just been like, he can't get a thought out.
4: It's just tough words to say, guys.
1: A sentence he cannot string together.
0: What I hate about it is, because then once he gets to stuttering, then
1: yeah,
0: I get to stuttering.
1: Catch it.
0: Yes. It's contagious.
4: We're just all dummies, guys. I'm getting blamed for you guys' crutch.
0: Derek,
1: The ability. See, he's doing that.

0: girl did.
1: Right.
0: He's doing exactly what that girl
1: did. You're bringing us all into it.
0: He doesn't, and he's like, oh, you guys are dummies.
1: Yeah. Well, clearly, like, me and Billy are bantering. There's no problem back and forth. We're going on fine. And now all of a sudden, now we're all dummies. Narda's such a girl. Because he's like, you know what? If I'm going to go down, we're all going down.
0: Yeah, no, he's a bitch.
1: He is. He really is.
0: Yeah, he didn't get beat enough.
1: Yeah.
2: What? I got beat all the time.
0: No, you did not
1: you
0: enough.
1: Did not.
2: Oh, God, yeah.
1: You misled not. Us about that.
0: No.
2: My dad got the
1: I
2: belt.
1: I thought you got beat more than you did.
0: No.
2: I got beat quite a bit.
0: Not
1: I don't.
0: Enough.
1: Not enough.
2: What?
1: Not anywhere close to enough.
2: Yeah, I did.
1: You should have probably got, like, I don't know, every day.
0: He should have probably, you know how they're like, well, I beat you for what you're going to do. That's what they
1: That's what they
0: should
1: have done with him. Yep. Somebody said, did you die?
0: You know what we should do? Your dad, before he passed away, should have beat you a bunch for what you were going to do.
1: Yeah, he should have.
0: Yeah, that's what he should
1: have
0: done.
1: Except Bernard tried to beat him.
2: Yep.
1: Which is insane.
0: So this one is saying who you should be worried about if your girl is following.
3: He's over here worried about the men that I follow. Babes, you should be worried about the men that I don't follow. How about that? The men
0: I never even thought about that. You gotta now worry about the dudes they're not following?
3: That I really like and one is blocked. Let's really talk about it.
0: Yeah, I'd like to talk about it.
1: Yeah, how the hell are you gonna find that out?
0: Because... Now you got to figure out who they're not following.
1: I guess you got to go look at, like, who they're searching.
0: Yes.
2: Okay. Or their suggestions.
0: I'm sorry, what was that?
1: Their suggestions can tell you.
2: Yeah.
0: I'm sorry. No, I was going to say
1: suggestions. Yeah. Suggestions.
0: You got to look at their suggestions.
1: Because usually the suggestions are often similar to people that you're looking at.
0: In the chat, they're saying, at this point, just cheat, bros.
1: No, that's not what we play the most crazy stuff online.
0: No, we
1: Stop
0: play
1: it.
0: The
1: yeah.
0: what the general population thinks.
1: Okay. We play the crazy situation. Nah, don't just cheat, bros.
0: This is just the general. This is how women think. Because dudes are probably like, man, you got to worry about the dudes that they're following.
1: Yeah, of
0: course. Now guys are like, wait a second. Now I also got to worry about the men they're not following? I can't keep up.
1: Yeah, I mean, I'm always looking at her search bar. That's for sure.
0: Just see if there's anything weird there.
1: Yeah, yeah. And there's usually, it's, you know, usually just stupid stuff, snacks.
0: Well, this woman, she cut her hair and asked her husband if he liked it. But she didn't really care if he liked it or not. She also doesn't like to be told what to do. Every piece of audio from this woman, I don't know if she's a troll, but you believe she hates her husband. We'll get to that next.
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15: What's up? 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Still have time to get that $1,000. 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Get the money. Get the money. Let's see. I know I had some other things that I wanted to talk about today. Oh, have you ever shown your boobies for money? Yeah, you know, it's kind of shocking how many women have showed their boobies for money.
16: Yeah, that would be shocking.
15: Right, or for a free drink.
16: Yeah, I was about to say maybe...

0: you know,
1: there were some bars where you could leave your bra at the bar and then you would get money.
0: Oh, wow.
1: Yeah. You get money or free drinks or like a free hors d'oeuvre or something. Hmm. It's like you get a free appetizer if you leave your bra there. But that was probably when bras were like $4. But now bras are like super expensive. So what woman's going to leave their really expensive bra there for, I don't know, some egg rolls?
0: Yeah, probably
1: not. I just don't know. Or a couple of shots.
0: Mm-hmm.
1: This woman argues that pick-me women are the downfall of women.
0: All right. She doesn't like them.
1: No, she doesn't.
0: That's too bad.
2: Yeah.
1: And
0: I like them.
2: Love them.
1: Okay. This was funny. You know Nikki Glaser, the comedian.
0: I do.
1: Well, she claims that women are loud in the bedroom because back in the day, in primitive days, back in the day.
0: Yeah.
1: A woman was loud so that other men could hear what was going on, and then they would join. And then they would go there, wait for their turn, because that way, you know, it would increase her chances of getting pregnant.
0: Oh, I thought it was like a, almost like a prostitution deal so she'd attract more customers, but no, it's a pregnancy thing.
1: Yeah, okay. It was just so that it, when she was in season mating, she would just be loud, and then it would attract other guys there, and they'd be like, oh, what's going on over there?
0: Hmm.
1: Because they do that in the animal kingdom, apparently. They'll be loud, and it'll attract other men.
0: Oh.
1: I guess they wouldn't be men. They'd be animals. But whatever they call them.
0: I get what you're saying. Animals with wieners.
1: Yes, that's exactly it.
0: Yeah.
1: I like to call them men.
0: Yeah, they're men to me.
1: This woman, you're not going to believe how she got strep throat.
0: Oh, I'll believe it.
1: This woman argues that it's all ugly men in Colorado. So we'll get to that. I know. She's taking shots at Colorado.
0: Yeah.
1: Let's see here. Oh, yeah. Let me play this audio of this woman that doesn't like to be told what to do. I think this
0: most
1: is it,
0: women
1: right?
0: don't.
1: Yeah, they don't. Let me see if I
3: can. To be told what to do. Never have. Hold on, never hold on, hold on. Will. One thing about me, I don't like to be told what to do. Okay. Never have. Never will. Sorry. Yeah. Don't care who you are. Don't tell me what to do. So if you want me to do something, you're going to have to say the opposite and trick me into doing that. Whatever it is you want me to do. But anyway, my husband didn't like my haircut the other day. He didn't say he didn't like it, but in a roundabout way, he did. He said, I got my hair cut, colored, okay? I come home. He says, what do you mean? What's mean? He said, much shorter, huh? Oh, sure did, obviously. Yeah, I did. Does that mean you don't like it, or? He said, no, it's fine. It's fine. Shorter. If you say shorter one more time, I will buzz my head. All off, clean off. Bye. I would not say shorter again, sir. I didn't cut it for you. And I'm also not going to grow it out for you. I don't do it for you. I do it for me.
1: I don't like her.
0: Yeah.
2: She's nasty.
1: She is. She should have rode the bench and not been married.
0: Yeah. It's true.
1: Ride the bench and let a woman that wants to get married get married. Why? She just took a good man and took him off the market for nothing.
0: No reason. Like, why did she do that?
1: And now she did a rebuttal.
3: I'm a bad wife because I cut my hair even though my husband didn't like it.
1: Yeah, kind of. I do think, you know, I get it. It's your hair and all, but
0: yeah.
1: You're kind of a team. Uh-huh. So if you're going to cut all that hair off, you should probably let your dude know.
0: And it can, I mean, it just drastically changes your appearance.
1: Well, yeah, because she went very short.
0: Mm-hmm.
1: Not too short, you know, around her shoulders. It's above her shoulders.
0: Mm-hmm.
1: So there's just something about long hair.
0: She did the haircut where it's like, please don't touch me.
1: Yeah, or a little
0: look
1: bit.
0: At me.
3: Newsflash, it's not 1874. It is 2026. I will cut my hair if I want to cut my hair.
0: Yeah.
1: Ugh.
0: She will?
4: Ugh, no.
1: I don't, you don't like women with short hair and art.
4: No, not short. No, that's just, I don't know.
0: I mean, it depends. It
4: could that's be, just like could an be old person.
1: Okay, thing. But imagine being with your woman and you like her with long hair and she just decides to not tell you. She just shows up and she had cut her hair off.
4: I would be very highly disappointed.
2: She has big boobies, though.
4: I wouldn't be
0: she does?
2: Yeah,
0: look at her. Oh, well.
1: Wouldn't be what?
0: Mm.
4: That would look weird if she had big boobs and short hair.
2: Well, it's not that short.
0: Oh, yeah, like well, no, short. That's a hot look. Big boobs and short hair? Yeah,
2: her hair's not real short.
4: Okay, it's not as short as I thought.
2: It's not boy short.
4: Right.
3: My hair's always been short. When my husband and I got married, it was short. It only got long when I had 4 pregnancies back to back. And then I decided after I was done being pregnant, that was enough of the long hair.

0: I didn't want it anymore. Too heavy, too hot, too much to take care of. I didn't want it. So I cut it off. I mean, he might like it longer. Sure. Do I care? Not really.
1: Do I care? Isn't just the fact that she doesn't care what her husband thinks is just so rude.
2: Yeah, I mean, if she does have the big boobs, is like, all right,
3: it they makes it tolerable.
2: Yeah, they get to kind of they call the shots, man.
0: Because he married me because he loved me. He didn't marry me because he liked my hair.
2: No, he married you because you're big giant honkers. Yeah.
3: He didn't marry you for that mouth.
2: He married you because of them jugs.
1: I don't want to be rude, but can I just say this?
2: What?
1: I don't know why he married her. Because she got too much toot.
3: Yeah.
1: That's too much toot.
4: Usually with short hair, they do.
1: That's just too much going on. That's too much. I don't. She said, I don't care what my husband thinks, way too much.
2: Yeah, I mean, she's really, that's the point of all of this, is to be like, I don't care what, man, they could really take some still shots that make you look terrible. That sucks.
4: Yeah, that's really, it sucks about a video.
2: It does.
1: Why don't they care what their husband thinks?
2: I guess because they're, I don't know.
1: I don't care if he likes it or not.
2: Yeah, I don't know.
1: You know what? If he
2: women
1: like
2: hate
1: it,
2: their husbands.
1: Yes, why do you guys hate your husbands?
2: I mean, I get
4: because,
2: it.
4: I mean, because the guys always want to have sex.
1: Oh, my gosh. You're not going to do this again, are you?
2: Well, that's what he thinks, though.
4: You were kind of attacking all of them, so I had to defend him.
1: Oh, really?
4: Kind of.
1: All right, so you're saying all women. That the reason that these women don't like their husbands is because their husbands want to have sex all the time.
4: Yeah,
1: that's
4: they're horn dogs.
1: And that's why these women can't stand their husbands.
4: Out. Yep.
1: So she cut her hair because she's like, I'm so sick of this guy humping me.
4: I mean, that would kind of make sense.
1: With like, the four kids.
4: Yeah, because obviously the four kids ain't deterring him.
1: Nope.
2: No, he's constantly humping her.
4: Yeah, what's up? So I had to change my looks too.
1: Kristen.
5: Hello?
1: People are saying that I have the too much toed haircut. You might be right. You might be right. What's up, Kristen?
5: Yeah, I'm kind of with her. I don't really care what my husband thinks about my hair or if he likes it or not. I don't really care. I'm not getting my hair done for him. I'm getting my hair done for myself and my confidence. And if I like my hairstyle and if it's shorter, then I don't care if he likes it or not. I'm getting my hair done because it makes me feel good.
1: All right, just imagine that he's like, I'm going to go, I don't know. I'm going to go bang another woman, and I really don't care if she likes it or not.
5: Well, that's, like, way different, is it not?
1: I know. I'm just
5: this
1: asking.
5: This is a haircut.
1: But if the dude had that, well, I'm going to, you know what? I'm going to go to the strip club. I don't really don't care if she likes it or not. I like strip clubs. I'm not doing it for her. I'm doing it for me.
5: I think that's, like, breaking your marriage
2: down. Just stick to his hair. Can he change his hair?
5: Yeah, he can change his hair.
1: That's way different.
2: Mm-hmm.
1: That's what. But some women get upset when the man shaves the beard.
5: One, you're breaking your marriage vows. The other is just a choice.
1: Yeah, I got that. But
5: yeah.
1: What if he had a beard? I can't think of a good analogy here because I guess if he had a beard and they shaved the beard off without permission.
3: Yeah, beards are big.
1: So, but
3: my wife wouldn't look at me when I shave mine.
1: I don't know.
3: She doesn't really look at me now, though.
1: Men changing their hair is the exact same. Who cares? Nah, I just don't think that that's the same. Right?
2: Yeah.
5: Listen, that lady had four of his babies, and he's complaining about a haircut? Like, get real. Get real.
1: I you're not my favorite person.
3: No.
5: Okay.
1: I'm just saying, yeah.
3: I think you need to get real. The babies thing, get out of here with that.
1: I don't think we would get along.
5: Wow.
1: I'm just saying. I just the way that you say you don't care what your husband says is just, or thinks or feels. I think if you are a partnership, you should check in with your partner with that kind of stuff.
5: No, I check in with my best friend. You know, I'll consult with her.
3: Why?
5: But I don't think men have any business telling women how they should look. You know?
3: Guys, don't get married.
1: Yeah.
3: Please, don't get married.
1: If the friend supersedes the husband for importance, then we got problems.
3: Yeah. Go marry your friend.
5: Well,
3: don't make her life miserable.
5: No, I just think that my husband, right, he's got a beer belly. It's not like, you know, I'm complaining about that. You know, if we want to talk about things that we can complain about, the list is long. You know, I think we should keep our personal appearances out of the picture, don't you think?
1: Mm-mm. No.
3: No, bring up his beer belly.
5: I don't want to critique, and I don't want to be critiqued either.
1: Okay. All right, I got you. Let me go to James. Yes, James. Hi, James. I don't know how else to say it. Hey, what's up, buddy? Go ahead, James. You're on the air.
6: Hey, guys. Long-time listener, big-time fan, first-time caller.
1: You don't like this lady either, right?
6: I do not, because, like, my biggest question is, if y'all don't care what your men think, why are you asking them their opinions? Why even bother?
1: Because they want to rub it in his face. They want to have something to gripe about because he's not going to like it. And see, I knew you wouldn't like it.
6: Yeah, that's what doesn't make sense to me is, like, my wife will ask my opinion all the time, and never once has she claimed not to care about my opinion when I tell her something that she doesn't like.
1: Okay, would you be upset if your wife cut her hair off, made it short?
6: Not necessarily. It'd be more of, like, not having that talking point beforehand.
1: Right. You would understand if she said, I want to cut my hair, man. We got four kids. It's just, it takes too long to mess with. It's getting in the way. I'm just going to cut my hair. What do you think? You'd probably be supportive. Probably.
6: I would be supportive. Like I said, I would prefer that talking point firsthand, but ultimately it's her choice.
1: Yeah. Okay. Well, James says it's ultimately her choice, mm-hmm. but he would at least like to have the conversation. Right, Kirsten or Kristen?
5: I don't even think we need to have a conversation. You know, it's just like going to the bathroom. Do I need to ask you that I'm going to the bathroom? No, it's something I need to do. I'm going to do it. We don't need to have a conversation about it.
1: Okay. Uno, what do you think, Mr. Uno? Or they hung up, so now there's no one there. people are asking her if she could just stop yelling at you guys. Yeah, I mean, I think she just talks loud.
2: Yeah, she's a nard.
1: I think the hair is such a thing that men are attracted to, and one of the reasons that a man is attracted to his woman, that conversation should happen. Because you're altering your appearance. Right, and it could drastically change how you look and how your partner sees you. So I do think you should have that conversation.
5: Are any of you guys married?
1: Yes. Yep. Yes, happily.
3: Most of us are here.
1: Yeah.
4: Used to be.
1: No, it says
2: you. Used to be.
4: I can be formally.
1: Yes, Amber.
7: Yes. Why would you want to take away something that this person that you're married to, you're in love with, you're doing life with, enjoys or like? Like, I want to, when I met my husband, I was in an awful place. And he has brought me into just the actual best person that I can be in my life. And if my husband says, oh, I love your hair like that. Oh, I love that outfit. That's what I'm going to wear. That's how I'm going to have it, because his opinion is the only opinion that matters to me.
1: So you don't go to your best friend above your husband and get her opinion? Because that matters way more?
2: Mm-hmm.
7: Absolutely not. Yes, my husband is, one, my husband would never, ever, ever tell me I cannot do something for myself. He would never, if I said, hey, I'm going to go get my hair cut, he'd be like, oh, okay, you know, I really like the way it is, but, you know, you do you. But that right there is going to say, well, okay, well, he loves it this way. Why am I going to change that? Why am I going to purposely do something and alter the way I look, my appearance, to the man that's the most important in my life?
1: Yeah, but I don't think Kristen's husband's the most important in her life. I think her friend is.
7: It doesn't
1: probably
7: sound
1: everybody
7: like
1: else.
7: It.
1: Probably the family dog's more important.
7: Yeah,
5: I'm just saying that.

0: I don't think that if you feel uncomfortable, you shouldn't have to make yourself look a certain way to make someone like or love you. They should like or love you as you are.
1: There is a woman in our chat that is currently getting her cheeks clapped to the show right now. She's just letting us know.
2: Oh,
1: her
2: nice.
1: Yes, Avery's mommy is now getting her cheeks clapped.
3: Whenever I met my husband, I was 5'2", 200 pounds. I was a big girl.
2: Yeah.
3: And since meeting him, he has completely changed my life. I mean, he's my soulmate. He loves me. Every part about me, he loves. And now I've lost 80 pounds. Everything I do, it's just because I want to be sexy for him. I want to be the best version of myself for him.
1: Does he pull your hair? Because that would be such a disappointment if all the hair was gone to pull.
3: Oh, no, absolutely. Absolutely.
1: Yes. Right? I mean, that would be the guy. He's like, what am I going to pull now?
4: Somebody said, what an awful segment to get your cheeks clapped to.
3: Right?
1: Yes. Well, thank you, Amber. Appreciate it. You go to Marcia. What's up, Marcia?
5: Yeah.
1: Yeah, you check in with your husband about cutting that hair?
5: No, man, hair grows back. It's not that big of a deal. You know, you can grow it back in 6 months, a year. I mean, Jesus, it's not that big of a deal.
1: I mean, it feels like a big deal.
5: Yeah. It's really not.
6: It goes back in 6 months? That's a long ass time.
1: Yeah, a year, dude.
5: Half an inch a month. Your hair should grow a half an inch a month.
1: All right, so you would never check in with your husband about getting your hair cut?
5: Unless I was going to shave it.
1: So you don't think that's a discussion that a couple should have?
5: No, man. I mean, the stuff grows back. It's not permanent. You know, it's not like buying a house or something.
1: Right. I don't know. I just feel like that should be a conversation that a couple has when you're dealing with attraction within a relationship, right? And the attraction should not just be about looks, right? It should be about personality and everything. But let's be honest, right? You want to be attracted to your partner, right? So you'd want to do things to make yourself attractive. What's up, honey?
7: Yeah, the lady saying that her husband's opinion doesn't matter is absolutely diabolical. Like, why are you going to... You can go to your best friend and ask, but you can't ask your husband, like... That's just insane. Like, how does that marriage even work?
1: Yeah, how does your marriage work?
0: Oh, my God. It's just hair. Well, like,
7: it doesn't matter if it's just hair or not.
0: Important things. My physical, like, I think a woman has better
7: physique. Doesn't it matter what your significant other thinks? Like, if you had long, gorgeous hair down to your waist and your husband loves it, why would you go and chop it off without even asking him, like, hey, I'm considering doing this. Are you okay with it? Maybe it's something that he likes. Maybe he likes you having long hair because maybe it's something for him to freaking pull.
1: Yes, yes, to pull. All right, thank you. Appreciate it. I wish we had more hair time, but we don't. Fat guys apparently are very good in the bedroom, according to this woman. And Cardi B says you shouldn't poop at a dude's house. We'll get to it next.
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15: Yeah, a couple big things. Obviously, football kicks off tonight. Also, Apple has their big, huge event where they're supposed to release the, I guess, the phone that you could open up, and now it's got this big screen.
16: Yeah, I don't want to talk about that.
17: Yeah.
15: No, it's so funny because Chris... Over the weekend,
16: What did he do?
15: No, he went over the weekend. He went out.

0: razzle?
1: No. Nope. You should.
0: Not a chance.
1: People are saying that only losers buy Apple. Well, I'm one of those losers, sir.
0: I mean, it's
2: most
0: the most
2: of America.
0: Yeah,
2: must be
0: most of the world.
1: And I'm going to have to get the new phone, sir, which should be available next week.
0: It is really funny that Chris gets the 17th the day before.
2: Yeah,
0: the
2: I had Apple no idea.
1: Eradicator says that Billy is a loser.
0: You must have not been paying attention because usually those guys tell you. I know every time I went to get a phone, I think we have the same provider. They tell you, because I think they legally have to, like, hey, you know this new one comes out tomorrow. You probably were just spaced out.
2: My wife did it for me.
0: Oh,
2: she's like,
0: who cares?
2: I was like a kid, like, okay, I want to get him on my plan.
0: Yeah, I got you. I got you. I got you.
2: I was on
0: you.
2: My own plan with another company.
1: Oh, I got you.
0: And it really doesn't matter, because again, Chris had the 10.
2: But here's the thing. Here's the thing. Did the price drop today on the 17th?
1: Yeah, it will. Yes.
0: It will, yes.
2: It will, yes.
1: Yeah, it's going to drop.
0: You're paying what the 18's going to be.
2: Oh.
1: Yeah, no, you're an idiot.
0: Yeah.
1: You're a big idiot.
0: Mm-hmm.
1: So I saw this audio, and Derek had brought up a point that fat guys usually have micro penises.
0: Whoa, buddy. Whoa.
1: And you're right. So I just looked it up. I just looked it up, and you're right. A lot of fat guys do have micro penises.
3: That's exactly what you said.
0: Excuse me, sir. You have no idea what's going on.
3: Uh-huh.
0: Okay. Not only do I co-host, but I also semi-produce. And so before we started the segment, I was just informing Billy, hey, that audio you promoted doesn't quite match the description. It's more about micro penises. Billy was like, well, I wonder why they do that. And I'm like, well, because I think what they're insinuating is that all fat guys have micros. All right? I wasn't coming with some facts. I was just trying to produce the damn segment.
1: I looked it up, and you're right, Derek, that a lot of fat guys have micro penises.
3: I knew he was right.
0: I mean, it's well documented.
1: Yeah, because it has to do with estrogen levels and things like that.
0: It has to do with the fat pad.
1: Well, and just in general, that might have some higher estrogen levels, which means that you might be fatter.
0: It's your pubic mound becomes fatter, and your wiener becomes smaller.
1: Well, this is what this lady was saying.
4: You can't have sex with a micro penis. Is that possible? Have you done
5: you
4: that?
5: You can. A lot of fat guys have, like...
1: So she's also backing up what you were saying, Derek, is that a lot of fat guys have micro penises.
0: I haven't done a study. I've just done this show. That's it.
1: So Derek is saying that fat guys have micro penises. Not all,
0: Derek's
1: but
0: saying
1: a lot.
0: That.
1: Well, I mean...
0: Science says that.
1: You're backing up what this woman is saying.
0: I'm backing up what's been said on the show.
4: Is that possible? Have you done
5: you that? You can. A lot of fat guys have, like...
1: this woman, here's the good news. This woman did say that fat guys can be very good in the bedroom. Let me go to Erica. Yes, Erica.
0: Duh.
1: Have you had experience with a fat guy having a small one?
6: I have, but I've also experienced, fat guys with big ones.
1: Okay.
0: What?
1: All right.
6: Yeah.
1: So which one do? Okay, if you've banged a bunch of fat guys, are they more likely to have small ones, normal size ones, or big ones?
6: I'd say it's a toss up, 50-50.
1: So
6: you don't know what you're gonna get.
1: It's like a Kinder Joy egg. You know what I mean? You don't know what you're gonna get in there, right? Some sort of toy. You don't know what you're gonna get in there.
6: If you're getting like a Mexican, it's probably big. But if you're getting whitey, definitely small.
1: All right. Yeah.
0: All right. Well, this got racist.
2: I'm talking to a racist.
1: So you're saying fat white guys got the little
0: That's
1: ones?
0: That's what she said.
6: Yeah.
1: So have you?
0: What a bitch!
1: Have you bedded?
0: Wow.
1: Have you bedded the fat white guy? And was he any good in the bedroom?
6: He wasn't. He didn't even know how to buy a proper condom, poor guy, because it was like a trash bag. Poor guy.
1: He bought too big of a... You know how you look at something, you're like, your stomach is bigger than,
3: what you
1: your appetite
3: or
1: whatever it is. I get it. So, but the Mexican guy, he was able to do a lot of good stuff with his wiener.
6: Yes, and also to comment on the other thing, do you ever poop, at your man's house or a guy's house? I don't even stay long enough to have to use the bathroom.
1: So you leave before you ever have
0: to poop.
1: This
0: girl is hilarious.
2: I like her.
6: Yeah.
0: I don't like her, but so she's... You-

0: hilarious.
1: I like her a lot.
2: You always leave. You never spend the night. Because it's kind of, it's funny because you know what women call that now? Just to cuten it up so it doesn't sound so skanky.
0: What?
2: They call it, well, we had a sleepover. That's what they call it now, right?
0: Yeah.
2: They're like, oh, no. You know, because we're...
0: It does take a little bit of the
2: skankiness. We're chilling, and then we had a sleepover.
3: To spend the night, and I laughed. I'm like, no.
0: No.
2: So when a guy's like, hey, why don't you spend the night? You're like, absolutely not.
3: No. Yeah, no.
2: You must have balls somewhere.
0: Yeah.
2: Right? That's what I'm saying, because you think like a dude.
3: I'm a bold woman. I'm the Erica that rides, remember?
2: Oh, yes. You got the motorcycle, right?
3: Wow.
2: Yeah, I mean, you're the Erica that actually gets on top of the guy and rides him.
3: Yeah.
2: Gotcha.
0: You're the girl with motorcycles.
2: Gotcha. Well, I didn't know. Because we've had several of those motorcycle girls, too. Wasn't sure. I see a lot of girls riding motorcycles here.
3: Yeah. Me too. They're beautiful.
0: Yeah. Yeah, motorcycles.
2: All right. So you get on top of the guy.
0: All right.
2: And you ride. So you like to be in charge.
3: I take care of business.
2: You take care of business, and then you hop off and you go home.
3: Yeah, go home. Bye.
0: That's a red flag.
2: Do you don't even like the guy to be on top, do you?
3: Sometimes. They have to be big. And if we just get into the flow, like if we have really good rhythm. Like,
2: yeah. All right, Nord, you can't date her.
0: No, I'm saying,
2: you're not
0: big
2: enough in the pants for this woman.
0: Like, if she's not
4: staying... It's probably seven digits like everybody else.
2: Yeah, she's only been with, like, 30 dudes.
0: 30 dudes?
2: Yeah.
3: I'm 26. I mean, am I 30?
2: That's nothing. Those are rookie numbers.
4: Nord been more dudes than that.
0: She's been at least 60.
2: You're not even doing numbies. No, I think she's honest.
3: Because I've been in long-term relationships.
2: Yeah,
3: in between, you know, it built up to 30.
2: Right? Because how many one-night stands do you think you had? A lot?
3: When I was young and I was just doing it, I did have plenty of one-night stands.
2: Right.
3: And now that I'm an adult, I've had some, just like some regulars, you know, hop on, hop off.
2: Have you ever had like a couple regulars at a time where maybe you'll see a guy on a Wednesday and then you'll see a different guy on a Saturday?
3: No.
4: Or maybe you'll see two guys at the literal same time.
2: Have you ever doubled up on appointments, appointments?
0: Hell yeah, she has.
2: No, she hasn't, Nard.
0: Yeah, she has.
2: All right, if you can hang on, I'll get to more of you next. Hang on.
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11: All right, we were talking to Erica.
12: Yes, Erica, this is a girl that rides dudes.
13: Yes.
14: And not motorcycles.
12: No, but it is crazy though, because you don't want to have a sleepover with a guy. You
13: no,
12: leave.
13: I reject those. Yeah.
12: Can I ask why?
13: I just don't want them to get the wrong impression. You know, I'm not really looking for a relationship. I'm just looking for some companionship.
12: And do you bleep a bleep when you're doing it with this with the guys, or do you just hop on?
13: It's not like a stranger, so it's someone that I'm comfortable with. So like we're, you know, going down on each other.
12: Gotcha.
13: We're comfortable with each other.
12: Hey, but have you ever hopped on a guy without doing anything and you're like, that's all I wanted, sir?
13: I have to have like lots of verbal foreplay. Like I have to be like rearing to go.
12: Gotcha.
13: In order to do something like that.
12: Okay. I don't know if Alex wants to date you or not. Alex, did you have a comment?
15: Hey, you got your Mormon chick right here. I would say I'm a chubby chaser.
12: Okay, so Erica, just so you know, we had been talking about this.
16: You can't have sex with a microwave. Is that possible? Have you done
17: it? You can. A lot of fat guys have, like...
12: All right, she's saying a lot of fat guys have them. And Derek actually told me about that earlier on the program.
18: I didn't. Science did.
12: Erica says that a lot of white guys have small penises, especially the fat ones.
18: Same.
12: But fat white men have small penises. However, chubby Mexican guys have big ones.
19: Yep.
15: I don't know if I don't know if I agree with that, Billy. I think it's all about lifting up that fat pad. And honestly, yards are more...
13: Nard,
15: when you're
13: on top, you can get more of it.
12: Yeah, Nard probably would know more about this, man, because Nard has lost a lot of weight.
18: I didn't have a fat pad.
19: Yeah, you did. You just didn't.
15: He hangs out with all those gamer guys, you know?
18: They are fat.
19: The flamer guys.
18: No, gamer. No,
12: gamer guys. Well.
15: Wait
12: a second. So, but Alex, you have a kind of chubby man that you're going to marry, right?
15: I'm already married, Billy.
12: Okay, already married. Okay, so
15: last weekend,
12: Nard, did you go?
18: No, I didn't.
12: What, you jerk?
18: What do you mean?
20: You didn't go to the wedding?
12: We told him.
20: I thought we were supposed to go.
18: I thought that was like in 2 weeks.
12: Well, anyways, so Alex,
15: no one ever called me.
12: You are officially married.
20: Congratulations.
18: Woo! Unbelievable.
12: Sorry. Erica, would you like to congratulate her? She just got married.
15: Yeah, congratulations. But my guy is a chubby guy, and I feel like I've said on the show before, you know, they're the sweetest ones. And if it's something where you can get in there and you can help make him skinny and you can help him lose weight, I mean, my guy has lost 80 pounds since we've been together.
12: Jeez.
20: That's like the magic number.
12: Well, let me ask you, though, Erica, do you like getting it on with a fat guy?
13: I can say they're really giving lovers.
12: Okay. Yeah, and you notice that as well, Alex?
15: Yeah, and they're the sweetest guys out there. And if it's something where they can get on hormones or they can eat a better dinner at home and they're going to lose weight, then who cares? It's going to be bigger.
13: They're also really insecure.
12: Okay. They're also really
15: insecure. Not always.
20: Apparently.
12: But they have tiny white ones, though, right? Isn't that what we
15: I don't have? Agree with that.
12: Okay. They got just normal size
15: on
12: white ones?
15: Huh. My guy is white.
12: And does he have a normal size wiener?
15: I think it's normal. And you know, I've had 3 husbands now, Billy. I think I know what I'm talking about.
12: Okay, out of the 3 husbands, which one had the biggest
13: my
12: one?
13: My mom does too.
20: Well, they're all fat,
13: and women
20: right?
13: who have 3 husbands, so you can't keep a man.
15: I'm a widow. Simmer down.
12: Simmer
15: I'm
12: down.
15: A widow.
12: Simmer down. We're starting to fight here. I'm just curious, Alex, which one had the biggest wiener? Which husband?
15: I think the current one is doing pretty good.
12: Okay, so you don't want to say.
15: I didn't want to say.
20: Wow.
15: I said.
12: He's doing pretty good, yeah, is what you
15: but
12: said.
15: You know
20: he's
15: what?
20: The smallest one. It's fine.
15: You got to ask Nard because my what? Husband, you know, hung out with Nard playing Warhammer.
12: Really?
20: Warhammer?
15: Yeah.
12: Yes. Oh, I have to move on guy? To another segment,
20: what
12: but I would like to hear more about this Warhammer stuff.
15: Mm. Yeah.
12: Okay. All right. Well, thank you, Alex. Maybe will you call in maybe next hour? I'd like to hear more about Warhammer. Thank you, Alex. Appreciate it. And congratulations on the wedding. Yeah. No, I didn't know you were hanging out with her husband.
20: I did.
12: Hilarious. All right. So this person was arguing about the talking stage. This is what she said.
14: And let me do y'all one better. I will not be exclusive to you in the talking stage because you have me bent up backwards if I'm being exclusive to someone that won't even call me their girlfriend.
12: Okay, so she went during the talking stage. She's not going to be exclusive. Is this how it is out there, Nard?
20: Yeah.
12: That they're not exclusive to you in the talking stage?
20: They're not. Not a single one of them.
12: Not a single one. They're all seeing another dude.
20: In some way, shape, or form. Like either talking to another one or have a friends with benefits or a situationship. Yeah.
12: You know how they give them like all these cute names? It's like, oh, we had a sleepover. This is my situationship. This is my Benny's boyfriend. Or this is my fella with Benny's. It's like, we're just going to give it. Okay. You guys are having sex. Mm-hmm. All right. You're bleeping bleeps is what you're doing. All right. You're getting your cheeks rattled. Why are we giving it such a nice name?
20: I mean, it's all about branding it.
12: Yeah. It's like, it's a situationship.
20: Yeah. If it's good branding, then it makes you doesn't.
12: All right, just say you can have sex without feelings. Just say it.
20: Because that's what it is.
12: Yeah, that's just say that. Say, we're having sex without feelings. That's what it should be.
20: Sick.
12: Oh. What?
20: Monsters.
12: What's wrong?
20: It's disgusting. Sex without feelings.
12: It's
20: monstrous
12: disgusting.
20: Behavior.
12: Why is it disgusting? You do that all the time with women.
20: What? No, I don't.
12: Yeah, you do.
20: No. Like if I have sex with somebody, I'm like, okay, cool. Like I could like possibly be with her, but like I couldn't just have sex with them just to have sex with them.
12: What about the lady with the little legs that you humped? And you said she had big boobs with little legs.
20: I had the lady that you unfollowed on her porch after nailing her. I didn't hump either one of them. Yeah, you did. No. You didn't hump the lady that you unfollowed on her porch? Uh-uh. What did you do? She went down under on me, and I went down on her. And that's
12: oh, God.
20: I
12: down under.
20: Down under. Yeah. And down I, under. And I went to Australia on her.
21: Yeah. From
20: Pagamare. I about threw up, and I had to leave. Well, you unfollowed her on her porch.
22: I did because it was disgusting.
12: All right, let me go to Evan. Yes, Evan.
23: What a monster. Hey, guys.
12: What's up, buddy?
23: Hey, so, yeah, funny to bring this up. So this woman, about 6 months ago, you know, I got into a disagreement with her because, you know, I'd gone a couple of dates with her. And, you know, I found out that she was hooking up with another guy, you know.
12: So you went on a couple of dates with a woman and you find out that she's still having intercourse with another dude?
23: Yeah, well, that's the thing. You know, we hadn't hooked up, but then I found out, you know, that she was hooking up with someone else. So I wanted to go 50-50 with, you know, food. I'm not going to keep paying for her meals, you know?
12: Oh, okay.
23: I think it's just ridiculous.
12: Okay, so she was getting her cheeks clapped by another dude while also going on dates with you where you were paying for the meals. So you were giving the... Yeah, you were just fueling her. You were putting the gas in the tank so she could get humped. How does she sit across from you and have a conversation with you and be like, oh, gosh, really? Yeah, let's get to know each other.
23: But it's just, you know...
12: Then you find out that she's sexually active with another dude. So then you're like, on the third date, you tell her, like, hey, this one, I didn't know that you were having sex with another dude, so we're going to go 50-50?
23: Yeah.
12: How did she react to that?
23: Oh, she didn't like it. But I didn't feel comfortable paying for dinner while she's hooking up with another guy, you know? And I was like, well, you know, I was feeling a little insecure, and I'm like, I'm not insecure. Like, this is not, you know, I'm in the right here. I shouldn't have to be fronting the whole bill. I'm not even getting laid when she's boning some other guy.
12: Right, he's not taking her out to eat, I bet.
23: No.
12: Right?
20: Not at all.
23: Taking her out to
20: no.
23: eat. Yeah, you know, I'm, I guess, being respectful and, you know, trying to do the right thing and being a nice guy. Screw that.
12: So then you guys don't talk anymore.
23: No. Mm-mm. No way.
12: So she didn't like the fact that you wanted her to pay for her half. I think that's fair. Right? Don't you think that's fair? Oh, okay. All right. You're having sex with another guy? Cool. Well, let's just go 50-50 on these dates and get to know each other.
20: Oh, they still hate that.
12: Isn't that fair?
20: You would think, but not in their eyes.
12: Right? That would be fair. I don't see how that... So, why would she take offense to that?
23: Because I'm calling her out.
12: She didn't like that.
23: You know, I just... the guy didn't even buy her anything. Yeah, I just... Man.
12: So the guy, I'm sure he didn't buy her anything. It was probably just an arrangement where they were just, you know, humping. That was it.
23: Well, it's just...
12: People are saying that maybe she wasn't attracted to you. No, I don't think that's true, because what do they say? They make the guy they really like wait, and they give it to the guy they really don't see a relationship with. And that's exactly what this woman was doing. She was giving the sex to a guy who she probably didn't see as relationship material. However, she was then acting like this innocent princess on a date with this guy. And he's like, oh, you know, pay for the meals. And then she gets upset because he's like, hey, I didn't know that you were hooking up with another guy. So you're going to have to pay for your own meal.
23: She's expecting this from me. No, you don't get your cake and you get to eat it too, you know?
12: I'm just curious. You don't have to say. How did you find out that she was humping another guy? It was just over conversation?
23: I have a mutual friend.
12: Okay.
23: In common.
12: Mutual friend.
23: Yeah.
12: Damn.
23: And
12: so then you confront her. You're like, hey, I was unaware that you were seeing this other guy.
23: Yeah. He saw one of the comments I was talking about Shelly, and he's like, oh, Shelly? And well, I mean, she's pretty cool. You know, been on a couple of dates. And he's like, well, you know that she's been hooking up with this guy for quite a while now.
12: Oh.
23: You know,
12: well, they're just never, so they never give that thing a break?
20: Ever.
12: They're never like, hey, let me just give it a break. You know, I've been putting too many miles on this thing. I'm going to give it a break. No?
20: No?
23: Yeah.
12: Think about this. Do you ever think that she could have had a nice meal with you and a nice date and... She knew that she didn't have to worry about having sex with you because she already had sex lined up for later that night after the meal.
23: And that's exactly why she gets to pay 50% of it. Because, you know, I'm not going to front the whole bill, make sure she's fat and happy.
12: Because I saw that online where this woman, she goes, I love when you have a guy that you're hooking up with, you can go on dates and there's no pressure to have sex. Because you already know you're going to get some. So there's no stress about it. So you can just really get to know the guy. Maybe that's all she was doing.
23: It doesn't work like that in my book, guys. No. Sorry.
12: Hey, Chris, would that work for you in your book?
0: Heck yeah.
12: Okay, Chris is fine with it.
0: Yeah.
12: Derek, obviously not.
20: No, yeah, I'd have to pass on that, Billy.
0: Yeah.
12: What about you, Nard?
22: I'm with Chris. I could look past it.
12: Why?
22: Because, I don't know, like, it's just whatever. Like, it's sex.
12: Yeah.
22: What?
12: Yeah, but, so you
20: I
12: would...
20: just have a, you know, just a standard of living, so it's so just like...
12: You could go on a date with a woman, and then you find out that she humped a guy after your date, and you're fine with it.
22: Yeah, I mean, like, it's gonna happen, because, like...
12: Why is it gonna happen?
22: Because especially if you in the date... Or it, we just did, what, a news story where the guy... Like, pretend to leave, like, at the bar?
12: We didn't do a news story. That was Derek. Derek is the news story.
22: Okay, well, I couldn't remember. But
12: Derek is the news story where Derek said that a guy was, you know, possibly going to hook up with this one girl, but he just was very smooth. He walked her out to the car, gave her a kiss, hugged her, made sure she got to her car, and then he went back inside.
20: After he acted like he got in his car.
22: So that's the normal. Like, that's what everyone does.
12: Man,
22: especially
12: it is.
22: If you're ending a date that early... Then, yeah, that's going to happen. But because if you're not spending the rest of the evening, not necessarily staying the night with that person, but if you're not closing out the evening with that person, it's still early. Yeah, they're going back to the bar. They're going to go see somebody else.
12: That's so nasty.
22: So you just have to get.
0: I was on the good end of that situation one time. Like, I left the bar and this girl that, you know, she was hot and everything, and she was like kissing up on some dude and like telling him bye. And then, like, she called me. She's like, hey, come on over.
12: Huh.
0: Oh. Yeah.
22: What'd you guys do?
20: Sick stuff.
0: Oh, we did, yeah.
20: Sick stuff.
0: Yeah,
12: they did,
0: dude.
12: Nasty stuff.
0: And yeah, you know what I was thinking the whole time? Thinking about when she was making out with that dude in the parking lot. And that's...
20: that's what... And Chris probably overly performed that night.
0: I did.
20: Because of his arousal level because of that.
0: Through the roof.
20: Yeah.
0: Through the roof, man.
20: Yeah.
12: Huh.
20: Better lover when you're turned on like that.
0: Yeah.
12: Let me go to Frank real quick. Yes, Frank. Mr. Frank.
1: Hey, what's up, man?
12: What's up, buddy?
1: How's it going? Long time listener, first time caller.
12: Right.
1: I used to date this woman, and she'd always go and visit her girlfriend, but every time I'd come over and kiss her, I could taste the other woman on her lips.
12: Oh,
20: what?
0: That's not so bad.
12: Are you sure it was a woman?
1: Yeah, yeah.
12: I
1: would drop her off sometimes at her friend's house.
12: Oh man, she didn't even like chapstick it up or anything. She just
1: no.
12: My goodness. Oh my.
0: So you got a 2-for-1.
20: 2-for-1. It's all about how you look at it, pal.
12: Oh
20: we
12: man,
20: got a sick puppy on this show.
12: Yeah, Chris is so sick.
20: Mm-hmm.
12: He is. He is a sick puppy.
20: Yes.
12: All right, so imagine this. You have your husband and your best friend in your hands, right? And you can only save one. Which one are you dropping off a cliff to their death?
20: Oh.
12: We'll get to that next.
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13: Big day. It's NFL kickoff day.
14: Yes.
13: Apple
14: feels like Christmas.
13: Big announcements with their phones. I know a lot of people are saying that Apple sucks, but I'm a fan.
14: A lot of hate.
15: No way.
14: A lot of hate to Apple.
13: I love it.
14: My kids like that.
13: Well, I couldn't do the show without my Apple phone. Sorry. So I'm very excited. Maybe there's a new product that I want to get.
14: Yeah, I mean, It's a big change. Billy went from a Razor to the iPhone and never looked back.
13: Never looked back.
14: Yep.
13: Greatest thing. I like
14: that. Well, that was a hell of a jump, too. Like, when the phone we went to when we finally got an iPhone, is like, what the hell?
13: It's so cool.
14: Yeah. Just a clean, smooth phone.
13: It is. Cardi B was talking about how you shouldn't poop at a dude's house.
14: Okay.
3: When you start dating...
13: And she's eating, by the way. That's that sound. She's licking her long
14: fingers. Yeah, hot. I like this.
3: The first couple of months, I took out a starve.
14: I hate her eating. Oh, yeah? So annoying. Ugh. I don't know why I like it.
13: A lot of people find it to be gross.
14: No, you're one way or the other.
12: Yeah, like I've known like girls that just love it. Like just love just watching videos that people just
14: yeah, they're big videos.
12: Like
14: yeah.
12: It's crazy.
3: Right. When you were around him, you were dating him and you were staying in his house and all that. Let me tell you something.
14: Nails.
3: Only eat bread and salmon. Mm.
13: She said only eat bread and salmon.
14: Yeah.
3: And salmon. Yeah. You only eat bread with salmon. Ain't no taking the around. You understand? You gotta go take. Oh my God.
13: Yeah, she's saying you cannot poopy at the man's house.
14: The number one comment under this is won't eat in front of a dude for the first few months or take a poop, but got pregnant for a dude first few months is crazy.
12: Good point.
14: She did get pregnant right away with that Stephon Diggs baby. Yeah.
3: I'm gonna get some eye drops. You go to Dunkin' Donuts and you take there. You understand? Ain't no around. The first couple of 3 months.
14: Yeah.
13: Well, there are a lot of women that would say, oh, man, I got to go get something. And they would go to a gas station. They would go take a dump at a gas station because they didn't want to take a dump at the dude's house.
14: Yep.
13: They just, you know, a lot of women have IBS.
14: Mm-hmm.
13: And I don't know why. That's why they always got tummy aches. Right? And they don't want to bring that tummy ache for the first 3 months. When do they start just crapping at the dude's house?
14: I don't know. To me, I felt like it was years and years. And still, it's like secretive.
13: It should be like a cat's litter box.
14: Yes.
13: When I look at my cat's litter box, it doesn't look like there's anything in it.
14: Yep.
13: But when I go to clean it, the damn thing's heavy as hell.
14: Mm-hmm.
13: She's hidden all those
14: big, obviously
13: huge
14: she's
13: shirts.
14: Done it, but yeah, you don't know.
13: I don't know.
14: Or in your case, unless she does it right there on the table.
13: On the table. Yeah. I know. That's why she's probably going to live with Nard soon.
14: Yeah. I mean, you cannot let that happen.
13: I can't.
14: You just can't. It's disrespectful.
13: And
14: Billy gives that cat a really good life.
13: I do.
14: And for that cat just to be like, cats are smart. That cat knows what it's doing. I don't know what his attitude's about.
13: Okay,
14: I know
13: it
14: lives
13: it
14: a good. I know damn well
13: table.
14: It lives a good life.
13: It does. Okay, Derek. There's
14: and especially with Billy's wife. Like, there's just like that cat lives a great life.
13: It's got its own like cat. Head
14: yes.
13: door that it goes into to get into its litter box, right? It's got its own closet where it goes in.
14: You don't have to sell me on the great parent you are to that cat. I already know. I already
12: just lashing
14: know.
12: Out.
13: No.
14: It's got a problem.
13: It's
14: and
13: got
14: it
13: a problem
14: in it.
13: Its dog food. And I got to separate
14: it's like
13: from
14: cracked
13: the dog
14: out
13: food.
14: On dog food. And so it's acting out because you're not letting it get
13: not
14: dog food.
13: It's good for their digestive system.
14: Yeah. It's bad for them.
13: And so now it's acting out because I don't give it dog food. So now it's pooping on the counter.
14: Because saying, hey, I want dog food.
13: Yeah.
14: And that's not how you get dog food.
13: That's not how you're going to get it.
14: That's how you're going to go to Uncle Nard's, though.
12: Yep.
13: That is. That's
14: and sometimes late at night, Uncle Nard turns
12: I
14: into...
12: I do not either.
14: Turns
12: you
14: into
12: stop it.
14: Turns into Auntie Nard.
12: Okay. I don't turn into Auntie Nard.
13: It's going to be...
14: Then you're going to be really scared.
12: Okay. Derek, you stop that.
14: I'm just trying to let the cat know.
13: No, it...
12: Cat can't hear you.
13: Well, you don't know that.
12: You speak dog.
14: You don't know that.
13: Derek doesn't speak dog.
14: Yeah, so does that cat.
13: The dog. And this cat definitely speaks dog.
14: Mm-hmm.
13: I think you would like it. You'd have a little friend to cuddle with.
12: I don't think your cat likes to cuddle that
13: yeah,
12: much.
13: Yeah, it does. It loves to cuddle.
12: Oh, it does?
13: Yes.
14: It's a dog.
13: Yeah.
14: That's basically what it is.
13: It's meows even sound like a bark. It's like, meow, meow, meow. That's what it does.
14: Uh-huh.
13: All right, so let's say you had your best friend in your hand and your husband in the other hand, and you could only save one. Which one would you save? Listen to this lady.
15: Excuse me. If your husband and your best friend are falling off a cliff, who would you save?
16: My best friend, because he's been with me through everything. Screw my husband. He can figure it out.
15: Wait,
14: that's crazy.
13: Yeah.
14: Because no husband is choosing their best friend.
13: No, they're not.

0: over their wife.
1: They're choosing their wife, unless she's a bad wife.
0: Yeah, and even then, they're probably taking their wife.
1: I would choose the best friend.
0: Okay.
2: So you'd save another man instead of your husband?
3: Okay, no. Don't, come on, don't twist my words like that.
2: That's what you said.
3: Okay, delete that. Seriously? Delete it.
4: He didn't delete it. That video went on to get over 40 million views and hundreds of thousands of comments accusing me of being unfaithful to my husband. We have since separated, and my best friend went no contact with me at his wife's request.
1: Oh, because so she had a male best friend that had a wife, and she's like, all right, something's fishy about that lady, so you can't talk to her anymore.
0: Mm-hmm.
1: So who would you choose?
0: I mean, who's going to choose their best friend over over their actual spouse?
1: A lot of women chose their best friend.
0: Yeah. No way.
5: Yeah, like the hair lady.
0: No way.
6: I could have told you that.
0: No way.
1: Yeah, majority of women chose their female best friend.
0: Not in reality.
1: Not a lot of women have like a male best friend. I know they might, but... Okay, in most women said that they would choose their best friend over their husband.
0: No chance.
6: Yeah, because they can always find another guy.
1: Exactly. I mean, that's what they said.
6: Exactly.
1: Finding another guy is way easier than finding a best friend.
0: It's
1: yep.
0: They change best friends all the time.
1: I know, but a best friend is much more difficult to get than it is a husband.
6: Because they have to trust them. They have to like go through all a bunch of trials with them.
0: But their best friend is their husband.
1: I mean, in a good, solid marriage,
6: supposed to be,
1: But that's not how it always is. What about that other lady that checks in with the hair? She checked in with her best friend. She's more worried about what her best friend thinks about her hair than her husband.
0: Mm.
1: She would probably be more upset if her best friend didn't like her hair than if her husband didn't like her hair.
5: Yes, sir.
0: I will say my chick went to her best friend's baby shower this weekend, and I don't think I've seen my chick that happy in a really long time.
6: Because it's her best friend.
0: I know.
1: Yeah.
5: Exactly.
0: I know. Makes me hate her even more.
1: Are you saying that if she was holding you or holding the best friend?
0: She couldn't hold me.
1: Okay, but let's say she could.
0: What if
1: she could only save one?
0: I really couldn't tell you who I don't necessarily think it would be me.
1: Who would you
0: And
1: choose?
0: I really don't blame her. I really don't. I'm pretty mean to her.
1: 1-855-FU-BILLY.
0: I say a lot of rude things about her on the air.
1: Sometimes.
0: Yeah, I do. I don't. There's no animosity there. I get it.
1: Kiara.
7: Yes.
1: All right. So you have the ability to save one person, your husband or your best friend. One of them's going to fall off the cliff to their death. Which one dies?
7: I mean, that sounds harsh, but I would definitely drop my husband and save my best friend. For sure. Immediately.
1: And the reason behind that?
7: I mean, I just feel like from a female perspective, it's much harder to find a good female friend than it is to find a husband.
6: Someone that won't rat you out when you cheat and stuff, right?
1: That's what, you know, we were saying in here. Me and Nord were discussing that. It's much more difficult for a woman to find a new best friend than it is to find a husband.
6: It is.
7: Yeah, I mean, from my perspective, like, I feel like I could find another husband. And it's like, don't take it wrong. I love my husband, but he's great and we have kids together. But I feel like it would be pretty easy to get another husband, much harder to find a friend.
1: You know what's crazy is this is probably how the majority of women feel.
0: Probably.
1: They would have to save their best friend.
0: Yeah.
7: Well, it's difficult, though, you know, to find a best friend. For me, I just haven't had the best luck. So when I found my few friends, it's like, okay, like to the earth falls down, till it burns to the ground. I'm going to be with them through everything.
1: And your husband, you're not going to be with him for everything.
7: I love him, but it would be so much easier to find another man. They're very simple, and they're very much so alike. They just are. I could find another man easy.
1: Right, but the best friend, you got your ride or die, that person that you click with, that you have your personalities match, that would be too difficult.
7: It'll be difficult, and girls can be so catty, and girls can also be very weird. And so when you find a really good person that you click with and withstands the test of time, you can't take that for granted. You just can't.
1: So your husband has to die.
7: He would have to die for my best friends. I would never do that.
6: He'd have to understand.
7: He would have to understand.
6: Yeah.
7: And boy, I know it sounds mean, but I feel like
0: I almost want to die, though, because think about having to deal with your wife if she had to choose between you and her best friend. You really want to hear her mouth after that?
5: You'll never hear the end of it.
0: Yeah, it's like, just kill me.
6: Can I save you for this?
0: Honestly, just kill me.
1: Why are men getting married?
5: I don't know.
0: For the sex.
1: Yeah, but you can get sex easier not married.
5: Yeah.
6: It's not all about sex.
5: Oh, shut up.
6: Mm-mm.
1: Let me go to Samantha real quick. Yes. Samantha, what do you think?
8: Yes. I would actually choose my husband.
1: Really?
8: He is my best friend.
5: Ride or die.
1: What do you think of that, Kara? So
6: that's sweet.
1: Samantha would save her husband over her best friend.
7: I feel like the only people who would choose their husband are people who don't have any other best friends outside of them.
6: Well, technically, you're not supposed
5: to. You don't need best friends. You're an adult.
8: No, you don't. That's what your husband's for.
6: Exactly.
5: You need your a spouse best friend. At
6: See,
5: that age.
6: You're a diamond in a rough.
7: You absolutely, absolutely need more people than just your husband, or else you're probably never going to go out, and your husband's going to be your full life. Like, you need another best friend.
1: Isn't that what you guys are joining together so you could be?
5: Yeah.
6: Yeah.
1: She's like, I don't want my husband to be my life.
0: Yeah.
8: I know. Yeah. He's my life.
6: That is awesome. I'm happy for you.
5: I want the marriage without the marriage.
8: Thank you.
1: That's romantic, Samantha.
6: That is. Yeah.
8: Yes, he is my best friend. We've been friends for over 10 years, and we got married in May, and so we've been just wanting to be with each other all the time, and it's awesome.
1: Yeah, so you guys are together all the time.
8: Yes.
6: That's romantic.
1: That's so cute. I like it. And now, you don't like
8: it. Thank you, guys.
1: Yeah,
8: this was awesome. This is my first time calling.
1: Oh, well, thank you. I'm glad you got through.
6: Yeah, call again.
1: Yeah, do it in Artsec. Call again.
0: Call Thank again, you. Please. Thank
6: yeah.
0: you.
6: Yeah, she was awesome.
0: She was good.
1: All right. So what do you think your friend would also choose you over her husband if she has one?
7: Absolutely. It's definitely a two-way thing, and I get it. There are some women out here who are male-centered, and they think their husbands are irreplaceable and that there's only, one person who they would save, and it would be their man. But for the people who are not male-centered and who have flourishing relationships with their best friend outside of their partner, that's who they would choose. Women get married 1, 2, 3 times. You see divorce happen all the time. You don't see that in friendships.
1: Gotcha. So would it also be exciting for you to maybe get new? So your husband's dead, and now you can get some new. Try something else out.
7: Women think about that all the time. I know women think about what it would be like to be with the old fling or try something new. Any woman who says that they're not is lying.
1: But hope.
0: Yeah. Oh,
5: it's terrible.
1: You could hear that.
6: You
1: could hear the vomit.
6: Oh. I suppose you don't have that nasty taste in the back of your throat, like that hot.
1: I'm sorry, you're the only one that probably gets that nasty taste in the back.
6: Everybody knows what I'm talking about. You just
1: Nora walks around with that nasty taste in the back.
6: Everybody knows that nasty taste, like you almost throw up.
1: Not everybody.
6: Yep, it's a nasty taste.
1: Okay, hey man, I'll take your word for it.
6: You've never had to almost throw up, and then you're like, and it sticks with your throat. Don't act like you haven't.
1: That was sick. So all women want that, huh? So then all men should be thinking about that, too.
7: All men do think about that. They do.
1: Well,
7: if we're not,
1: we should now.
7: Well, they do. They might not say it to women, but they say it to their male friends.
1: I push back on that. No. Men think about the woman that they're with.
7: Or the woman they wanted to be with.
1: No. That's silly talk. Men.
0: That's silly talk.
1: Men are romantic. That's silly talk. Men care about their woman.
7: To a certain extent, but they don't care as much as their best friends. I promise you that.
1: Men care more about their woman than they do their best friend.
7: I'm going to
1: tell you why. Because their best friend doesn't do the nasty stuff that the woman does. So, yeah, that's why.
7: Yeah. So they care about them more so for the nasty stuff, not for the actual care.
1: No, it's okay. Because they're like, oh, that's so sweet. She does that for me. Right?
7: Okay. Very surface level for a marriage,
1: no,
7: don't you think?
1: No, that's not. It's the same
7: thing. That's why I choose my best friend. That's why,
1: I choose my best friend because he's just thinking about sex. That's what Nard said, too.
6: Yep.
1: Nard said that, too. Nard said that the husbands just want sex too much, and that's it annoys their wives.
6: Way too much. They only be nice to the women because they want to have sex.
1: No, they're not.
6: After a little bit, yeah.
1: No, yes. That is so dumb.
6: If they feel like they're being deprived, yeah, they're going to be nice. They're going to be like, hey, and then they'll...
1: Then that's like saying that women are only nice to their husband when they want something. They're only nice to their husband when they want
6: they're
1: something.
6: Very nurturing.
1: No, they're not.
6: Yeah, they are.
1: No.
6: It's a... Yeah,
1: no, Derek, were you nurtured growing up?
0: No, sir.
1: Exactly.
0: No, sir.
1: Well, what are you talking about, buddy?
6: What?
1: What do you mean they're nurturing?
6: Yeah, they're nurturers.
1: Stupid.
6: He got nurtured. Like, she was playing mom and dad.
1: No, she was not.
6: Yeah, he had to get his ass whipped like dad.
0: That's not nurturing.
6: Yeah, like, I got my ass whipped by my dad, so, like, she had to play the dad role.
1: No.
6: That's why Derek's
0: they're not
6: a man.
0: Nurturing when they have to play that role.
6: No, they're playing both roles.
1: They're not nurturing.
0: It's impossible.
1: Okay, it's impossible for her to be nurturing when
0: and
1: she's
0: whoop
1: out
0: your
1: there.
0: Ass.
6: I'm sure she was nurturing
1: for
6: at one
1: There's
6: point.
1: There's no way she
0: There's
1: can
0: no
1: be
0: way.
1: Nurturing when
6: no
1: they're
6: idea.
1: Looking for
6: yes.
1: Wiener.
6: Because no you're way. Very nurturing and you have that dad feel too. Like, you got both of them.
0: Who don't, are you talking to?
1: Don't tell Derek what he got.
6: Yeah,
0: you don't know.
6: He's got the motherly feel. He's
0: what,
6: got the
0: you
6: dad
0: think
6: because
0: I whoop your ass and I build you up? Yes. That's what you're talking about.
6: Yeah.
0: You have no idea how I am with my kids. You just know how I am with you.
6: Because you're great.
0: Yeah. Okay, all
6: right. Yeah, you got both. You got basically three parents at your house right now.
1: Okay. I don't think you can be
0: tell
1: a
0: my
1: nurse.
0: Wife that.
1: Okay, I don't think you can be a nurturer and then also be chasing weenie.
0: Usually you got to be one or the other.
1: Yeah. You're nurturing.
6: No,
1: she was probably nurturing
0: you
1: be, to her
0: You're
1: boyfriends.
0: Not nurturing when you're chasing weenie.
6: I think you
1: you're
6: can.
1: You're not.
6: Yes, you can.
1: No,
0: you don't understand because your mom didn't chase weenie, so you don't get it.
6: But I feel like they have...
0: If your mom chased weenie, you'd understand.
1: You would understand. It's
0: but
1: just
0: you don't.
1: Different.
0: You have no idea. Sit this one out.
1: And also, you don't want to be cuddled and stuff because they are chasing weenie.
0: Mm-hmm.
1: So you're like, I don't want. No, it's okay. I don't need a
6: well,
1: kid.
6: Well, I think that's because you're like an only kid at that point. Because you're overthinking it.
0: No, you have no idea. You don't know. You don't know the pain we've been through.
1: You don't. You have no idea.
0: Yeah,
6: that's I got an
1: painful.
6: Idea.
0: No, you don't. Idea. You really no. don't.
6: What?
0: Because you had a mama that breastfed you until you were.
1: You didn't have a mom that didn't want to wreck her boobs.
0: Your mom wasn't out there showing her boobs. Your mom was out there saving her boobs for her children.
1: Yeah, your mom was fine with wrecking her boobs.
0: Like, I don't want to hear it.
6: Okay.
1: Some of us had mothers that didn't want to wreck their boobies.
0: Yeah.
1: So you got bottle fed. Honestly, I think I got Pepsi. I don't think I ever got formula.
0: You don't know what it's like to go out the same night your mom does and you make it back to the house before your mom does. Like, that's insane.
6: Why'd you do that?
0: I was tired, Nard. It was 4 a.m.
1: Let me take a break. Wow. We'll be right back.
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1: Guy in our chat's losing his mind because his wife is always sending him the pumpkin spice latte, like photos of it. Like, hey, look what I got.
0: Oh, he says so he's dead too.
1: I thought they were going away.
5: Me too.
0: Yeah, I'm pretty sure they did. Like, I know that it's like the season, but it's like you're pretty lame if you get one.
1: But I know what he's saying because the woman will send it to him. But you got to understand, sir. She's communicating with you. I know that you may find it to be annoying, but she's thinking of you. When she sends that to you, she's thinking of you. You got to look at the romance of that. But this guy's like, if she sends it to me one more time, I'm going to break my phone. It's right. Like, dude, she's thinking of you. That's
0: like,
1: sweet.
0: Okay, I just don't know how to respond to stuff like that.
1: Oh, you

0: $1,000 coming up in about 11 minutes. We'll give you a shot at $1,000. Good luck with that.
1: Like my chick texted me like the other day, like, dude, where are you? Why do you keep turning off your location? Like, what am I supposed to say to that?
2: Why were you turning it off?
1: Are you, the cops?
0: Yeah. That's a good question,
1: Shut your ass up, dude.
2: It was just a question.
1: Shut the hell up.
0: Dude, why don't you do this? Do this to Derek and just put the light on.
1: Yeah.
0: Why'd you do that,
1: Why are you
0: Derek?
1: Doing follow-up questions? You dumbass. Now fix his...
0: Now fix it.
1: Fix
0: my light. Fix it, you dummy. Why does it fall like that? I don't like that on that
1: clip.
0: One. Right there,
1: clip.
0: You dumbass. Yeah. All right, now get it right. Now it's a little... Really?
1: Oh, man, he's completely changing
0: camera,
1: your look.
0: You dummy.
1: Oh, my God.
0: Just go away.
1: He's such a klutz.
0: Just go away. You are Butterfingers.
2: I was hoping you
0: are. You're Charlie Brown.
2: I was just hoping you...
0: No, you weren't. You were hurting me.
1: Mm-hmm.
0: You're an idiot. So you don't know how to respond to that?
1: Yeah, I do. I don't know what I'm supposed to say to that.
0: Well, can I ask, what was happening with your phone? Why was it glitching and turning location off?
1: It does that.
0: Does it?
1: Yeah, sometimes I look down and my location's off.
0: Wow.
1: Like, I'm not. That's it. Talk to Apple, buddy.
0: Okay, Derek.
1: Talk to Apple.
0: Do you ever turn your location off just so she doesn't know where you're eating?
1: I've done that, yeah.
0: Yes.
1: For sure.
0: Yeah.
1: Oh, yeah, because if I get something, like, I have to then get her something.
0: Because I've heard of couples that will do that. They will, no, she can't know I'm eating here because then I'll have to get her something.
1: Yeah, and again, like I said, like, we don't really like the same kind of food, so I have to go somewhere else for her.
0: So that's so funny that you have turned your location off so that you can get food and eat in peace.
1: I have. That's not why it goes off, but yes. I don't want it to be like, that's what I'm doing.
0: Yeah, so were you getting snacks?
1: Honestly, if I'm being honest, I think I turned it off because I ran over to Golf Galaxy to get my putter re-gripped.
0: Oh, and so you didn't want her to know?
1: Yeah, because I have a crazy wife, and she just, like, everywhere I go, I have no privacy. And so sometimes I like to show her I'm a man.
0: Right, and you're like, I'm going to turn
1: I'm a man,
0: on.
1: I'm 40.
0: Yeah, you are. Well, you're not 40 yet.
1: Well, I'm not, but it's the football meme.
0: Gotcha.
1: I'm a man, I'm 40.
0: I know, you're just very excited for football.
1: I am, yep.
0: Which is tonight.
1: Yep.
0: Mm-hmm. All right, so this woman says that men should ask this question on a first date.
3: To ask a woman what her body count is before committing to her. I even think it's appropriate to ask on the first date.
0: Yeah, she says body count before you commit. Ask it on a first date. What do you think?
1: First date seems crazy, buddy.
0: I mean, why wait?
1: Like, that seems like a crazy time.
3: Because if you're about to invest time, energy, resources, a future, and potentially build a family with someone, why would you ignore something that directly affects long-term relationships?
0: Yeah, I mean, you want to know, because every dude's got that number in their head. They got a number in their head that they're like, oh, I can handle this. That's way too much. Some dudes are even, that's way too little.
1: Yeah.
0: You know, that's way, way, way too much.
1: Way too much. And some guys, it doesn't matter.
0: Doesn't matter.
1: But then again, I don't think those guys ask.
3: And before people get emotional, this isn't about judgment. It's about psychology. It's about bonding and compatibility. Women emotionally bond through intimacy far more deeply because of hormones like oxytocin, the chemical that is connected to attachment and bonding. When a woman constantly jumps from partner to partner, eventually intimacy can become less emotional and more casual, which can make long-term attachment and pair bonding harder for...
0: The only thing that they say is that if they do that, then when they do get in a relationship that's monogamous, it can seem boring. It can seem
1: that
0: not
1: seems
0: exciting.
1: Not good.
0: It can feel boring, monotonous. You know, they're constantly having to do new things to keep it alive.
1: That is
0: tricky. And they just get super bored easy.
1: Yeah.
0: So this woman says you should ask a woman's body count on the first date. Not because you're judging, but because you're seeing if you guys are compatible.
1: Good luck.
0: But don't women all lie about it?
1: Mm-hmm.
0: I mean, we've taken calls where like, yeah, we all lie about it. Because they all lie, right?
1: Yeah,
0: they shave off like numbies.
4: There's a rule though, right? Like an algorithm, you multiply by three.
0: That's what they say, but I don't know about 2026. I heard they're inching

0: up to 4 or 5.
1: So that girl called in earlier.
2: I just thought girls were being more honest.
0: No.
1: Dang.
2: Girls are saying big numbers now.
0: Yeah.
2: The reason you used to multiply it by 3 is because girls would be like 4, 5. Now girls will be like, I've been with 37. And it's like, I feel like that's probably the truth, right? You're not going to multiply 37 by 3, are you?
0: I'm not sure.
2: Nard wouldn't even know what the hell that is.
3: No.
2: See, you wouldn't even know where to start.
1: 104.
2: I know it's over 100. That's all I know.
0: Huh.
2: But
4: for women, let's be honest, if somebody gets extremely defensive or offended by simple questions about their sexual history, there's probably important information for you to uncover there. A mature person and a person that's not ashamed with their sexual history would be able to have a mature conversation about their past. Men are allowed to have standards. That's called dating intentionally.
2: Oh,
4: let's
2: damn,
4: stop acting like asking important questions before commitment is toxic. That's what dating is literally for.
0: Yeah, that's what it's for, to see if you're compatible, and it doesn't make the man a monster for asking those questions, is what she's saying, and this is a woman saying that. You're right, Derek. She's a total pick me.
2: Because, yeah, she's like, men are allowed to have standards.
0: I mean, they should be, right? Men should be allowed. Women are allowed to have all sorts of standards.
2: No doubt. Men are allowed that, too.
0: They should be allowed the same courtesy.
2: I just think, man, I don't think there's a more disrespectful question on a first date that you could ask. How many people have you been with? Like, that is inappropriate.
0: I know another question that.
2: Okay.
0: Do you do backdoor?
2: Okay, yeah, you're right. You're right.
0: That would probably be worse.
2: You're right.
3: No.
2: He was serious, too. Like, he's dead ass serious. He doesn't think yours is more disrespectful.
3: No, it's not.
2: That's crazy. He's not a real person.
0: All right. We got your chance at $1,000. We'll do it next.
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7: All right, you're looking for a keyword so you get $1,000. And the keyword is lucky. No, it's not.
8: Nope.
7: Dang it.
8: No.
7: Dang it, I'm trying to see. It's sing.
8: Sing.
7: Sing.
8: Yes.
7: Sing is the key word.
8: Sing.
7: There it is. It's Wednesday. Sing is the key word.
8: Sing.
7: That's right. So if you would like that keyword, it is sing. And then you could get $1,000. You go to kissrocks.com or you go to the Kiss Rocks app and you just type in the word sing. And then you could have that $1,000. I guess I was trying to say you would be lucky.
8: Yep.
7: So that would be the big word, is sing, to get that money. We have BMS Live. Hopefully a bunch of people know about this already, because it is September 25th. It's on a Friday, 7 to 9, Thirsty Horse, presented by Kinetico Water Systems.
8: Mm-hmm.
7: So we would like for you to be there. Again, it's always a free event. Plenty of parking. Chris, you've already looked at the place. Lots of parking, lots of space. Plenty of space for everybody, so we should not have any attendance issues. People aren't going to be thrown out. People don't have to worry about their car being towed. Lots of parking. It is a free event, and we would love for just to pack that place out and have a good time.
8: That would be nice.
7: And that is Friday, September 25th. How many free events are there really out there?
8: Not a lot.
7: Not a lot, right?
9: Not a lot.
7: So this is one of those free events where it doesn't cost anything to hang out with us. And we would love to see you there. Again, that's Thirsty Horse, Friday, September 25th, 7 to 9 p.m. As we were talking about how this woman says that men should be able to ask body count on the first date, this woman argues that men choose a woman based on her body count. Mm. Is that true?
8: I mean, I don't think it is.
7: Let me see here. Ask the body count, and then this
8: one. It should be right under it.
7: Okay, let me see if I can get this to play. Here we go.
10: They absolutely lowered their wife value on the market because they were frivolous with their body.
11: What the f***? Their wife value? What are we, Carfax?
10: No, it's Hofax.
11: Oops.
10: And we're running the numbers. In the same way, the same way that you check somebody's credit before they can get a car.
11: Or the tea
10: at. House before you can, it's the same way a man is checking your credit before he chooses you as a wife. Sure. You want to call it Carfax, call it Hofax, call it wife facts.
7: I don't know. I feel like women really want to get married anyway, so I don't think they really care. Mm-hmm. They're not like, oh, man, my body count's too high. Wah, I won't get married. I don't think they care.
8: No.
7: But I'm just curious, is that how a man chooses the woman? That he gets down on one knee, and then he asks the woman?
8: I don't think so.
7: I think it plays a role.
8: It probably is. Look, now that I really think about it, yeah.
7: It does play a role in... I do think so. I do.
8: I think you're right.
7: I think it does play a role when you're getting down on that one knee and you're saying, hey, I'm ready to risk everything for this one person.
9: It really is a risk.
7: So
9: big old risk.
7: I do think that that is... Maybe there's dudes out there and you're like, no, that didn't play. I don't even care.
8: Yeah, I mean, there's always going to be some of that, but I mean... If you're talking about the majority.
7: I saw a guy, his comment was, I don't really care about the number that much. I just want a woman to be nice to me and not say mean things to me.
8: Okay.
7: He's like, he just doesn't want one to say mean stuff to him.
8: Yeah.
7: What's up, RC?
8: Get some balls.
12: Yeah. Hey, I think y'all are missing a couple of points on the body count thing. Two things. Number one, when you talk about a body count, are you talking about recently, the last 5 years, or a total? Because
7: I'm talking about, let's look at that hodometer and see how many miles are on that thing. Yeah, the hodometer. Let's see how many miles are on that thing.
12: All right. Well, then she might have had sex when she was 13.
7: Oh, sir. I knew he'd sir, say that. Sir. Why you got to be weird?
8: Yeah.
7: Let's just go to adulthood, sir, because we're talking marriage and stuff like that, all right?
12: Okay, but see, also, there's the thing about somebody that's married as opposed to somebody that's never been married. Now, say a woman has only had a body count of 2, okay?
7: Yeah.
12: But she was married twice. There's 365 days of the year.
7: Yeah, those are highway miles. We all know a car lasts longer with just highway miles.
8: Mm-hmm.
12: Okay, so
7: it's not stop and go miles, sir.
13: But if they're having sex every day, that's still highway miles?
7: No, that's just highway miles, brother.
12: But 2 years with two different guys at 100 at 200 each, that's 400 times.
7: Yeah, that who cares so about she, that?
13: Guys, did, I like it's, his okay. logic.
7: No, you don't.
12: The single girl did it like 5 or 6 times.
7: And it does. Here's the thing. The dude, that means that the woman that might have done it 800 times and she's only been with two dudes is way choosier than the woman that did it a handful of times with a bunch of dudes. I think men are picking the woman because she's choosy and the sex is like means something and they don't just give it out to anybody. You're talking about two women you're talking about a woman that was married to two different guys and maybe her first husband died or something and she got married again and she might have done it 10,000 times, but she was committed to me. To me, that'd be awesome. That means that she likes it.
8: I respect it.
7: Yeah, I respect that a lot. So
12: it means a lot to you. To some people, it's the opposite. They look at it like she did it 400 times.
7: Who cares?
12: No,
7: that means that she likes to do it.
13: And she's probably done everything.
8: People look at it differently. I'm with Billy, though. That's how I look at it. I respect that.
7: Yeah.
8: Way more than the girl has been with, a bunch of other dudes, but maybe done it less. But more partners.
12: But don't forget the trip tickets. You got the body count, but then trip tickets. If trip tickets don't mean anything to you, then okay.
7: I don't know what he means.
13: Yeah, what is that?
8: He's just saying like she hasn't done it.
12: How many times for that one person?
8: Yeah.
7: That doesn't matter.
8: To us,
12: 200 times for one person.
7: Okay, if she's with a guy and she did it 2,000 times with that guy, that just says that
8: I think
7: she
8: it's cool that everybody has a different opinion on it.
7: Yeah, I wouldn't even say that. Nobody's opinion is correct.
8: No, it's your it's a personal preference.
7: It's a preference.
8: Yep. Yeah,
7: Chris, what would you like?
9: I don't know.
7: What do you mean you don't know?
13: Well, this is just unlocked something because I like this like angle that he took.
7: What do you mean you unlocked what?
13: He unlocked it. Like I like that angle. Like if the girl was with the guy for 20 years or whatever, or what? Or
7: yeah, she did it 20,000 times.
8: Yeah, 20 million times, but with that one guy.
7: Yeah.
9: It's just one.
7: That means that she enjoys it.
13: Mm-hmm. Yeah, but that's a lot of sex, and they've done a lot.
9: It doesn't matter.
8: This has been like a thing.
13: Yeah.
9: It's like, one guy.
8: People then, they'll say like, she did it 20,000 times with that one guy, but she's hooked up with, 50 guys, but only done it 5,000 times.
13: And that's why 50 guys ain't that bad compared to like having sex with the same guy every day.
7: A man isn't afraid of a woman's sexual history.
8: Mm-mm.
7: He's afraid of her if she's just
8: how many guys have hit it
7: to give it out so freely.
8: Yes,
7: right.
8: Usually that is how most people look at it, Billy. But there's this new wave of guys that are looking at it. They're putting a spin on it. And I respect it.
7: Yeah.
8: I really do.
7: I think it's...
8: it's a lot of hard work to, you know, angle yourself that way, but go for it.
7: To each is their own.
8: Exactly.
7: Like, this woman wishes she was a nard. Here, listen to this. Yeah, no, she wishes she was a nard. Listen to this.
14: It's funny because I've been doing OF for the past, like, 4 years, and one of the common assumptions is, like, I'm just getting laid all the time. Like, I'm a capital S slut. And, like, I wish that was the case.
7: Right? She wishes she was a nard, just a slut.
13: I'm not a slut!
14: So, that is so far from the truth. I love sluts, and I wish I was one, but I don't have it in me. I literally don't have it in me. It has been over 2 years since I've even had a single kiss.
7: Wow. She's on OnlyFans. And wow. She wishes she could be slutty, but she can't. She just doesn't have it in her to be slutty. So she would want to, but she just can't. She respects him, but she just can't do it. It's just not her thing.
9: Well, that's, I guess, unfortunate.
7: That's unfortunate.
8: That's unfortunate.
7: Now, she could just be saying that just to get more people to buy her OnlyFans.
8: She could, yeah. It could be marketing.
7: Or she could really mean it.
8: Yeah, I don't know.
9: Sometimes you got to step out of your comfort zone.
8: I bet you definitely do on OnlyFans.
9: Mm-hmm.
7: Let's see. Is this the...
8: it's gotta be different.
7: This one was... oh, it's Alex again. Yes, Alex.
8: Okay, hey, Alex.
7: I did tell her to call back in the 9 o'clock hour. Yes, Alex.
15: Hey, Alex. Hey, Billy. Hey. I wanted to comment on some things that you were talking about this morning, but I will say, like, yeah, I'm with that dude. Three husbands, you know, but my count is 7 because I had in between. And I'm still your Mormon girl. But, yeah.
7: Okay, but you probably did it a lot with your husbands, right?
15: Oh, yeah, definitely. That odometer was definitely high.
7: So a lot of highway miles, if you will.
15: Oh, yeah.
7: And did you try everything?
15: Going to Hustler and Victoria's Secret does help that.
7: All right, so she would go to the Hustler place, Derek,
8: yeah,
7: in Victoria's Secret to keep it spicy for her man.
8: That is a woman keeping it spicy, that's for sure.
7: Now, did... one of your husbands died and the other one cheated, or how did you separate from your husbands?
15: The first one divorced me because of my disability. The second one, he died from cancer. And now I'm married to Ben, which, by the way, he's the one that called in and was talking about the double shower and the mouth hugs last week.
7: Oh, yep. Oh yeah, yeah. That's right.
15: Yep.
7: Hey, I do have a question, though. So the first husband left you. What disability do you have?
15: You guys on the show. You're making me share too much on the radio.
7: Oh, I was just curious. What disability is it? IBS or something? What is it?
15: That's not a disability. I'm epileptic.
7: Okay. IBS seems like a disability.
9: Big time. Just no strobe lights. We're good.
15: Yeah, pretty much.
7: Right. Okay. Right. So, and he left you because of that?
9: That's a dumb reason.
13: You're talking pretty good with it.
15: It's okay. Hold on.
7: Nard says you're talking really good being epileptic.
15: Well,
8: do they not talk?
15: I hope so.
9: Yeah.
13: Well, don't they like have a weird talk to it?
9: No.
8: Are you talking about
7: Tourette's?
8: Nard. Yeah, you're talking about Tourette's.
13: No, not Tourette's. It's a, I met a guy that has something like that or something like that. Like he's like, he'll like shake kind of.
8: Nope, that's Parkinson's.
13: No, it's not Parkinson's. No, it's not.
15: Are you talking about
8: Parkinson's?
15: Are you talking about a stroke victim?
13: No.
15: Maybe, but no.
8: Yeah, he is.
15: My ex.
8: You'll never figure out what he's talking about because he doesn't know what he's talking about.
13: I'm gonna find out what I'm talking about.
8: I can't wait for that day.
13: Yeah,
8: that'll be great. You're talking pretty good with a seizure.
7: Yeah, no, Nard was just saying he loves your pizza place, Little Seizures.
8: Yeah.
13: what is yours affect?
7: Could you tell Nard what it affects?
15: I was going to talk to you about Warhammer, though, man.
13: Talk to me about Warhammer?
9: Yeah, you play with her husband.
13: I don't play Warhammer.
15: Okay. Well, you sure do look like a guy that does.
13: Yeah.
7: Yeah. Is he an old man?
13: What?
15: Yeah.
8: Oh, okay.
13: Yeah, definitely not me.
15: Do you even know what Warhammer is?
13: I had to ask Goof, and he told me it was like you had to paint
9: a penis.
13: What? No, oh, okay. You had to paint like little character things, and it's like a board, and you guys play on a board, right?
15: Yeah, similar to D&D.
7: Oh, nice.
13: Yeah, I've never done that. I've seen it at the mall, but I've never done it.
7: Yeah, maybe
15: it's
7: just...
15: a lot of your show listens. A lot of your show listens to this and they play. It's nice. Just like D&D, so be nice.
7: Be nice, Nard. Don't be a jerk. Nard.
13: I wasn't being a jerk. I was just saying I never played that game.
7: All right, Nard was saying, since you know you were a married woman on two other occasions, you obviously did lots of crazy stuff with those husbands as well, right?
15: Mm-hmm.
7: All right, and so... But wouldn't that be a good thing? Wouldn't your current husband be glad that you were, I guess...
15: Most definitely.
7: Yes. He would be glad that you are somebody that enjoys that.
15: Yes, and no, I've never seized on him while bouncing.
7: Or mouth-hugging. That would be insane.
15: No.
13: Yeah, it would be.
7: Oh my gosh.
15: There is
7: so
15: a disability
7: scary.
15: Out there that does that with epilepsy, though. You guys should look that one up.
7: Really?
15: Like, oh, yeah. It's really scary. I'm glad I don't have that version.
7: So, wait a second. So, there, you couldn't get a mouth hug then because you just couldn't chance it?
15: No.
7: Just couldn't chance it. That'd be too scary.
8: I'd risk it.
7: Derek said he'd risk
8: you
7: it.
8: You have to. I mean, like, what are you going to do? Not get a mouth hug?
7: Okay, I have a question. Let's say you did have that kind. Would you bring in a friend to do that for your husband, Ben?
15: Billy, I am now a married woman. You know the answer of that.
7: Yes, yes, you would. You would bring in a friend to do that. No, that's the wrong answer.
8: So sweet of you.
7: Okay, if you couldn't mouth hug, you wouldn't bring in like somebody to help you out with that?
15: There are toys for that.
7: There's no toy for that.
8: Mm-hmm.
7: There's no toy for a mouth hug.
16: Mm-mm.
7: They have not invented anything.
16: They've
7: close.
16: Tried. They will never achieve it.
7: Nope, they have not.
15: Well, yeah, because
7: that is the one thing that AI can't replace.
8: Nope, they really can't.
15: I would agree.
7: That, right? That's where the one job that's safe.
16: Yeah, job that's safe.
8: They say it's recession proof.
7: Well, thank you, Alex. Appreciate it. You have a wonderful day. And, of course, don't forget you're going to be at our BMS Live. Nard, I can't believe you ditched her on her wedding.
13: I can't.
16: That's
13: believe
16: terrible.
13: That.
7: All right. Crazy reason why this woman got strep throat. I will get to that. Nikki Glaser's got a real weird reason why women are allowed in the bedroom.
8: Mm.
7: And these women showed their boobs for money. Plus, I got Guns N' Roses tickets all next.
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7: I just showed Nard a video that's out there. I posted it on X. And it's this woman that's at a concert, and she's a dancer, and they bring a guy up on stage.
8: Mm-hmm.
7: And she's, I guess, almost in the police dog position, and then she's going to shove her butt into his face, into his chest. Well, she did it a little too rough and broke the guy's arm.
8: Because of the force of it, his arms was holding, he was using his arms to hold him up, and the force of the butt to the face...
7: Some of these women are strong.
8: Jolted her, his arm and snapped it.
7: Snapped it. Do you ever see...
8: I mean, he's laying on stage and this girl's still shaking her ass and his arm is like the wrong way.
7: Do you ever see like some of those UFC fights where the leg snaps in half?
8: Oh, I hate that.
7: That's what this looked like.
8: Yeah.
7: Or there was a famous one where this guy, his name was Sid Vicious.
8: Mm-hmm.
7: But I think he went by Sid Justice in WWF at the time.
8: Okay.
7: But he jumped off the top rope.
8: Yeah.
7: And he landed on his leg and his leg snapped and his leg was hanging there.
8: Damn. Yeah. Yep. That was brutal.
7: That's what this guy's elbow looked like.
8: I think Louisville, like, Final Four.
7: Yeah, there's been some football players, too. Anderson Silva, remember him? Yeah. When he broke his leg?
8: But that's what happened to this guy while he was getting a butt rubbed on his face. Snapped his arm.
7: Yeah, he wasn't in a fight.
8: No, he wasn't doing a sport.
7: so Smith. Oh, so sick. Let's see. Oh, do you want to hear something pretty gross too?
8: Sure.
7: So this kind of turned a woman off.
2: Like each other. He's like, I'm like, yeah, you know, like I do OF. I like, this is something I'm going to continue to do.
7: All right, so they're dating and she's like, hey, just so you know, I do OnlyFans.
8: Mm.
7: And so he then lists off something gross that he does.

0: So they're dating.
1: Yeah.
0: And stuff.
1: Yeah.
0: And she's like, all right, just so you know, I do OnlyFans. He's like, oh, all right, that's where you take off all your clothes and possibly do nasty stuff for money. Possibly, okay. Yeah. I got a gross habit too.
2: If I like, this is something I'm going to continue to do. I'm not planning on stopping it. And he was like, oh, it's okay. Like, everyone has their flaws, right? I was like, but anyways, he was like, everyone has their flaws. And he was like, you know, I even have some of my own. And I was like, oh, like what? You can tell me anything.
3: I see where this is going.
4: Yeah.
2: He was like, he's like, yeah, but you have to promise not to laugh. And you guys, I laugh at literally everything. It's impossible not to. So I'm like, what is it? Like, I promise I won't laugh. And he's like, okay, well, I have had this habit since I was a kid. I pick and eat my boogers. And he's 30. And he was like,
0: so he's going, hey, look, I got a nasty habit just like you do.
1: Yeah.
0: You do OnlyFans? That's gross. He picks his nose and eats his boogers.
1: It's just funny that he was like trying to give her something like that also was gross, and that's what he came up with.
0: Yeah.
3: And he films it?
2: No, he doesn't film.
1: No. He films it.
2: Oh, no, that's nice.
3: I was like, what?
0: Yeah, does he stupid, make content?
1: Stupid idiot.
0: He's on Only Boogers.
1: Stupid idiot.
0: I'm on Only Boogies.
1: This show's got a nard. And he films it. It's like, yo, shut up, nard.
5: What?
1: Idiot.
5: I mean, if he's making money off it, yeah, do it.
1: He's not.
6: He's not. That's the okay.
1: It was a dumb question.
5: Oh.
1: You
6: That's
1: moron.
6: The nard part. It was a dumb question.
0: Nard thought it was a great question.
1: Yeah. I was laughing at how that's stupid it was.
5: Oh. Well, that's rude.
0: He just got that now.
6: He's trying to sign up for Only Boogers.
0: Nard is right now. Let me get on that Only Boogers.
5: There's a market for it.
1: This guy don't listen or hear.
5: Yeah, like if I got boogers for days.
1: Facts. This guy don't listen or hear.
0: I'm sure there's somebody in another country that'd love to see you do that to your nose. So crazy way this woman got strep throat.
4: Mom and Dad, if you're watching, please don't listen.
0: Yeah, don't listen, Mom and Dad.
1: At least you gave him a heads up.
0: Yeah.
1: If Mom and Dad listen here, that's their fault.
0: That is their fault.
4: Mom and Dad, if you're watching, please don't listen.
7: Okay.
4: One time I got strep throat.
0: What? Because she bleeped a bleep.
1: Yeah.
0: And it gave her strep throat.
6: She got streptococcus.
1: That sounds...
4: Yeah, because he was unclean.
0: Oh!
4: Yeah.
7: Or was he sick? But that, I think that's transmitted through saliva. So maybe it wasn't the of the... Maybe it was just you kissing him prior to the...
0: This guy's like, hey, I know you want to say you got it from that, but let's not start that rumor.
1: Because strep comes from saliva.
0: It was probably from you making out with the guy.
1: Yeah.
6: She thought she got strep. So she tells people this.
0: She's so dumb, she thought she got strep doing that.
1: And this guy's like, that's not how that works.
0: She's like, Mom and Dad, I hope you're not listening, but I got strep throat bleeping a bleep.
1: I just told you about a bleep that I bleeped for no reason.
0: That's right. And the one time I caught a cold bleeping a bleep.
1: Right.
0: Got the flu that way.
1: Yeah, I'm a sickly whore.
0: It gave me COVID. I got kidney disease from it.
1: I got COVID from it. I got COVID from it.
0: That's why it spread so fast.
1: Yeah, that is. Fact.
0: Yeah. So it took grandma out.
1: Uh-huh.
0: She had a bleep and a bleep.
1: No, that's not how that works. It's airborne. You just air grandma out for no reason.
0: Yeah.
1: Stupid idiot.
0: Did you? Okay.
6: That show is dumb.
1: Yeah, it is.
0: Okay. What I like about this is if you aren't, because some people know that they're not good at mouth hugs, right? The ladies, right?
1: They're like, sure.
0: Oh, I'm not really good at it. Did you know they have classes for it?
1: I thought that was a joke from Old School.
0: Well, that movie Old School?
1: Yeah.
0: No, apparently
1: where Andy Dick is given the class?
0: There are classes.
1: Wow.
0: And so this woman, before she ever did it, she wanted to be good at it, so she took a class. It's kind of like a driving class.
1: That is a woman that I am interested in, because she really cares.
8: So she had a seminar in Beverly Hills.
4: Yeah.
8: And I was like, I'm signing up. I don't even think my mom knows this. Okay. So, this is incredible.

0: So I signed up. I was the youngest person in the class, and I talk about this in the book.
1: Yeah,
0: but yeah. So
1: okay, so no
0: we
1: carrots.
0: Each got like
1: you
0: some fine china.
1: Okay, yep.
0: We got a plate of fine china, and she went around the room, and we had our choice of dildo. So there were different sizes okay. and shapes, and literally you had a dildo on a platter.
1: Hilarious.
0: And she was like, "All right, ladies.
2: All right, ladies. Now right, she was going to teach you how to do it, and she had never done it.
3: Wow.
2: And so." She wanted to take a class.
3: There really was a class on this.
2: Yeah, in Beverly Hills, there was a class on how to do it.
3: Huh.
2: And so, but there were some women in there that were married. There were some women in there that had just gotten into relationships.
3: Yeah.
2: And there were some women in there like, I just want to be good at this.
3: Because
2: they wanted
3: like
2: to please their man.
3: They all learned this from porno. But
2: mm.
3: Like, I think that's a girl's, like, a first class.
2: I think
3: on
2: a
3: doing
2: class
3: that.
2: Would probably be good, right?
3: Yeah, I just feel like yeah. it's pretty easy.
2: What about sharpen up the skills?
3: It's like a pretty easy thing to pick up on.
2: Do you get a certificate? Is it, Derek?
3: I mean.
4: Well, yeah, I've seen TikTok videos.
3: The moves aren't complicated.
4: Yeah, I've seen TikTok videos where, like, the guy will complain, like, the girl will be like, oh, I'm terrible at cooking, but, like, you're good at mouth hugs? Your mom didn't teach you that? Like, she's like, my mom went around and helped me cook. And it's like, but you were fine doing mouth hugs. Like, why can't you do both?
2: Right. Well, so you're saying you didn't need your mom
4: yeah.
2: to teach you to cook.
4: Yeah,
2: so.
4: Exactly. It just came natural.
2: Yeah. I don't know if it comes natural. They probably practiced a little bit.
3: Mm.
2: A few trial runs.
3: Mm-hmm.
2: You know, hitting the curb a few times.
3: Yep.
2: Right? Not really ready to parallel park.
3: No, Derek, it's an art. Yeah, it's an art that I think you pick up from porn. The only reason I say that is because I've heard girls say that. Like that's how they learned
2: porno.
3: Yeah, and that's how they picked up like new moves and stuff.
2: There was a girl online. She said she learned it from her sister.
3: That's insane. Like I've never heard about a girl like learning how to do it from like another person.
2: Yeah,
3: like they
2: or they'll have a best
3: like
2: friend.
3: In person.
2: They'll have a best friend. It's like oh, you got to yeah. do it like this. Yeah, they got a whole ass class though.
3: How I eat a Snickers is not how you do it at all. That'll put somebody in the hospital.
4: Yeah.
3: Yeah. Yeah.
4: I'd be done. Yeah.
3: Yeah. Yeah.
4: What? I was agreeing.
3: Shut
4: with,
3: up.
4: I was agreeing with you.
3: Yeah, okay.
4: What?
2: Yeah. Why are you being rude, Nard?
4: How am I being rude if I agree with you?
2: Nard, are you saying that you'd be good at it?
4: No, I'd be terrible at it.
2: I bet you. You know what?
4: What?
2: Because you watch a lot of the lesbian stuff.
4: Yeah, that's how I'm a great muncher.
2: I don't
3: says nobody.
4: Says me.
3: I know. Says you.
5: Said nobody ever.
3: Says you. Says no female ever has ever said that.
4: Nah.
2: He said nah.
3: I know nah. That's what I said was nah. You then said nah on top of my nah. Now we're nah no. nah.
2: There's too much nah nah nah going around. Can we knock off the nah nah?
3: Yeah.
2: All right, this one is saying it's all ugly dudes in Colorado.
6: Dating in Colorado is kind of like living in hell. Okay.
2: You see all the comments, women are like, hey, it's not just Colorado, there's ugly dudes everywhere.
6: Hey, dating in Colorado is awful. And we have some of the ugliest men you have ever seen in your life in
3: it's just Colorado, like...
6: which is why I end up in so many long-distance relationships.
2: She has to outsource because all the dudes in Colorado are ugly. So now she's outsourcing in other states to try to find a dude.
3: I'm just saying, like, why do you care when the scenery is so beautiful?
2: I know there's mountains and
3: yes.
2: snow-capped mountains and
4: but no one wants
2: trees.
4: To be around snow all the time.
2: I would.
3: Yeah, I mean, you're right here, this guy.
2: I'm built for snow.
3: There was,
2: I'm from snow.
3: It was only snow.
2: I bet you my parents made me in the snow.
3: Mm-hmm.
2: I bet you they did.
3: Yeah. I love how girls are in the chat now pointing out, great muncher, but single, right?
4: Yeah.
3: Even girls are crapping on him.
4: Just haters.
3: I mean, they're just pointing out that maybe you're not as good at it as you think,
4: no,
3: I think
4: I'm
3: is
4: good.
3: What their point is.
2: I go with that, Nard. Just let people
3: haters,
2: know.
3: Haters, no, yeah. Yeah, do the haters.
4: They are.
3: Yeah.
2: Oh, where's haters. That Nikki Glaser one?
3: I know, put it up there. It is.
2: Where's that one at?
3: I
2: got the... Got the guy's shoes. This woman dumped a dude because of a guy's shoes. That's kind of funny.
3: Yeah.
7: Hooking up with this guy. We have...
2: She's already having sex with
3: it's
2: him.
3: 3-1 FYI.
2: You know what I'm going to do tomorrow?
3: What?
2: I thought this would be kind of funny.
3: Mm-hmm.
2: Tomorrow, because there was a guy on the street and he was asking people, hey, you know, did you hook up on the first date? And they're like, oh, we hooked up before our first date.
3: Yeah.
2: So I wonder how many people hooked up before they even went on a date.
4: Mm-hmm.
2: Right? I want to take those calls tomorrow. That'd be fun.
7: Sleepover.
2: See, this is why they call it. Listen to this.
7: With this guy, we have a sleepover.
2: That's what they call it now, right? They call it a sleepover.
4: Yeah.
2: Like, oh, we made popcorn. There was a pillow fight. There was a lot of fun. We watched movies.
4: Right.
2: No, you humped. That's not a sleepover.
7: I'm leaving in the morning, and he's like, let's go, like, grab bagels and a coffee. I'm like, cool, let's go. In my outfit from the night before, like, literally disgusting. Over my dead body would I do that now in Soho. Like, it was insane.
0: That's crazy.
7: And we're walking there, and on the way there, I happen to glance down at the man's feet. Keep in mind, this man was perfect in every other way.
2: She ended up not talking to him anymore because of the shoes that he was wearing. Mm. This is how important your shoes are, fellas.
7: I look down at his feet, and he's wearing Alexander McQueen sneakers, and he's walking like a duck. And I legitimately never spoke to him again.
4: Damn.
2: Because of his shoes.
4: Damn.
2: She's like, I didn't like his shoes. Now, he was perfect in every other way, but he walked like a duck, and he had stupid shoes on. So she's like, I never talked. They were just hooking up. They just had a sleepover.
7: Because of his sneakers? No, they were disgusting. They were like frat house sneakers. Like, it was so crazy. And he was walking like, now I'm like shaming him for how he walked, but it.
2: She dumped him because of his shoes. You're lucky you're a cobbler, Nard.
4: Yeah.
2: Yeah. So you're not going to get dumped for your shoes.
4: You just got to really pay attention to those things.
2: Yeah. Another thing, socks. You got to pay attention to your socks, your underwear, and your shoes.
4: I think that's why it's always safe to just go with boots.
2: And your nails. Because women are hypercritical of a man's shoes.
4: They're noticing everything.
2: Everything.
4: That's what you...
2: Ear hair, nose hair,
4: everything.
2: All that stuff.
4: Every little imperfection you have.
2: They're noticing it all.
4: They do.
2: They're
4: the devil.
2: This is that Nikki Glaser stuff when she talks about why women are loud.
1: But you're loud, aren't you?
5: Yeah.
1: Yeah.
5: Yeah, I'm loud. Do you know the scientific reason behind it?
2: Yeah. There's a scientific reason why women are loud. Mm. Listen to this.
8: Okay. Is it?
1: Why? It's so that other men come and us.
5: Yep.
8: Oh.
4: What?
1: When we were all...
4: No, it ain't.
2: Yeah.
4: This... What is wrong with her?
1: Like, in the jungles. We would be like, so that other guys would go, someone's ready to be...
2: Someone's to be impregnated.
4: No.
2: So that's why they're loud.
4: They're being impregnated.
2: No, they're being loud so that other men will get the signal.
4: Okay.
2: That's what happened in the jungles, Derek.
4: Yeah.
2: What she said.
4: Right. Like, I've lived in apartments before where I've heard people having sex.
2: And you didn't go up there and...
4: I didn't notice anybody outside their door just, like, waiting their turn.
2: You didn't go up there, Derek, say,
4: I definitely didn't know.
2: I heard the call.
4: Yeah, no, I did not.
1: That guy's done. I'm going to head on over.
5: Yeah, it's by
1: because when you're ovulating, you need as
4: horny.
1: Much from different guys. So that guy.
2: So they say that women will moan and howl more during ovulation.
4: Because they're looking for all males in the near distance.
2: Yes.
4: Like, in the nearby location to come. Doer.
2: I think that's why women move into apartment complexes. No, it says
4: that makes sense, Dark? Yeah, in a weird way.
2: Why does it make sense?
4: Because of like what you said, like to let every male know that can hear.
2: Hey, that she's in season. She's ready.
4: Yeah.
2: 1-855-FU-BILLY if you want Guns N' Roses tickets. I'm going to ask you a question about what we did on the show today. If you get it correct, you are our winner.
4: Okay.
2: For the Guns N' Roses tickets. It's September 16th.
4: Nice.
2: All right, so, Nord, you're saying that makes sense.
4: It does.
2: That's why
4: especially
2: a woman is loud.
4: If they've been doing it before, like, before time and stuff.
2: Before time?
4: Well, like, when they were cavemen and stuff. Before time. Well, before cell phones and all that.
2: Before time. Before cell phones, Derek.
4: Cell phones.
2: Because now you can just call a guy and let him know, hey, I'm done with the other one.
4: So
2: come on over.
4: Anything that happened before cell phones was before time. Yeah, basically.
2: That's BC, Derek, before cell phones. That's what BC means.
4: That's what BC means. I mean, basically it is now.
2: It is before cell phones. It was after flip phones.
4: Yeah, that's insane. This guy. He's not real.
2: Oh, Joanne, I'm going to ask you a question, all right? Were you listening today?
9: Yes, I was.
2: Are you sure?
9: Yes,

0: I'm sure.
1: All right.
2: We're about to find out.
1: I swear.
3: All right. What did we learn today that fat white men have what?
0: Small ones.
3: Yes.
2: Yeah.
3: That is correct. Fat white men have small ones. That
2: Damn
3: is
2: it.
3: Correct. Wait, you heard Derek say it, right?
2: What?
3: She Mark did.
0: Said it.
4: You can't have sex with a microphone. Is that possible? Have you done
5: you
4: that?
5: You can. A lot of fat guys have, like...
3: Yeah, a lot of fat guys got those little ones. Joanne, have you ever encountered a fat white guy in the wild and they had a little one?
0: No.
3: No, no, you've never had that happen, huh?
0: No.
3: How funny.
2: Joanne's not even sure why she listens to us.
3: Do you know why you listen to us, Joanne?
0: Yeah, because my husband listens to you all the time.
2: Okay, all right, yeah.
3: Oh, that's
2: by
3: so
2: default.
3: Sweet.
2: Yeah, she's forced to. Default.
3: That's so sweet. Now you just want. Are you going to take your husband to Guns N' Roses?
0: My daughter.
2: Oh!
3: You're not even,
2: damn! Damn!
3: You're not even going to take your husband.
2: Yeah, he probably loves this.
3: Damn! Why would you? Because you want to have fun, right?
0: I have fun either way, but my daughter really loves Guns N' Roses.
3: Okay. Will you at least let her know that we're the show that gave her the tickets?
0: Oh, yes, because she listens to y'all on her phone a lot.
3: Oh, that's so adorable. She listens on the phone. She can watch us on the phone,
2: the
3: too.
2: The whole
3: and
2: family
3: see
2: does.
3: Yeah, this is a family
2: that's
3: affair.
2: That's awesome.
3: I love it. Isn't that so awesome that we're just like part of their family? We're part of Joanne's
2: that.
3: Family.
2: Yeah.
3: That's cool. Every single morning, we're just part of Joanne's family.
2: Mm-hmm.
3: Just us, yes, Joanne, yes, breakfast, her husband, her daughter. It's great. All right, hang on the line because you are our winner. That's right. Fat white men have micro penises is what Derek said. And then I played the audio, which backed it up.
2: I didn't say any of that.
3: All right, so I got to take a quick break. We got to get to our news. 1-855-FU-BILLY is our Texas Hammer hotline, and we'll be right back.
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3: What's up? Billy Madison Show. Football's back tonight.
2: Hell yeah, it is.
3: You guys want to hear something rude?
2: What?
3: So, last year, obviously, Drake May had a great year for the Patriots.
2: Sure.
3: And he won the AFC Championship game.
2: He did.
3: And after that game, some of the women that were watching it, they saw his wife, and they're like, ugh. And so, like, oh, he can do better. And they were DMing him that he could do better.
2: That's wow. Pretty rude.
3: And there was some girl, I don't know if she's on OnlyFans or what, but she started DMing him because she's like, oh, my gosh, he just looked miserable. They just didn't look like they matched.
2: They've been together for, I think they're like high school sweethearts.
3: Oh, I know.
2: Like, I think he's very happy.
3: You think that that would be off limits, right?
2: Absolutely. I wouldn't think girls would do that to one another.
3: Oh, no. They're like,
2: It honestly sounds more like something like guys would do. Like, oh, damn, why are you with this fat-ass dude?
3: Yep.
2: Or something, you know? It wouldn't seem something so vicious that girls would do to one another.
3: I know, but football's back.
2: It's competitive out there.
3: And he's still with his wife, ladies, so back off.
2: Yeah. Duh, he's still with his wife.
3: All right, I want to do a football pick.
2: Okay, all right.
3: I'm going to go out on a limb.
2: Yeah.
3: And I'm going to say Seattle's going to win.
2: All right, well, they're favored. Yeah. So, yeah, that's, I don't think that's out on a limb. Yeah,
3: all right, well, okay.
2: They're 3.5-point favorites. So
3: I'm going to

0: had to get better specifically for how they played in the Super Bowl, and I think you're going to see that. Plus, their coach got caught getting sex all offseason. Like, yeah. This team's rallying behind. You guys forget that.
1: They need a dub.
0: Like, they're going to get a dub tonight. They got A.J. Brown. So now the Patriots, they have a number one finally.
1: Yeah, that's true.
0: They tried to get better on defense.
2: I know, but I think they're going to take a number two.
0: I got you. I understand. Listen, Seattle kept a lot of their team together, especially on defense.
2: Mm-hmm. I think that defense is just going to whoop some ass.
0: The only thing different is their offensive coordinator. He's now the Raiders head coach. So
1: yeah,
2: a Secret Service agent. They want to see a video of him masturbating.
0: Oh, what? Is there a video of it?
2: Yeah, apparently. So the Secret Service agent accused of masturbating. Prosecutors want to see the hotel hallway in which he was possibly doing this.
0: Yeah.
2: Can you imagine just walking around? You got your weapon out, and you're just masturbating in the hallway of a hotel?
0: I couldn't masturbate in public like that.
2: Well, he's like, well, my room was dirty.
0: Yeah, I'd have to just wait.
2: Oh, do you know how much masturbation happens in hotel rooms?
0: Yes. Yes. Of course.
2: Sick.
0: It is sick, but, sick. I mean, that is what happens.
2: Yeah, it's so sick.
1: Yeah.
0: That's why the maids spend so much time in there to make you think they're cleaning it.
2: Dre Greenlaw wonders if Antarctica's a lie during 49ers Australia trip.
0: Okay. They always do. They highlight this a lot, how stupid football players are.
2: Yeah, and said many San Francisco 49ers plans are experiencing Australia for the first time this week, and they had one guy. His name is Dre. And he seems to be more concerned about whether or not Antarctica's real.
0: He sounds like he would have been a flat earther, because those were big in the NFL there for a while. You know, it's a big thing in the NFL a few years ago was them highlighting how many NFL players thought that dinosaurs were never here. They're always doing this to them.
2: I mean, the dinosaur one.
0: Yeah, I knew you were going to almost that. You're like, hey, now the dinosaur one.
2: The only thing that's a little sketch.
0: Yeah.
2: The only thing that's a little sketchy to me
0: is
2: they got all these dragons that they drew.
0: They're pterodactyls.
2: But they got no dinosaurs.
0: Yeah.
2: But we weren't alive for the dinosaurs.
0: We weren't.
2: So.
0: We weren't.
3: And a lot of our ancestors had no idea because we just found the bones.
0: Yeah. We didn't live here at the same time dumbass.
2: Again, Nard, so you just made a funny statement. They didn't find any bones.
0: Yeah.
2: They've never found one dinosaur bone.
0: They're fossils.
1: Yeah.
3: What?
0: Fossils are different.
2: Mm-hmm. But they've never found
0: fossils aren't bones.
3: They've never found one bone?
2: They have not.
0: They're fossils. No.
2: It's a bone that just became a fossil. Like, you know, ever see in the ocean where there's a rock and like a seashell or something got stuck on it, right? And so then it's imprinted on the rock. Mm-hmm. That's all they have. That's all a dinosaur bone is.
0: It's an impression.
2: It's an impression in earth.
3: But,
2: There's no bones.
0: There's no bones.
2: It's just like fossils. Olaf, Nard. Yeah. There's no bones.
0: It's basically rocks.
3: Oh, that's weird.
2: Does that change it for you?
3: Yeah, that does. Because, like, the bones don't disappear.
2: And they're just like big-ass birds.
3: I mean, our bones stick around for years.
2: They wouldn't. But you're talking millions of years.
1: Millions of years, though, man.
0: Yeah, millions.
2: They've been
0: millions.
2: Fossilized is what they call it. I don't know the science behind it.
0: You just wrecked Nard on that. Now he doesn't believe in dinosaurs.
2: I know.
3: No, I started not believing it like last week because like
0: last week you picked this up, huh?
3: Well, yeah, because like I was talking to this one passenger and I was like, how did pterodactyls fly without feathers? Because like, and then they came back at me. Well, how do bats fly? And I was like, sorry.
0: I don't think I thought it was the wings.
1: it's
2: the feathers.
1: How does the airplane fly without feathers?
0: Yeah, like isn't it the wings?
2: What, airplanes don't have feathers?
0: Wait a minute. You thought feathers is why?
2: Wait a second.
3: Yeah.
2: Do helicopters have feathers?
0: Dude.
2: How come chickens have feathers but they can't fly good?
3: I was like, cool. Valid point. You won.
0: Yeah, valid point. Yeah. He probably gave you 5 stars.
3: Yep.
2: You know, this is going to blow your mind.
0: You should lose every argument.
2: Did you know that bats are mammals, so they're not a bird?
3: Oh, damn it.
0: Right? Oh, damn it.
2: Bats a mammal, right?
1: Yeah, they are.
0: Dude, his first passenger that he gets later on today, they're going to be like, hey, do you know fossils aren't the bones?
3: Yep.
0: She's going to be making eye contact with him through his rearview mirror, like, oh, my God, get me out of here.
2: Yeah, they're mammals. Bats are not even birds, buddy. They're mammals. They're closer to our DNA than they are to... Mm-hmm. So just think about that. You could have had wings.

0: awesome.
1: They have a vertebrae.
0: Oh, my God.
2: How cool is
0: Thanks
2: that?
0: Thanks for riding the Nard.
2: Bats have fur. Birds have feathers. So your passenger is a dumbass. Because only birds have feathers. Bats are mammals.
0: Well, no, my they argument was like, why wouldn't they have like feathers? Like, how would they fly?
2: Because they're not a bird.
0: So are pterodactyls supposed to be birds?
2: No, they could have been a mammal. We don't know. That's the thing. We have no idea. Boy, we just wasted a lot of time. Shocking body cam footage has captured the moment a belligerent motorist tried to fight a police officer in Florida, unaware that he was squaring off against a former UFC star. So he tried to fight this police officer. But this dude's like a former UFC star and then whooped his ass.
3: You just never know.
2: You don't.
3: You don't know who's trained.
2: Yeah.
3: That's why I try to tell Nard all the time.
2: No, Nard's always looking to fight.
3: He is.
0: Never.
3: Or Nard always thinks he can beat somebody up. I'm like, you have no idea.
2: He has no idea. He said, yeah, I can.
3: I know. An idiot.
2: No, right now he's looking at bats.
0: I've been for like the last week.
2: All right. Well, we are going to take a break till tomorrow.
0: All right.
2: And we'll see you then.
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1: You get a mouth hug.
0: What? You're giving out mouth hugs to all our listeners?
1: You get a mouth hug.
2: What?
1: You get a mouth hug. You get a mouth hug.
2: Why would we do that?
1: Mouth hugs count.
0: That's why, Derek.
2: I wish I had a wiener that big.
0: What's up?
2: White penis matters.
0: White penis matters. WPM.
2: White penis matters.
0: Right.
3: Meow, bitches.
2: Just you, honey.
0: Good morning.
2: I sleep with men.
1: All right.
2: I'm bisexual, too.
0: Hey, yeah, I mean, do your thing, dog. Do your thing.
2: Hey, I have to have sausage, okay?
0: I know you do. You love sausage, especially in the morning.
2: Hey, I have to have sausage, okay?
0: And then what else?
2: No, I get double the nuts.
0: That's right. A little sausage, double the nuts. All for breakfast.
2: I got a fat girl face.
0: What's up? Welcome.
2: We like cats. Yes, we do.
0: Yes, we like cats. How about you? And
2: anus is for love.
0: Just remember all of those things this morning as you're waking up. Good morning. Notice I didn't go to you, Nard. I went to the shining star of the show.
2: Thank you.
0: No problem. No problem at all, Derek. Went to the shining star. Just because Nard's so weird. He just says,
2: oh, yeah, dude.
0: Oh, my gosh. He just says hello, and then he doesn't say another word.
2: He's zero fun.
0: Like, I'm a stranger in the room or something.
2: Mm-hmm. What do you mean? What I said weirdo. Good morning.
0: Yeah, but you were like, good morning.
2: That's it.
0: That was it. Oh, I was like, oh, hey, good morning.
2: He pulls out his list and checks that off. He's like, all right, I told him good morning.
0: This dude hates me.
2: I think he hates us. He hates it here.
4: Not at all.
0: That's fine. That's fine.
2: I don't know why he even comes in.
4: I've been having fun being on good.
2: What was that?
0: I'm sorry. I didn't understand what that said.
2: I'm not convinced about that at all.
4: Why?
2: Just the way you say it.
0: Say that again, but can you say it with words?
4: Yeah, been having fun. Been going good.
0: Been going good.
2: Yeah, see, the way he said it, it's just so forced.
4: No.
0: It's fine. No, I don't need you to like me. Life's going to be fine, right. Whether you like me or not. It doesn't matter.
2: Yeah, I don't need you to like me either.
0: Yeah, it doesn't matter.
4: Mm-hmm.
0: I find it weird. I just come in here and you're just quiet.
4: I said good morning, and then you left. And then you came back in, and then we didn't say anything.
0: Yeah, see?
2: Like, what happened? Like, you know we didn't ruin your life, right? Like, you know you ruined your life, right?
4: I didn't say anything, guys.
2: Like, you know that, though, right?
4: Yeah.
2: Like, you know it's not our fault.
4: I didn't.
0: Face. Derek, look at that face.
2: It's our fault.
0: Yes. He holds a grudge.
4: Holds a grudge about what?
2: Which is crazy, though, because, like, we literally didn't do anything.
4: I didn't.
2: We didn't ruin your life like you did.
4: I don't even know what's going on right now.
2: Well, I'm just saying, like, you ruined your own life.
4: Okay.
2: Like, we didn't do it. Okay. Why do you say okay? Say, like, I know.
4: I already said I know.
2: You don't say okay. You say I know.
0: He was like, okay. All right. That means I don't believe you.
2: No, that
0: shut
2: means
0: your ass.
2: It is.
0: You
2: your
0: did
2: fault.
0: Ruin my life.
2: It is your fault. That's what he's saying.
4: When he says
2: okay, that's crazy. I let you make your own decisions, and I was like, don't choose that. Don't choose that. You were like, oh, I'm gonna choose this. And I was like, all right. And then, boom, life falls apart. Then you come back. It's like, don't choose that. And you're like, I'm going to choose this. And then you're mad at me about it. What are you mad at me about?
4: I never was mad about anything.
0: I don't know what you're upset about.
2: You hate us, and I don't know why.
4: I don't.
0: It's fine, Nora. I don't need your friendship. It's fine.
4: Okay.
2: I just don't want to be blamed for your terrible decisions.
4: I wasn't blaming nobody.
0: Yeah, I don't know why you're blaming me. Now you're getting me in a bad mood. You're getting me under my nail right now.
2: That's the only thing. Like, I don't mind that you made the terrible decisions. Just don't blame me for it.
4: I haven't said anything about no terrible decisions.
2: I know, but we're saying about how you act towards us.
4: I wasn't even acting bad. I just sitting here.
2: All right. If you say so.
0: I mean, with a little bit of attitude.
4: There was no attitude.
0: You act like I'm a stranger in here. Weird. It's fine.
2: You act like we ruined your life. That's what you act like.
0: So, you know that Morgan & Morgan? You ever see that?
2: The law firm?
0: Yeah.
2: Yeah.
0: Well, John Morgan offers $100,000 for the best new political party name.
2: Okay. That's a nice little, hopefully he pays.
0: Of course, I go full Star Wars. I'm like, I don't know.
2: Political campaign?
0: Yeah.
2: Like a Republican, a Democrat, and.
0: Yeah, and then the Empire. I want to call it the Empire.
2: The Empire.
0: Like from Star Wars.
2: You're going to get no votes on the Empire. None. You cannot have that name.
0: The Rebel Alliance.
2: Okay, that might be them. That kind of pops. Rebel Alliance, not the Empire.
0: Now, I would only go Star Wars stuff.
2: Any Star Wars related? Okay.
0: Yeah.
2: Except
0: I don't like Rise of the Resistance. It's like,
2: You really do hate that.
0: Yeah. I do. So dumb.
2: I feel like, was that one led by a girl?
0: Yeah.
2: Okay, gotcha.
0: It's like, you understand, like, your audience is dudes, right?
2: No,
0: and
2: it's
0: all of a sudden,
2: females.
0: She just comes out of nowhere with no Jedi training, no Yoda, and just whoops everybody's ass. You understand how that was a little far-fetched? And then Princess Leia floating through space all of a sudden gets her Jedi powers in the middle. She's like,
2: you're
0: I don't
2: still
0: know.
2: Upset about that.
0: Yes, I am.
2: You're still upset about that.
0: This dumbass, they made her look stupid.
2: Yeah,
0: she
2: they
0: was
2: did.
0: Just flying through the air in outer space. She could just breathe in outer space.
2: Which, you know, not possible.
0: Just not. If you go back to Star Wars, she needed a mask.
2: Yes, she did. And now she can breathe?
0: I don't get it. That was so dumb.
2: That pissed you off for sure.
0: What they wanted to do is, because you know they got the Mandalorian, and that one I guess isn't very good. But they got this, you know, Mandalorian coming out. Mm-hmm. Well, the first one they kill Han Solo. Mm-hmm. Second one they kill Princess Leia. Third one they kill Luke Skywalker. They wanted them all dead.
2: Yeah, they did. They did kill them all off, but they
0: killed them all.
2: They're also basically dead.
0: I mean, I got the Han Solo one because that one was shocking.
2: Mm-hmm.
0: Right? That one, having his son kill him. All right. That was kind of cool.
2: Yeah.
0: But that dude should have been whooping everybody's ass.
2: Who? Oh, after he killed Han Solo?
0: Yeah. See, that was a great character, and they just ruined it. It's
2: yeah.
0: like what they did with Darth Maul. Darth Maul, great character. I don't.
2: His Darth Maul's rise and fall. Like when I was a boy and that first episode was coming out, Darth Maul was terrifying.
0: Yes, and then they just kill him
2: right away.
0: And did you know that he wasn't even a Jedi?
2: I didn't know. I didn't really. I didn't know that.
0: Yeah, he wasn't even a Jedi. And he got chopped in half, and then because of his special powers, he was able to live.
2: Oh wow!
0: I mean, they're just jumping off the deep end here.
2: I didn't know he lived.
0: Just gets chopped in half, and he's just fine.
2: I didn't know that. I thought when he fell into the hole, when he was chopped in half, he's dead.
0: I will
2: say this. He didn't die?
0: No, he didn't. In the Darth Maul cartoon,
2: what?
0: That's pretty good. I do like that. That gets me going.
2: I read, though, that they were reversing field on Star Wars as far as like the girl being the main Jedi, mainly because toy sales were at their all-time lowest. Like, they couldn't move Star Wars toys.
0: I didn't buy anything.
2: And that was their... Not just like the ratings for Star Wars and the people watching it, but the merch sales and toys and action figures were so low that they were like, oh, this is our sign. Like, this, people hate this.
0: Well, G.I. Joe's, I never bought the girls. I only bought the boys.
2: Mm-hmm.
0: Same thing for, you know, Transformers. Same thing for everything. I was a boy. I only wanted the boys.
2: Yeah, yeah. You notice how, like, in chick flicks, they don't start having dudes with, like, lightsabers, and you know what I mean? They're like, hey, the girl, the chick flicks, they're not like, you know who we need to capture? We need to start capturing the male audience. They don't do that.
0: They don't.
2: But Star Wars was like, you know who we need to capture? We need to start capturing more females.
0: Got
2: to
0: get these
2: females
0: into this.
2: Even though this is like the dudes are... It's hilarious. Like, why not? Like, you built this incredible audience, and it's like, it's a male-driven audience.
0: And then they pooped
2: like,
0: on them.
2: I don't, you're like, we need to start bringing women in. But, like, women don't do that with us.
0: They don't.
2: You know why? Because I guess maybe they are a little smart.

0: smarter when it comes to that. They're like, why would we? We're going after.
1: We don't want them at
0: we're
1: our
0: going
1: party.
0: After females. Why do we want? I had to go see The Devil Wears Prada 2 last week because my chick, you know, started crying and was like, I want to go on a date. So we go see, and I was the only. It was me, 15 girls and 2 gay guys that were in Devil Wears Prada 2. That's who was at that movie.
2: That was
0: movie.
2: It.
0: Yeah. The 2 gay guys, their snack game had me envious. I had never, those guys ordered like $180 worth of snacks.
3: Jeez. Damn.
0: I'm talking about they both each had their both own like big giant popcorn and like hot dogs, pizza, nachos, both of them each. It was incredible.
2: Debate because they're saying Darth Maul was a Sith. Yeah, I know, but he didn't have any Jedi powers.
0: Mm.
2: And I just found that out, and that pissed me off.
0: I thought you were one of the gay guys. All right, whatever. 3 gay guys.
2: Yeah, they're pointing out because of you, there were 3 gay guys at the movie with great snacks.
0: I didn't have great snacks. I didn't.
3: No snacks?
0: We did. We shared.
2: I don't believe that.
0: Yeah. We did. It was the truth. We shared a bucket of popcorn.
2: I'm not believing that you didn't have great snacks.
0: I didn't.
2: I'm sorry.
0: I didn't. I was grumpy. It was a last minute thing.
3: Oh.
0: Her mom and her bullied me into taking her on a date. Bullied me. Bullied
3: get your
0: me.
3: Ass. It's time to go.
0: Bullied me. They were like talking loud, like, I can watch the baby if you want to go see a movie so you get out of the house. I was like, oh, okay, I guess I'm supposed to take you to a movie. And then my chick's like, there's one in 15 minutes. So, like, I was grouchy.
2: Right, you didn't have time to get ready.
0: Okay, now we're just going to a movie in 15 minutes? Like, okay, oh, great.
2: I can't do that either.
0: I hate that.
2: I have to be mentally prepared.
0: Yes, that's what I'm saying. But anyways, that's why, you know, not a lot of snacks. I know, unbelievable. Unbelievable.
2: There's a big battle now with Darth Maul. Yeah, he didn't have any Jedi powers. He didn't have the Force.
0: Mm.
2: He had no Force.
0: Mm.
2: It was kind of annoying. And then I found out this other dude was a robot in those other movies that you were talking about, Derek. I thought maybe it was a man underneath it. I'm just learning all this stuff
0: about
2: Star
0: it?
2: Wars. Wait. I don't know. He was a robot. They built him, and he had 4 lightsabers.
0: Who did?
2: This one robot, he had 4 lightsabers, and he just...
0: Oh, I remember that one. Yeah.
2: I thought that was a dude, but no, it's just a robot. It was AI, pretty much.
0: Okay, it wasn't even... Wow.
2: Yeah, I thought it was like a Darth Vader dude, right? Mm-hmm. Where it was like, his whole body got destroyed, and it was just like his head left, and so they put him in this metal. And he had all, but he had no Jedi powers or anything.
0: I love that I finally figured out the thing that you have very strong opinions on, and that's Star Wars.
2: Yeah, that's it.
0: That's what I'm talking about.
2: I'm still going to go see the movie this
0: Absolutely.
2: Weekend.
0: But you can still bitch about it. And I don't care what anybody says, you can still bitch about it because you've dedicated so much time and money and all this stuff into it.
2: Yeah, over the weekend, I got a couple new action figures, and I was pretty excited.
0: Okay, because they're going a different direction. You're like, okay, I can get back
2: Well,
0: into
2: I went
0: these.
2: Old school. I got Darth Vader, and I got Han Solo, vintage. Yeah,
0: those are bangers. That's like, you know, Steve Austin and Shawn Michaels, you know what I mean?
2: Exactly.
0: It's like when the rest goes bad, you're just like, well, I'll just get the classics.
2: When wrestling sucks, I just go back and watch old wrestling.
0: It's all over the place. Man, those guys are psychotic, though. Like, the more wrestling content we get... Like, the more interviews, the more behind the scenes, like, those guys are psychos.
2: They are.
0: And they're all, I mean, to them, it's a real life thing, too. It's
2: I agree. So weird. The WWE is struggling right now.
0: AEW is like, I've seen that name pop up more than I ever have.
2: I can't get into WWE right now. It's just kind of boring.
0: Mm-hmm.
2: Did you see a woman falls into an uncovered manhole in Manhattan and dies?
0: Oh, my God. She just...
2: You know how people are just on their phones, they're not paying attention.
0: Like, you would think, well, I guess maybe you can't even see it till it's too late if you're just walking.
2: Now
0: especially
2: in
0: New York, because they're hauling ass.
2: I don't know how far down she fell, but I would imagine it must have been falling a deep enough drop where she died.
0: Yeah, I mean, she easily could have broke her neck or whatever. Like, that's what a terrible way to go out.
2: That's what I was
0: thinking. And an embarrassing way.
2: I wonder why they call him a manhole. I feel like it should be a woman hole.
0: I don't know why they would call it
2: that. Because it's Mother Earth.
0: Oh, okay.
2: Right? There's all this other stuff. You call your car, she's a runner.
0: Yeah, you do. You don't call your car a boy.
2: You don't.
0: Ever. I remember when my kid asked me that, like, why are cars all named after girls? And I did not know. I was like, I have no idea.
2: I still don't know.
3: I think girls name their cars
1: guys,

0: You do?
1: No, I'm saying girls name their cars like guys.
0: I understand. I said you do. I said you do. Like you, do, you think that?
1: Yeah.
0: Okay.
1: I took that as I could, like, I called mine a guy.
0: Oh, okay.
2: Like,
0: oh,
2: you know, like, yours you're, looks
1: like
2: a guy.
1: A girl.
2: Yours, your car looks like a penis.
0: Yeah.
1: Okay. It doesn't look like a penis.
2: It does. The Oscar Mayer penis is what it looks like.
0: What do you call your girl? What do you call your car?
1: A bitch.
0: Oh, okay.
2: No, no, you don't. You call it eggplant.
1: No, I don't do that.
0: You yes, don't have you a do. Name for it?
1: No.
0: Okay, so that's why you have car trouble then.
1: No.
0: Yeah, it is.
2: Your car's running fine.
1: Yeah, it is, but it could be a bitch.
0: It has been a bitch over the years.
1: Yeah.
2: I think the car calls you a bitch.
0: Yeah, I think it 100%.
2: That's what I think.
0: That car hates Nard.
2: Absolutely.
0: That car hates Nard.
2: Car, the car's like, this guy treats
0: Please,
2: me terrible.
0: Give me anybody else but this guy. Anybody else.
2: Hates you, Nard. You have a car that hates you.
1: It doesn't hate me.
2: All right. I got a UFO story. This woman says no. No fun time for her husband. We'll get to that. And farting during relations. All next. Hang on.
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9: Reading our stream, which you can watch us on Twitch, YouTube, and Facebook Live. Just some of the comments coming through back to back. Nard sucks, Nard sucks. This first says, trim them ears, Bill. Well, I don't know. I might, you know, because Nard's successful surgery with his abs. Dr. J now wants to pin my ears back, and I've always kind of pushed back against that, but I might have to do it. Man, I wonder what that'll look like. Just having ears all flat to your head? So curious what that'll look like. I guess.
10: Very similar.
9: The recovery's kind of gnarly.
10: I know. I've heard it's like a painful one, too.
9: Yeah, people are saying, don't do it, don't do it. Well, you know, he has supported us for a long time.
10: He has, and it's just another thing that's Nard's fault.
9: So if Nard wouldn't have got that
10: yep.
9: dumb abs, then I wouldn't have to do that stuff. Get some elf ears. I think elf ears on women are hot.
11: Oh, yeah, super hot.
9: I do think that. I wish that trend would kick up just a little bit more. I do think the elf ears are pretty sexy.
10: It's not trending as high as you would like it to?
9: No. Okay. No, I thought that would take off because yeah. it's kind of hot with elf ears and stuff like that. But
10: yeah, no, that dude in Lord of the Rings pretty hot.
9: Nah, it's only on women does it look good. On dudes, on dudes it feels like they should be with dudes. But on women, it's like hot.
10: I got you.
9: Because it would only be hot because I would have my normal ears, and they would be hot because she has like elf ears, right? No.
10: Only thing that the elf ears in Lord of the Rings taught me is that the girls don't like guys with elf ears.
9: Oh, I know.
10: They want to step outside of the elf ears.
9: She didn't like the elf ears so much that she got with a dwarf.
10: Yeah. I thought she got with the main guy, I don't know his name.
9: Well, that guy, too. I was thinking about the Hobbit, where she was getting with the little tiny dwarf.
10: Yeah. I love Lord of the Rings.
9: And then she was so upset because he died. He got killed, and then she was real mad.
10: I bet. Yeah. When you lose your partner.

0: partner, you're usually pissed.
1: But you're right. That one broad in Lord of the Rings, she gave up eternal life just to be with that human.
0: Just because she wanted that white weenie.
1: Yeah, that was weird.
0: I wouldn't have made that choice.
1: No way.
0: That's her, you know. It's how much she wanted it.
1: Because think about that. If she was today's woman, because she'd be like, oh, no, I'm not going to do that because once you're gone, then I can get new wiener. Mm-hmm. So she would have never done that. Like, never. Today's lady's not doing that.
0: No. Not a chance. No, they're giving up eternal life.
1: They're not. They would never. Man arrested after calling 911 to report zombies, ghosts, and UFOs. Do you believe in all those things? Do you believe in zombies?
0: No.
2: Not zombies.
0: You don't believe? Oh, my God. I can't believe he doesn't believe in zombies.
2: Out of everything, I know.
1: Out of all the things that are possible, because a zombie, they even have zombie deer, right? And they start to grow stuff off their head, and they get all weird.
2: I don't think I've ever seen that.
1: Yeah, sometimes they'll have this crazy stuff all over their head that they grow or whatever. It's some sort of disease, and they call them zombie deers. I think zombies could happen.
0: I mean, they definitely, if any of them are possible, that is the one that's possible.
1: Where you eat something?
0: Yep.
1: And then all of a sudden it turns you into some, in some sort of weird state where you just want to kill other people?
2: Yeah, I don't think that could ever happen.
0: That definitely easily could happen.
2: I mean, if it
0: it's so close, it's not even. I mean, give me a break.
2: If it could have, it would already been done.
0: No,
2: because COVID was made in a lab, and so like, why wouldn't they make that in a lab and let everyone?
0: They're still working on it.
2: Oh,
1: Exactly. Look at the fentanyl stance. They get in that zombie stance.
0: Mm-hmm.
1: They have street drugs that kind of resemble.
0: Well, they're like
1: zombies.
0: Pass out. And they'll be like standing up, half bent over. Give me a break. The zombie stuff could easily happen.
1: Try to stand on one leg for 20 seconds.
0: Mm-hmm.
1: That's a son of a bitch. You're telling me that this person now on drugs can just stand there for an hour?
0: Oh, my God. I wonder what kind of sleep that is. I wonder if that's like a like if you wake up from that and you're like, oh, man, that was terrific. You know, because sometimes that's how it is if you get a surgery. When you come out of, like, anesthesia, you're like, oh, my God, that was the best sleep I've ever had in my life.
1: It's narcos, anesthesia.
0: Anesthesia. Yeah.
2: Best sleep.
1: This West Virginia man's accused of repeatedly calling 911 to report zombies, ghosts, and an unidentified flying object at his house.
0: All three?
1: Yeah.
0: Oh, what a psycho.
1: He had all of them.
0: He's like, what are you going to do, tell me I'm wrong? I had all three.
1: Look at this.
0: He didn't just have
1: one.
0: Look
1: at the kisser on this guy.
0: He had all three.
1: Man, I got these zombies.
0: He has zombies, ghosts, and UFOs.
1: I need law enforcement out here right now.
0: I can't believe he didn't just go with one. He went with, he's like, you know what? I'm gonna give him the list.
1: What's funny is he has one of those where you have to have his middle name in it because it's like Clinton Wayne Nealon.
0: I do love those names though. Those are cool names.
1: Yeah, he's been charged because you can't do that because you know, they got stuff to do.
0: Yeah. Well, it's just like, you can't be taking up their time like that.
1: Damn, this woman comes right out and she goes, my husband and I are in our 40s, together quite a while, been married for 9 years.
0: Mm-hmm.
1: And I am done with bleeping the bleep.
0: Oh, she's announced.
1: She has come out and announced that she has done bleeping the bleep. It just makes her feel gross.
0: Officially, she's like, she's announcing her retirement from it? Oh, that's tough, man.
1: She even admits that he's very clean, always trimmed, and it, you know, he doesn't smell.
0: Oh, okay. But so she's saying, no, look, this guy's great.
1: That's it.
0: What just, an idiot.
1: She just, it's too much for her, and she no longer will do that.
0: I mean, she's got to be one of the dumbest ladies.
1: It makes
0: I've ever
1: her
0: met.
1: Feel sick. The last time she did it, it made her feel sick.
0: Dude, what is her problem? Give me a, like, you've been doing it for how long, and now you're just like, yo, I'm done doing that? Like, whatever.
1: Well, they say that, please, these baby women are like, oh, it does something for me. They said that that's a bunch of hogwash because there's no sensory or any, you know what I mean? There's nothing stimulating the woman when she does that. Except her mind. I mean, have they ever thought that maybe some women in their mind, they having that kind of great power over a dude?
0: Oh, they love it. There was a, I don't think it was Love Island. It was one of those shows, which I, okay, whatever. It's one of those shows, right? But there was this girl on there, and her boyfriend was on there, or her ex-boyfriend. She's like, yeah, you know, whatever his name is, doesn't like mouth hugs. And he's like, it's not that I don't like mouth hugs. I just don't like them every day.
1: Oh, okay.
0: Because she wanted to do it every single day to him. And we talked about a post that a guy made that he was like, yeah, back in college, I got a girlfriend that, you know, she gave me a mouth hug, and then she did it. She tried to do it every single day, and it just became exhausting. And we were like, what?
1: How would that ever be exhausting?
0: I don't know.
2: That's one thing I could get every day. The sex, no. But every day I could get one mouth hug a day.
0: Yeah, I think every guy could.
2: Yeah.
0: Yeah. Mm-hmm.
1: Honestly.
0: Just like I could have one beef and cheddar on a sesame bun every day. I could have one mouth hug every day. Every day.
1: I mean, you think you could probably get one before you go to work and one before you go to bed.
0: Yeah. Oh, well, okay. Yeah. You could get two, I guess. Yeah. You want to be greedy.
1: Yes, I do.
0: Okay.
1: Greed is real.
0: Well, that's why retirement happens. That's why this lady's announcing retirement, you know?
1: What a quitter.
0: I just couldn't believe she announced it. Like, yep. Even if she did retire, like, nobody should know that.
1: She's come out and made a post about it.
0: Mm-hmm. like she that must obviously be a problem.
1: And then this is what she did. She offered a happy handshake.
0: Okay.
1: As a consolation prize. She said that she would do that.
0: The worst consolation of all time.
1: I'm sorry. None of those are great.
0: No, they're not. But this must be like an issue in their house. Because that's why she's on Facebook or wherever announcing it to the world.
1: He must be throwing a temper tantrum. Yeah.
0: And she's trying to get where she thought, like, under her post there was going to be all these wives that are like, oh, girl, I retired 3 years ago. You know, like, just a lot of support for her.
1: Let me see. Let me see what kind of support
0: she has. I doubt it has any.
1: Let me see what it has.
0: I bet you it has zero support.
1: It says here... keep those basketballs empty so he doesn't play basketball at somebody else's house.
0: See, that's what, you know, that's what the girls, that's their advice.
1: What's up, Cody?
3: What's going on?
1: What's up, buddy?
3: All right. First off, Nard said he could give a mouth hug every day. But
1: he did. He said he could give a mouth hug every single day.
2: But I'm a muncher. I can't help it.
3: He couldn't have sex every day because his butt would hurt too much.
0: Hey, I heard that.
2: Yeah. Not by you, though.
3: Okay.
2: Derek. I would walk just
1: from sitting that far. Hey, yes, Billy, go ahead.
3: Come on, Derek. Pull yourself together.
0: His butt would hurt every day.
3: Hey, Bill, doesn't it put sand in your craw that it rains every night like this? Keeps us up.
1: Oh, my gosh. I have such a grouchy vagina this morning. I'm supposed to come in here with big vag vibes. And I'm just such a grouch today because it stormed all night. Yeah, and it wasn't like a pleasant put-you-to-sleep kind of storm. It was wind and trees falling down, stuff hitting the house. What a terrible night's sleep.
3: I can hear the irritation in your vagina right now.
1: Yes. It is very... it is irritated.
0: Oh, my God.
1: Sand. It's like I got sand all the time.
0: That was such a good... You got dunked on.
2: I didn't get dunked on. He didn't do nothing.
0: You got dunked on. Your butt would hurt.
1: Dan says, this woman is simply evil and should be divorced.
0: Oh, man.
1: This is why 95% of marriages fail. All me, me, me, me, me, me. So just because the woman's done, then that means that the man has to be done.
0: Yeah, I mean, I guess she's the one doing the job. So if she doesn't want to do the job, then I guess that's it.
1: I think that is one of the things. Jobs should never be referenced when it comes to that. Right?
0: Yeah, your job.
1: Because it's a job.
0: Oh, you're saying it's not a job.
1: Yes, it shouldn't be a job
0: or a
1: chore.
0: I could see how they could see it as a chore, though, but yeah.
1: Daniel goes, I'll probably never get a mouth hug ever again.
2: What? He's supposed to be with a girl, right?
0: Yeah, but like, she's obviously not doing that. She won't even have sex with
2: him. Isn't this like in this month, like 60 or 90 days?
1: I don't think she's 49. She's probably done. She's had her time.
0: She probably told him that, like, I'm never going to do that.
2: Damn.
1: I do think that women get to a certain age and they stop doing it for their husband. They'll do it if they get divorced and they got to try to corral a new man.
0: Well, obviously not this girl.
1: Daniel said, yeah, she's done.
2: Oh, my God.
1: Yeah.
2: Oh.
1: He said, I'll probably never get one again because she's done.
0: What?
2: Oh, man.
0: Why are you there?
1: Well, because he likes her.
0: I would... How?
1: You get what you get and you don't throw a fit.
0: Could you ever like a girl that doesn't give you a mouth hook? No, hell no.
2: No.
0: I don't think I could ever like a girl that didn't give you a mouth hook.
2: Mm-mm.
1: I mean, that's why Nard's always had beef with his sisters.
2: What?
1: You're always fighting with them.
2: Yeah, because they wouldn't have sex.
1: It wasn't over the food.
0: So somebody said Daniel doesn't have enough pee-pee. Man, you guys are in a mood today.
1: I mean, you got to, if she doesn't want to do it, then she has to puff, puff, pass then. If she doesn't want to do it, and she's like, I don't do this anymore, and just pass it to the...
0: Yeah, but there's nobody picking up Daniel, though. That's the problem for Daniel.
1: Here's the sucky thing for a guy. So your woman doesn't do it, right?
0: Mm-hmm.
1: It's not like you can just go out and find another woman that's going to do that for you without a relationship and not getting cash and prizes. You know what I mean?
0: Yeah. Just imagine that, like, imagine Daniel left his high school sweetheart that he was married to just to go on and be done getting mouth hugs before he turned 40.
1: Yeah, he's not even 40.
0: He's not even 40?
2: I think he is 40.
0: Well, he maybe just turned, but he probably hadn't got a mouth hug since he was in his 30s.
1: He goes, yeah, she's been hinting a few times that she is done.
0: Oh, my God, Daniel. I mean, go back to your buddy's house. Back to the drawing board.
1: So, yeah.
0: I'm sure she's a nice old lady, but holy hell.
1: There's that.
0: She's like, yo, I'm not giving mouth. What? Why even be there?
1: This dude says, I could never get with a woman I couldn't wear like a scarf.
0: What?
2: What? No. What?
0: Like, if he couldn't wear a scarf around her?
1: No, he's saying that he couldn't wear like a scarf.
0: Wear her. I got you. I
1: head
0: got you.
1: Like
0: got
1: a
0: you.
1: Scarf.
0: I got you.
1: What's up, Steve?
4: Hey, guys. How's it going? Hey,
1: good. Man. How are you doing, buddy?
4: I'm doing good. I've been hearing you guys talk about this for, you know, for...
1: Forever. We'll always talk about this.
0: Oh, yeah.
1: Probably talk about it next week, too.
0: Yeah, I'm going to talk about it later,
4: yeah,
0: too.
4: But about the, you know, the women, you know, after a while, they kind of just give up on that, you know?
1: Right. Do their elbows give out? Wrists? Like, what is it?
4: Well, I mean, for me, I'm 52 years old. Been with my wife about 20 years now. She's in her 40s. And it's like, you know, she got to the point where it's like, you know, she just quit. But for me, on my part, it's like, it's not that big of a deal. You know, you get to that point when, that age where it's like, hey, you know, mouth hugs ain't that big of a deal. You know, it's about...
1: You never get to that age. There's no... You're telling me that there's a certain age where men are like, it's not that big of a deal.
4: You might be surprised, you know, maybe take some calls.
1: I would love to take some calls where their dudes are like, yeah, once you get to this age, mouth hugs don't matter no more.
0: Mm-hmm.
1: Yeah. What?
4: Yeah, well, I mean.
1: But then what do you do? I mean, what's fun then?
4: I mean, just spending time with each other. We have sex, but just the connectivity with another woman. You know what I'm saying? We've been together so long. It's just like what makes me feel good. Is going out, having fun with her, seeing her smile, seeing her laugh.
1: Well, she doesn't want to see you smile, see you laugh, see you have a great time.
4: Well, for me, I can't speak for everybody, but for me, you know, seeing her happy, knowing what we're doing is making her happy, is what brings me joy.
1: Well, I think that's very admirable. And people are saying, blink twice if you're in danger, sir.
0: Yeah.
1: Or hit a button. I don't think he's in danger. I think he's in love, and he's respecting that his woman no longer wants to do that, and he doesn't want to press her on it. Good man, Steve. Thank you, sir. I ain't gonna do it.
0: Mm-mm.
1: Anonymous.
0: Mm-mm.
1: Thank you, Steve. Anonymous?
5: Yeah. Yes. I don't know what Steve's talking about. I'm 51, ready to be 52. And I got a half that was mouth hugs. I don't know what he's talking about.
1: Okay, so you're pushing back that there's an age. Once you get to your 50s, you don't need those anymore.
5: No. No, he's wrong.
1: Damn.
5: He must have ED problems or something because that's not right.
1: You know what? I saw a woman online. She goes, because she didn't want to do that to her husband anymore, and she just cooked it out of him. So she just fed him so much that he never wanted him again.
5: Yeah,
1: she would rather get in there and make him a meal than have to do that.
5: It's like that throwback commercial y'all use. That girl, she likes to cook and do mouth hugs.
1: Yes. I'm going, cooking looks terrible. Looks awful. All the prep and all the things that you have to do.
0: Mm-hmm.
1: I mean, if you were to think, it seems much easier just to give a mouth hug than it is to cook.
0: Yeah. It has to. Correct. Well, I don't know.
1: Right. Anonymous, would you rather have to cook for your man or bleep a bleep?
5: Well, I would want the woman to bleep my bleep.
1: No, I'm just saying, I'll go to Nard then. Nard, you think about it. Cooking looks like it's a son of a bitch, but bleeping the bleep, you can have that over if you're good at it.
2: Yeah, if I was a girl, it'd be done really quickly. But if I'm cooking, that's going to be like, what, 3 hours?
1: Yeah, 3 hours. You got to preheat.
2: Standing up. Oh,
1: my goodness.
2: And I'm old.
1: You got to cut it up.
2: Yeah.
1: So which would you rather do?
2: The mouth hugs for sure.
1: Yeah, see, Nard, if he was a woman, he's like, I would rather just do mouth hugs than have to cook for my man.
0: Imagine there's guys out there right now that are listening that are like, damn, dude, my girl does both.
1: Yeah.
0: Like, man, what kings they are. What lives they live. And well, they don't even know it.
1: No, but they probably pay all the bills.
0: That's fine.
1: A woman licks some french fries to get back at an ex. I'll get to that.
0: What?
1: And women say nobody talks about the pain of seeing a man more successful than your husband.
0: Oh, what?
1: I'll get to that next.
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1: People that are watching on the stream, seeing Nard on camera.
2: Yep.
1: I forget who it was, but somebody said, it looks like Nard. Like, what's going on in his brain? This one, I think it was a female. She goes, just a paper plane going back and forth. That's what it looks like?
2: Yeah. That's kind of what it is.
1: Just a paper plane going back and forth.
2: Just chilling.
1: You should see his face. You got to watch him on camera. You got to watch him on camera because just that, just how uncomfortable he is, just his facial expressions.
2: No,
1: just,
2: he's very uncomfortable because he's conscious of like all of his movements because people point him out.
1: Yeah.
2: And so he's just like, yeah, he's very insecure.
1: So if you would like to watch us, you can. We're on Twitch and YouTube and Facebook Live. Also got $1,000 coming up in 12 minutes. I got Godsmack tickets today. So this woman, I don't know if you can find it.
2: Okay.
1: Might be some audio to this. A woman licked fries to get back at an ex.
2: Let me see.
1: So I think she might have been at a McDonald's or something.
2: Licked fries to get back at an ex.
1: Yeah, and then I also have women say that it causes them excruciating pain when they're out with their man, and then they see another man that's way more successful.
2: That's crazy that it causes pain.
1: How does that cause pain? Derek. All right. Let's say, you know, I don't know. Do men feel pain when they see a woman that's way hotter than their woman?
0: At times, yeah.
1: Okay, so it's fair to say that women could have that same feeling when it's not about a body, but it's about how much more successful this guy is.
0: Yeah, but it's very rude of them. I understand what guys do is rude, but like girls aren't supposed to be rude, so.
1: That is true. Like men are only supposed to be the ones that are rude.
0: But girls.

0: insanely viral.
1: Oh, damn. She was trying to get back at her ex-girlfriend.
2: Oh.
0: An investigation followed directly after.
3: Prosecutors also allege that surveillance video from outside showed Santos spitting in the fry container. According to USA Today, she was charged with distributing food with a harmful substance. She is set to be arraigned on June 5th. If she is convicted, she could face up to 5 years in jail.
1: Damn, that's according to TMZ. Five years in jail for spitting into some french fries.
2: Damn, that's a nice punishment. Oof. That'll make you think. I mean, like, seriously, though, I'm glad she goes to jail for that.
1: Yeah, she should.
2: Mm-hmm.
1: Can't do that.
2: I should know it was such a, like, so many years in prison.
1: Just anything tampering with food.
2: I'm glad that I didn't know the laws were that strong. That's awesome.
1: It's awful when they're not trying to tamper with the food, but then you find, like, a hair or a pube or something in your food.
2: Nothing worse.
1: And then when you've already taken a bite and half the hair is down your throat.
2: Oh, God.
1: You've already swallowed the hair. Right? And it's half of it sticking out of your mouth and half of it's down your throat.
2: Brother.
1: You're right. We need a Billy Madison Show watch party for the Spurs game. You know what I was thinking, though? We probably can't do a BMS Live until after the NBA playoffs.
2: Oh, God, no.
1: Right? Until the championship?
2: Yeah. Of course not.
1: No events
2: should be held until the Spurs are done.
1: Yeah, until they win.
2: Mm-hmm.
1: So, yeah, nobody talks about the pain women feel by seeing a man that's more successful and richer than their husband.
2: So, like, they get pain as in, like, God, I wish I could be with somebody like that.
1: Yeah.
2: Damn. I didn't know girls were doing that.
1: And this guy.
2: I knew guys were.
1: He chirps back and he goes, no one talks about the pain of seeing a woman younger and thinner and hotter than your wife.
2: Yeah, we all just know it.
1: Nobody talks about being married to an ungrateful bee.
2: Oh, man. People are snapping off on her.
1: They are. They call it, I guess it's hypergamy.
2: Yeah. It's probably just jealousy, I thought.
1: I guess women get this. It's called this hypergamy.
2: No, it's called envy.
1: I'm probably not saying it right.
2: No, I think, yeah, you're just saying they're making up a term for it.
1: So they get nestled down with a dude, right? And they get in a routine. The routine becomes boring.
2: Yeah, of course. Life does become boring.
1: It's not as exciting. There's not these gifts. You're not getting gifts all the time. Every day doesn't feel like your birthday. You don't have the butterflies in your stomach anymore.
2: No. You might even have something different where you're like, God, I don't want to go home. This sucks, but you got to go home.
1: This person said, nothing ever is good enough, ever. Just ask my ex-wife.
2: Mad.
1: So he got dumped.
2: Mad.
1: He got dumped because, obviously, he couldn't. Look, there's going to be women you can't make happy. There's probably women you probably really done everything you thought you could for a dude, and you couldn't make him happy. It happens.
2: I'm sure you did. That's you probably weren't doing something right. But I know as a guy, the feeling of like, you get a girl this thing, you know, you reach this, whatever. Whether it's a new house, new car, new something, right? You get something, and then it's always another thing. And then another thing. And then another thing. You're like, all right, I give up.
1: This woman, she's upset because she goes, I need my partner to stop talking about other women's bodies. I mean, that's real. So they go to the beach, right?
2: Uh-huh.
1: And I guess where they live, you can be topless, so some women have their breasts out at the
2: beach.
1: Oh,
2: badass.
1: And she got real uncomfortable, and he was saying, oh, my gosh, look at those over there.
2: Look at those knockers.
1: And she's like, will you stop?
2: I bet at one point she's like, oh, yeah, me and my husband will comment on girls together. And then he kept carrying on with that, and she's like, okay, I don't want to do this anymore.
1: And they'll be at a restaurant. And he's like, damn, look at that girl. Honey, look at her ass.
2: Yeah,
1: she's
2: oh my God.
1: I don't want to do this game anymore.
2: She probably did. The first couple of times, she probably like, hey, yeah, that girl has a big ass. What the hell? You know, and then now he just does it to every ass and boobs that he sees.
1: Because he feels like she has given him permission to then gawk and stare at other women and make comments about their body.
2: That's what happens. If you don't nip that in the bud right away, you know, if you don't whoop his ass right away, first time he comments on a girl's boob, like, what?
1: Ladies, you can counter that by commenting on other dudes' wieners.
2: Oh, you could, but it's so funny because like anytime there's just another girl around, my girl isn't watching that girl. My girl is watching me to see if I look at that girl Well, she'll just then turn and look at me to see if I did.

0: Look at her.
1: I like those guys that wear sunglasses, think they're fooling everybody.
0: We are.
1: And I like the women that rip the sunglasses off the dude's face.
0: And then he's wearing another pair of sunglasses.
1: If there's a bunch of hot women, he rips those, you know, she rips the sunglasses off so
0: he can't do it.
1: She can look right into his eyes to see what he's looking at.
0: Uh-huh. Yeah, I think that's the girl that, you know, most girls are. I think it's very rare you find a girl that's like, I always thought that was weird when a girl would be like, oh man, look at that girl's fat ass. And it's like, what?
1: Look how hot she is, honey. Look at her. Look how hot she is.
0: Like, what a fantasy land that is.
1: I feel like that is.
0: Like, that doesn't really exist.
1: I don't think so. I know they say they do that. I just don't feel that.
0: There's just no way.
1: All right. Who wants $1,000? We're going to give you a keyword. And then you got to go to kissrocks.com. Put the keyword in. Mm-hmm. Let's see what else we got. We got Godsmack tickets. Nar, we're going to talk to Dr. J.
2: Hell yes.
1: We'll take your phone calls. 1-855-FU-BILLY. We'll be right back.
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0: All right, what's that keyword? It's, what's today, Wednesday?
1: It is.
0: Truck. 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At least try to win. It doesn't cost you anything. It takes a few seconds. It costs nothing. So all you have to do is put that word, truck. We're telling you, we're giving you all the ways to do it. You listen for the keyword. We give you the keyword. You go to kissrocks.com. You plug in the keyword. And then somebody's going to win $1,000. The $1,000 is just laying there. So somebody's going to get it. It's not like, oh, you might win. No, somebody's going to get the $1,000. They do. Every morning, Central Time, 7 to 9.
1: Yeah.
0: So why not you get the money? So just plug in.
1: Because you're right. There is a winner every time.
0: Every time. So why not you be the winner?
1: That'd be nice.
0: You be the big winner.
1: Who couldn't use $1,000 right now?
0: No doubt. $1,000 with gas price, you could fill up your gas tank.
1: You could.
0: Once.
1: You could.
0: I got gas the other day, and I don't even have like a vehicle that takes, it just takes gas. The regular old,
1: electricity.
0: Just 87, whatever that is, whatever the marker is. I can put the lowest quality gas in it, and it'll be fine. It doesn't need premium or anything. I don't even have cooling seats. There's nothing.
1: Damn, you don't have those?
0: Uh-uh. I got nothing. I don't have a massager, nothing.
1: Damn.
0: Just regular old 87 gas.
1: Look at you. Just
0: that
1: the common
0: bitch,
1: man over there.
0: It was
1: there.
0: Like $80. The common man like myself just trying to put gas in your car.
1: No.
0: Why are you laughing,
1: doesn't,
0: you
1: doesn't
0: son
1: even
0: of a
1: have,
0: bitch?
1: Doesn't even have cooling seats.
2: You can be, but you choose not to be.
0: What do you mean?
2: You got a refrigerator in the back.
0: What does that matter?
2: I'm just saying.
0: Lots of people got refrigerators in the back of their cars.
1: A lot of people, Dar. Yeah. That's a common thing.
2: It's a common thing.
1: Yeah.
0: What's wrong with that?
1: Yeah, what's wrong with that?
2: Nothing's wrong with it.
1: That's that's a basic, that's like having, you know.
2: Winch wiper.
1: Power windows.
2: Oh.
0: It's like having water at your house.
1: Mm-hmm.
0: Oh. What do you mean?
1: Everybody's got a fridge in their back.
0: Why are you,
1: you
0: shaming
1: mean like
0: me?
1: Are you saying like he has like a cooler?
2: No, it's a refrigerator.
1: Oh.
0: Well, okay.
1: Like built into the vehicle?
2: No, he had it ordered.
0: All right, but let's say you get into a little bit of a, I don't know, your refrigerator goes out in your house.
1: Yeah?
0: Well, then there's a refreshing drink ready to go.
1: Okay.
0: Let's say I'm on the road, right, and the gas station closed.
1: I know what fridges are used for.
0: What do I do? I'm like, hey, wait a second. I just go in the back, and then you have a delicious drink ready to go.
1: Yeah.
0: Lots of people have that. You act
1: a lot
0: like
1: of people.
0: You bitch.
1: Dang.
0: We're supposed to talk to Dr. J about all right. Your stupid abs and about all the other stuff.
1: Mm.
0: What have I sent him here? Sent him some stuff. Oh, I want to ask him about this. This is kind of cool. What's up, Dr. J?
3: What's up, boys?
0: Good morning. Dr. Genevieve, plasticsurgery.com. He's a wonderful double board certified plastic surgeon. I can say it. He's the best. He does phenomenal work. And he is a great friend of the show and a great personal friend. And I'm so glad that you're here with us, hanging out with us today.
3: Yes, thank you. Thank you very much.
0: I sent you this article because men, they want to look a little tougher, a little bit more aggressive. And they think that this is going to make women want them. And so men are having ear surgery to look like MMA fighters.
1: Oh, they're getting the cauliflower put on their ears?
0: Have you had any guys request MMA ears?
1: Crazy.
3: No, man, and I probably wouldn't entertain anything like that, I'm sure. I mean, people need otoplasties, but, I mean, adding tissue and foam and whatever the heck they're doing, I figure that out.
0: I mean,
3: I've never seen that.
0: So you've never

0: seen that, but you could see where somebody would get that done because it would make you look a little intimidating to have those MMA wrestling ears.
1: 100%.
2: Yes. I just caution everybody to look at these trends, laugh at them.
1: Don't jump on them is what Dr. J is saying. Look at them and laugh at them.
2: Yeah. Look at them. Enjoy your life. Have a good laugh. Everybody needs a good laugh. Everybody does.
1: You see trend. This is what happens. The trend comes and goes very quickly. And then people have made permanent changes to their bodies.
2: Yeah, there was a trend about 12 years ago where people were putting lip implants. They look like little worms, and you dig a tunnel in your lip and you pull this worm across, and it's supposed to be like permanent lip implant, right?
1: But it's a worm.
2: It's a wormy looking silicone.
1: Oh, okay.
2: Strip kind of thing.
1: I got you.
2: So, yeah, it looks like a worm. So you pull it across the lip. I did a bunch of these. And almost every single one extruded out, like came out of the lip.
1: Oh, my God.
2: You do a lot with your mouth.
0: NAR does.
2: I mean, what? It moves.
1: You do. NAR's mouth, yeah, man.
0: Especially
1: NAR's mouth's going and going and going and going and going.
0: According to our female audience, they do a lot with their mouths.
2: Yes, exactly. So you tell them, I just put this in. No funny business for 4 to 6 weeks.
1: No funny business.
0: And yeah.
2: Yeah. Yeah. No sexy time. No funny business. Nothing. I had a guy call in yesterday, too, from the Bill and Madison show. And he's like, hey, I heard you do these things down for my private parts. And he's smoker, truck driver. And I'm like, look, you got to stop smoking. One. Number two. You can't do any funny business for 4 to 6 weeks. He's like, oh, no, I don't know if I can do that.
3: He's a truck driver.
2: I'm like, what? Yeah.
3: Yeah. He can do that. He can stop doing that.
1: That means he's a long-haul truck driver.
2: Yeah. Yeah. But when it comes to sexy time, people have some, like, hard stops. They're like, well, I don't know if I can do that. Well, then what did you think was going to happen? Like, you could immediately go back to...
0: Yeah, you're going to have to alter your lifestyle for a little bit to get the results that you want and to make sure that
2: exactly.
0: You get the ultimate results and the results that you can deliver. You're not going to get Dr. J's results if you don't follow the plan.
2: Right.
1: Yep.
2: Exactly. And I've had... And another thing is the last, like, 3 weeks have been kind of odd with people flying in from all over the country. And they'll be like, I can take care of myself post-op after like a super mommy. And I'm like, who said that? Where did you read that somewhere? I mean, is that on Reddit? Is Quora? What is that? And then I'll be like, no. And then I'll find somebody to help them. And then right after surgery, I'm like, now do you think you can help yourself? And they're like, no, I was completely wrong. You were completely right. I'm like, yes, I know I was right. So listen to your doctor. When he says, you cannot take care of yourself after surgery, you can't just do it for 1 hour a day. And all of them have been like, man, I'm glad you figured that out because we didn't know. I said, yes, but you know how much crap we get for those 2 weeks before surgery by people who think they know. They don't know.
0: Let me see what else I sent you, Dr. J. There was some, I sent you like a bunch of stuff. There was another one where ball maxing, right? Where they're getting their testicles the size of, I guess, grapefruits. So they're
1: too
0: ball,
1: big.
0: They're ball maxing.
1: Too big.
0: Have you, anybody asked you to ball max them out?
2: Again, I would just look at that. I would put it on the radio for everybody to laugh at. And just enjoy your life and don't do weird stuff to yourself.
3: Yeah, that's weird.
2: If you can help it. Yeah.
3: Because what happens if you settle?
2: Man.
1: Whoops.
2: I mean.
1: I don't know what happened.
3: Can they explode?
1: I don't know.
0: I almost stepped on mine trying to get up from crisscross applesauce.
1: Damn. Crazy.
2: Jeez. Yeah,
0: it happens.
2: Leave yourself alone.
1: Yeah.
0: Well, I
1: feel like that dog and Joe Dirt.
0: Well, no, sometimes I work out without undies.
1: Yeah. Oh, that makes sense.
0: Yeah, so I just got shorts on. It's like, oh, I almost stepped on it.
1: Damn.
0: Yeah, so you're saying don't do the ball maxing.
1: Ball max me out, bro.
2: Nah, that seems a little odd, strange. Something's up with you if you're going to do that. I mean, I think you sent me that alien guy that tattoos himself and keeps putting on jewelry on his face.
0: Yes.
2: I think you sent me that guy. That guy, I cut off his nose.
0: He chopped his nose off so you could see all the way up at his nose all the time.
1: Oh, that's crazy.
2: Yeah. Like, don't do that stuff to yourself. Like, you know, if somebody's going to do that to you, really question their, you know, somebody's judgment. Like, you know, is the rent due? So I'm going to just do this surgery. You know what I mean? Like, I'm just going to take care of it. But I don't do that stuff. Yeah.
0: All right. What about the elf ears? You've probably done some of those, right?
2: No, I never done. I never made somebody's ears.
0: Never done the elf ears?
1: Yeah, he usually doesn't do freak stuff.
0: I just check
2: it. Yeah, I'm not. Yeah. I mean, I don't do freak stuff on people like that. No. Not going to do it. Just do your rank and file, your nice stuff, your super mommies,
0: boobies,
2: breast, tummy, boobs,
0: flat
2: butt,
0: stomach, nice butt. What about? Yes. Well, okay. What is? Because this woman wanted to know. She's got what she called thick and hearty wrists. So, have you ever fixed a woman's wrists so that they're just a little slimmer? Because she says, I was like, well, maybe eat less sodium. Maybe that'll help out a little bit. But maybe there's something you can do. Can you even lipo a wrist?
2: Well, you know what I've been doing more and more? Not quite the wrist, but as people lose weight and they get flabby arms, then they start stretching out their forearm skin. They're like, can you cut that too? And I'm like, oh, man, I'm getting more and more.
0: Forearm skin? So you can do a forearm reduction?
2: Forearm skin reduction. You know, as you're holding your arms out.
3: Oh, lunch lady arms. The lunch lady arms.
2: Yeah, lunch, but then go past the elbow, you know, into the forearm, and then they'll pull that down and like, look, I want you to cut this too. I'm like, that's a pretty long scar. They're like, I don't care, just cut it off.
3: And then
2: it's like
3: real
2: it.
3: Fat go into the forearm.
2: Yeah, or they were larger and they lost a lot of weight or whatever.
0: Yeah, congrats to them though for losing the weight. And then if you do lose a bunch of weight, Dr. J, you have, you know, because obviously weight loss is a big deal right now, but they're losing weight so fast that it causes the skin can't keep up. So then that's where you come in and you can remove some of the excess skin.
2: Yeah. And the issue is these people, they'll get a surgery or they'll go on a GLP-1 and all of them say the same thing. I look worse than I did when I was heavier. And I'm like, no, you don't. This is easier to take care of than you to have a heart attack from being overweight, right? So I'm glad you lost the weight. We can cut away the skin, but you look much better, even though you think you look worse.
0: Right.
2: You have to, like, be a psychologist sometimes, psychiatrist in the room. You have to, like, you're going to be fine. But, you know, I always tell people heart disease kills men and women the highest amount. You know, the number one killer of men and women is heart disease.
0: Yeah, that's right.
2: Being, you know. That's it. So you did a great job. Whoever did it, they did a good job.
0: What is the smiles like when a woman sees after she just got breast augmentation and she's looking in the mirror and you guys are looking at the work that you did? What is her facial expression like?
2: Well, number one, their clothes change. Like, they came in kind of in loose clothes and now they come in different clothes. They look fantastic. They're just smiling. I ask every time at 6 months, what were you before? What are you now? Did we hit it? Did we hit what you want? And invariably, almost 95% of the time, they're like, oh, yeah, this was perfect. I was an A. Now you got me to right at a D. And they're just smiles. And, you know, those are the people that you love to have come through. Especially like, and then they're like, oh, well, can you do this now? So they add stuff.
0: Nice.
2: Yes.
0: Now, exciting. I saw this one woman online. She said she was on her fifth BBL.
1: Damn.
2: Yes.
1: Damn.
0: Oh, why would you go to five BBLs?
2: I don't know, man. I if you're on

0: eat. It's already hard enough to find fat. I had a lady came in about 2 months ago. She was adamant that I take more fat. This would have been her third BBL. She's already been wiped out of all the fat. I mean, then she's grabbing little bits of her arm, little bits of her medial thighs. I'm like, how about this stuff? I'm like, that won't even make a dent in what you want. And then I look, you look at the butt and you're like, this is a great looking butt. What else do you want to do to it? Oh, there's this little area just at the lower part. It's a little flatter than the other side. I mean, you can barely see it. So there's a lot of pathology.
1: They're just so critical. Women are so critical of their bodies. It's crazy. Yeah, and it's dudes will just be fine. They'll have like one nipple that's bigger than the other. Like, it's all right. I'll just put a shirt on it. You know what I mean?
0: Yeah,
1: I'll put a Band-Aid on it. It's fine.
0: Guys are like, oh, you did it. You did your job. I'm like, oh, cool. Okay.
1: That's why Nard, he's hypercritical of his body.
2: I am.
1: He eats anything that grows on his body, he puts it in his mouth and eats it off of his body. It's so gross, Dr. J.
3: It's like what a dog does.
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0: Thanks, guys.
1: All right. Why men love strip clubs. That's next.
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8: What's up?
9: You still got time to put a keyword in. It is truck. KissRocks.com. Put in that word and you can have $1,000. Good luck. $1,000. Let's see what's coming up on the program today. What do I have that's fun? This woman talks about how she's feeling today, so I wanted to know how people are feeling. Wait till you hear how she is feeling. I know this sounds stupid. I know you guys are like, oh, really? You're going to take calls on how people are feeling? Once you hear what this woman says, you'll get it.
10: Okay.
9: It made me laugh a little bit. I was like, damn, I mean, she was nasty about it, but that's how she was feeling.
10: I can't wait to hear it.
9: And maybe you're going to call and be like, ah, I feel fat today.
10: Huh.
9: Whatever it is, maybe you feel this way. This comedian says men love their weenies.
10: Sure.
9: We love our weenies like you guys love your boobs.
10: Yeah.
9: It's a love-hate relationship. Mm-hmm. I think we love our weenies more than you probably love those naughty bits of yourself.
10: Yeah, I bet we do.
9: And is it cheating? Is keeping nudes from an old partner cheating?
10: An old conquest.
9: What do you think?
10: Is it cheating?
9: Do women do this too? Do they have nudes of old dudes?
10: I would say nowadays, yes, they do.
9: And a woman,
10: normally, I wouldn't think that, but.
9: So this is kind of funny. This woman, she goes, you know what? Because there was a big debate on how long a guy should last. And this woman's like, whoa, whoa, whoa, whoa, whoa. It depends on the size of the guy.
10: Yeah, that's crazy.
9: So if the guy's on the larger side, she can only handle 8 to 10 minutes. But if the guy's mini, she can go 25, 30 minutes.
10: Oh, she can go all night long.
9: Yeah. Because

0: That makes sense.
1: It doesn't hurt her.
0: Yeah. No, I get why.
1: It's not harming anything.
0: I mean, it's hurtful, but understandable.
1: Yeah. She's like, those big ones? She said the big ones are better.
0: Damn, okay.
1: Because they get the job done faster.
0: I got to do all that.
1: She just said the little guys will get there. It just takes them a lot longer. It's one of the, like a little weenie's like a dial-up, right? You hear the sound and all that. Eventually,
0: a little weenie is the safe driver. It gets you there, but you're just, you know.
1: Right, it's practical. A slow lane. Mm-hmm. It's not the fast lane. You're right.
0: Yeah.
1: Let's see here. What else did I have on the program for you today? She likes to rile up dudes on Hinge. So she will talk to dudes and be like, oh, yeah. Oh, are you free tonight? Yeah, we should hook up. She'll talk to like three or four different dudes.
0: Okay.
1: Get their address.
0: No.
1: And then she'll do what Derek did to Daniel when Derek said that he was going to be at Top Golf with Daniel. And Daniel got him a drink and got everything ready. Derek riled up Daniel to hang out with him and get it on at Top Golf.
0: Yeah.
1: And then Derek never showed up. And that's what this woman does.
0: Especially because she's like, hey, I'm on my way.
1: I'm on my way. Yeah. No, I'm in my car. I got the address.
0: See? I was like, oh, my God, parking out here is so bad. I'll be up there in just a minute.
1: Almost there.
0: 30 minutes later, you're like, you're not coming, are you?
1: And then she goes to sleep after riling up all these guys and then wakes up with all these messages.
0: Oh, after he's like, hey, I'm, oh, man, that would suck.
1: So she goes to sleep. And then the guy is sitting there waiting because he thinks the girl's going to show up. She said that's one of her favorite tricks to play.
0: I mean, it was funny.
1: And why some guys get it the first night.
0: Yeah. Some guys just got it like that.
1: And do women send photos to show X what they're missing?
0: Mm.
1: Do women ever feel good about themselves? They're like, oh man, you know what, he was missing this, and then she sends a photo like, look what you're missing.
0: Okay. I don't think so, but
1: I don't think so
0: maybe
1: either. I want to play this because, you know, strip clubs, I mean, they're still a thing.
0: They are.
1: And if you drive past one, there's people there for lunch.
0: Yeah, they're still in business.
1: They're there for dinner and they're there late at night.
0: Yep,
1: they are still in business.
0: And I think they always will be.
1: I never knew this, but this is the reason why men go to strip clubs. I thought it was, they just want to see some boobies.
0: Yes, that's why.
1: They just want to have some fun. But this woman, I think, brought a very good point.
2: Okay. There's like this role reversal that happens at strip clubs. Mm-hmm. That like a man goes into a strip club, they are surrounded by stunning women, tents all around. And they have this position of power where they can reject all of them. They get approached by these stunning women.
1: Right. So you're in a strip club, if a woman comes up to you and you're like, even if she's super hot, right? She would never talk to you in public, but she's super hot.
0: Mm-hmm.
1: You're in the power position because you have the money and she wants the money.
0: Mm-hmm.
1: So she's trying to win that dance, trying to win as much time with you to get as much money out of you.
0: That's true.
1: And if you're like, nah, this one's hotter over there, you can, as a man, no matter what you look like, you can turn that hot woman down.
0: I mean, you definitely can't. I never thought about it like that, but I guess you do have the power when you normally don't. When you normally
1: don't. You have no power except at a strip club like that.
0: That is very true.
2: Yeah. That want them, and they can be like, nah, I'm busy or I'm not ready yet. Like, that's part of the game. That doesn't mean they don't want to, like, have a lap dance with you or do something. They're having fun rejecting you.
3: Sure.
1: So dudes are having fun rejecting these women. Like, nah, I don't want that. And they wait to see the one that they really want, and then they'll spend their money on that one.
0: Mm-hmm.
1: So you get to reject all the other hot women to find an even hotter woman. A woman that, whatever your thoughts are as far as what is considered hot.
0: Yeah, right, because everybody has a different, you know, they're looking for something different.
1: Exactly.
2: Like, you do the multiple approach.
3: Yeah.
2: It's like, in my mind, it's like, okay, has he rejected enough people to, like, have his fix of that now?
0: Damn, I didn't know guys were. I never looked at it like that, I guess. Like, you have the power.
1: The one place where you get to feel like a stud, no matter how ugly you are or out of shape you are, you go in there, you're in that captain's chair, you're in the position of power, you have the dollars that she wants. And for a lot of men, it's a little bit of an ego boost.
0: I mean, I definitely could see why. It does gas you up a little bit.
3: I mean, then it goes back to your old ways where, like, you're going to go to a restaurant and wait 30 minutes for a table to get free because you want... You're with the hot with
0: you. I know what you're saying. Now you're like, what am I going to be here all night? Cause sometimes because if you see another girl at a table with other dudes and you're like,
3: oh no, I'm not going to go with you. Even though you approached me, I'm going to help my self-esteem and turn you down. Cause I'm waiting for this hot chick to get done.
0: Yeah.
3: So what's the difference?
1: What do you mean?
3: Cause you guys like to eat me crap.
0: Cause the girl is busy.
3: Yeah.
0: So he's going to have to, wait.
3: That girl's going to be busy. Cause that girl. Is
1: what are you talking about? Explain.
3: The girl that you're turning down. At the strip club, right?
1: Yeah.
3: You're going to turn her down for your self-esteem because you're waiting for the hot girl across the way.
1: Right.
3: So what's the difference in real life going to a restaurant with a hot girl and waiting 30 minutes? You know what I mean? Like that.
1: I don't know what you're saying.
3: It's the same.
1: Chris, can you decipher what the hell he's saying?
4: No, I have no idea.
1: I have no idea.
4: He's glitching.
1: You just took the wheel, and I don't know where we're driving anymore. Turn around.
3: I'm just saying the wait is...
1: Turn around. We got all flat tires now.
3: The wait's worth it.
1: What?
3: The wait's worth it to wait the rest- for
1: a- No, the restaurant has your ass because they have the food that you want. You're not in a position of power. The restaurant is because they're going to make your dumb ass sit there and wait 45 minutes because their food's so good. So the restaurant's in the position of power.
3: Right. So at the end of the day, the hot girl
1: this is where the dude is in the position of power. I don't know what you're talking about.
3: The hot girl that you want, you're still going to have to wait.
1: Because
3: If you're going to turn down a chick...
0: Eat your hat.
1: Well, still don't know what you're talking about.
3: Because the other hot chick
0: he's saying it's worth the wait.
1: Can somebody help? Help!
0: It's worth the wait.
3: Yeah.
1: Help!
3: The other chick's gonna have a line.
1: Help!
3: And you're gonna wait in that line because you want to help your self-esteem?
0: I have been in a girl's line before. Sometimes it gets a little annoying.
1: Help!
0: And I don't know what that does for my self-esteem.
1: Help me. The dude is in the position of power.
0: It's just he could turn down hot chicks, and he can't turn down hot chicks outside of that club.
1: No, he probably doesn't even get noticed outside of the club.
0: Yeah,
1: that's that one spot where he can feel like a king, and that's why men go to strip clubs.
0: This woman thinks she's cracked the code or something.
1: I just think it's another way to look at why men go to a strip club.
0: Oh, it's a way to church it up to make us not sound like such monsters.
1: So not all men go there just. For that, they go there to try to feel good about themselves.
0: No, I go there to see giant boobs.
1: I know you do, but there are men that go there just to feel good about themselves. What's up, Brock?
0: That's crazy.
1: What's up? You a strip club guy?
5: I am, man. I am.
0: Okay.
5: I think strip clubs are probably the last place that a man can actually feel special and wanted.
1: Well, what if you got a nice woman at home, sir, where you could feel special?
0: Yeah, but that wears
1: wanted.
0: Off, though. Like, that woman doesn't make you feel like that your whole life.
1: She can if she's, you know, into you.
0: Yeah, if she wasn't evil.
5: No, exactly, man. Wives don't make a man feel wanted. You know?
1: What? Maybe you don't have a good wife.
0: Okay, then who does?
5: Maybe they barely make a man feel wanted, you know? I'll tell my wife, she don't give me the goods. And when we do it, she actually gets a chore or she's doing me a favor, you know?
0: Yeah, right. You're in a typical marriage.
5: Yeah. And here's that. At the strip club, even if they're acting, it still feels nice. You know? My wife makes me feel like I'm just like a paycheck.
1: Are there really men out there where they just feel like a paycheck for their wife?
0: I mean, probably.
1: So you have a wife that just makes you feel like all you're good for is your paycheck.
5: At a point beforehand, it was good, but in the marriage, yeah. And trust me, I've been married twice. It's happened both times. I have a son. I told him, don't get married. Yeah, don't spend money on
0: he's
5: a woman.
0: One of those dads. He said, don't spend money on a woman. Don't get married. You do run into those guys a lot of times as a youth. Usually it's not your dad, but might be an uncle or somebody. Don't get married. It's the worst.
1: Is it really that bad?
0: I mean, obviously not for you, but for some people, yeah. So this is a guy that... The strip club, this is who that girl's talking about. He goes in there, he feels like he could be rejecting, he has the attention. Yeah, it's nice. I'm sure it's nice. I can't even remember. I haven't been to a strip club in so long.
1: People are calling him scorned.
0: He sounds beat down, no?
1: Brock, so you've been married twice, and now you got a current wife right now, and she doesn't make you feel special?
0: Aww.
5: No, not. Listen, not like if you go in a strip club, that's a special experience.
1: Okay.
0: Dude, we sound so gay right now.
1: Of course your wife isn't going to make you feel like the stripper that's trying to get your money, but I understand what you're saying is your wife is also trying to get your money. Why doesn't she make you feel as good as the stripper? Because they're doing the same thing.
5: I don't know about all that. My wife, she argues with me about everything. She does not do mouth hugs.
0: She makes it feel like sexy
1: time. She doesn't do mouth hugs?
0: She said it feels like a chore.
1: Ugh.
5: Yeah, exactly. It's like she hates sex, you know?
0: Look at all the girls in the chat that are going, boo-hoo.
1: I know, boo-hoo, cry baby bitch.
0: Girls are like crap.
1: What a wuss.
0: Girls are crapping all over
1: They're crapping
0: dude.
1: On you, sir. Don't listen to them, though.
0: Oh, man.
5: You know where they wouldn't do that? A strip club.
0: What a good point that is. That guy makes a great point.
1: I mean, there's
0: He's like, this is why I go to the strip club.
1: The women kind of just proved his point.
0: They did a little bit, yeah.
1: By going boo-hoo and making the eye cry face and all that stuff. And Brock's like, yeah, I don't have to deal. If I go to a strip club, they want me to leave there happy.
0: Yeah, that's it. I'm going to go to Sugar's for lunch. It convinced me.
3: Yeah. That was quick.
1: Mm-hmm. But you're telling your son, I mean, there's a chance that he doesn't meet a woman like you have twice.
5: I don't know, man.
1: Isn't that kind of rude to tell him not to get married?
0: He thinks it might just be good advice, like instead of living a miserable life.
1: So you would
0: but
1: rather...
0: But Nard's not married, and Nard will tell you his life is miserable.
1: You would rather your son go to a strip club where he can feel good about himself than get married?
5: Listen, in my experience, that's what can work. You know, if you got a woman that wants to get married, she might make home feel like a strip club sometimes. But once they have that ring.
1: Oh, damn. You bring up another great point, sir.
0: Did he?
1: Yes. And I don't want it to just fly by and we don't notice it.
0: Okay.
1: Maybe good marriages, the woman makes them feel like a stripper does, you know, for the man at a strip club.
0: Okay. All right.
1: Right? Because when you go to strip clubs, everybody says that it makes you feel like a king. You're in the chair. She's putting her paws on you. She's
0: right.
1: Making you feel good. She'll maybe come up, rub your shoulders. Yep. I don't know.
0: You're getting a mouth hug.
1: I don't know about mouth that, hug. But no. But at the strip clubs, right, they make you feel what? Good. So he's saying unless you got a wife that acts like a stripper and is always pawing at you and wanting you to feel good and giving you compliments,
0: yeah,
1: listening to your stories, I guess that's what makes a good wife. You got to act more like a stripper.
0: Yeah.
5: I'd say I wouldn't mind a stripper wife. That sounds good.
0: I don't know about that. That's a whole other host of problems.
1: Yeah, I don't know if you're going to get that treatment at home. You're probably going to get a black eye and maybe yelled at.
5: Exactly.
0: Everybody thinks they want the stripper wife until they have the stripper wife.
1: Well, they want their wife, her personality, what she does in the strip club. They want that version of that woman. Mm-hmm. But you're going to get a different version when there's a kitchen and there's a sofa and there's a marital bed and a garage and responsibilities and maybe a dog. You know what you don't see at strip clubs? Dogs. So
0: I never have.
1: So it's not going to feel the same.
0: And I've gotten dances from lots of girls.
1: But I do like your theory, though. I think it was yours. Where if you want to have a good marriage, the wife needs to kind of have that mentality, kind of boost her man up and make him feel like a king.
0: Yeah, good luck with that.
1: Crown your man today.
5: The men who are happy in a marriage, then they do have those wives who treat them like strippers treat them at the strip clubs. That's for certain.
1: Dude, yeah.
0: Daniel just texted us and said, my girlfriend is a former stripper back in her younger days. What?
1: What? So, yeah, she used to strip in Colorado.
0: The girl that's not having?
3: Yeah.
1: Yeah.
3: And mouth hugs?
1: No mouth hugs or nothing.
0: Oh, wow.
1: All right. So what's your advice to your son? Don't get married?
5: Yeah, end of the day, that's pretty much what it comes down to.
1: So you're miserable with your wife. You're absolutely just miserable. Can't stand her.
5: Listen, man, I've done it twice, both times. They stop wanting sex. They treat you brutal. Just go to the strip club. It's cheaper.
0: That's tough to get. Be married twice, and in both of them, they stop wanting to have sex with you.
1: He says it's cheaper to go to the strip club.
0: I don't know about that, but...
1: Probably long term.
0: Yeah, maybe long term. Those girls will get some money out of you, though.
1: Yeah, but so will your wife.
0: Yeah.
1: They get but
0: at
1: money
0: least
1: out
0: the strippers have big boobs.
1: So whose side are you on?
0: Strippers?
1: Yeah, that's what it sounded like.
0: Yep.
1: Well, I'm sorry you're going through that, bud. Mm-hmm. But you convinced Derek to go to the strip club today.
0: Yeah, but yeah, you just got to make sure that you are fully aware that, you know, that's... Those girls probably are not like that outside of that club.
1: Yeah, I mean, that's fantasy land.
0: Yeah.
1: You're going in there to fantasy land, and they're acting.
0: So they're probably just like your wife, sir, when they're not there.
1: Probably. Let me see. What are we going to do? Oh, this was kind of funny. Appreciate the call, sir. That was one, like, why this woman is so happy. How she's feeling today. This is good audio. I'll play it next.
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7: All right, we got another shot at $1,000 coming up. I got Godsmack tickets. Let's see. So, this woman was talking about how she was feeling today. Nord, how are you feeling today?
8: I feel fantastic.
7: Really, you don't want to... What? Maybe elaborate on that? Just you feel fantastic. Listen to this lady. She's got more charisma.
9: Feeling like a slut today.
7: Wonder why. Wonder That's what hot. She did.
8: I do, and I wonder what makes her feel like that today. You know what I mean? Like, what is it? Does she have her boobs out?
7: I don't know. Maybe she did something crazy the night before.
9: Yeah. Feeling like a slut today.
8: Damn.
7: She just makes that video, posts it for the world.
8: Oh, my God, dude. Like, that girl, like...
7: That gets you bricked up.
8: That girl could get anything she wanted out of me. Anything she wanted.
7: Chris, do you like that? Mm. Does that... Okay, you listen to what she says.
9: Feeling like a slut today.
7: She said it with a smile. Like, she's proud.
10: Yeah, I like that a lot.
7: Mm. Nar, what do you think?
8: Yeah, I like that a lot.
10: It's a beautiful... it's a beautiful day for her.
11: It's definitely sexy.
10: It's going to be a beautiful day for everybody now.
7: Think about that. The power of this woman's words.
8: Just her words.
7: She makes a video. All she says is, I'm feeling, you know, a little like a slut today. Mm-hmm. And all the dudes are like, wow, that's so hot.
8: Oh, my God.
7: Are there guys out there really that feel like Derek? Derek is bricked up, turned on. Yeah. Chris, these are sweet words.
8: When a girl talks like that,
7: And Nard said, oh, man, I tell you what, that's the sexiest dang well thing I heard.
11: It's the best.
7: Mm-hmm. That's the best. Well, Rad says, no, that's not hot. So there is a debate. That's what I wanted to debate because I knew some dudes would be like, oh, that's really hot. And then others.
9: Feeling like a slut today.
7: They're not. Nah. They're going to be like, oh, that's gross.
8: I want that as a ringtone.
7: You want that as a ringtone?
8: Yeah, just to always have on my phone.
7: Nard wants that as a doorbell.
8: Yeah. Feeling like a slut today.
7: They just ring Nard's ding dong, and that's all you hear.
8: I don't know why. It just sounds so dirty. That's how easy it is, though.
4: Green Goddess says, it is crazy to sound proud and say that. No, she didn't just say it. She made a video.

0: getting you bricked up?
1: She just sounds like a fun chick, you know?
2: Yeah.
1: You know how, like, a lot of, you got a lot of no, no women out there, and she's the opposite.
2: She sounds like she, like,
1: plus, talk. I just saw the video, and it's like, damn.
0: Right, she probably, she can say some dirty stuff in the bedroom and all
2: oh,
0: that.
2: Oh, dude, she no, uses probably, see? Like, she probably calls it a C.
3: Oh,
1: yeah.
2: You
1: oh,
2: know
1: yeah.
2: what I mean?
1: Yeah.
2: She's like, give me that.
0: Yeah. Nard, you just put your bottom lip over
2: oh,
0: your nose
2: man.
0: Again.
2: Man, come on, dude. Oh. Oh, my God.
0: All right, let me go to Chicken Joe. Chicken Joe.
2: What a whore.
0: There are some people in our chat that say it sounds gross what this woman is saying. Also, some people that in our chat, Miranda says that Chris sounds bald. So he doesn't just look bald, he sounds bald.
4: Damn.
0: So that's crazy to sound bald.
2: I don't know how you sound bald.
1: Miranda types ugly, so.
0: I know, yeah. But can women just tell by a man's voice that, and just kind of how he talks that he sounds bald?
2: She's watching you, so obvious.
0: I know, but she might have
1: she
0: a point.
1: I sound bald.
2: I don't think he sounds bald.
0: I think kind of the fat. Way I think the way he sounds fat.
2: That wasn't the
1: I don't sound fat.
2: That wasn't
1: you
2: the topic.
1: Fat.
2: That wasn't the topic at all.
3: Oh, I thought we were saying you sound what, like what a, he sounds like.
1: You sound like a fat
3: girl.
1: That
3: was the topic on that one. That you guys said, what does he sound like?
1: No, that wasn't the topic.
2: No, we said, can a person sound bald?
3: Yeah.
2: We know a person can sound fat.
3: Oh. Okay.
1: Yeah.
2: That's not.
1: Dumbass.
2: Everybody knows that.
0: You sound stupid, Nard.
3: I was helping you.
1: No, you weren't.
0: All right, Chicken Joe, what do you want to say?
4: Bok, bok. Hey, I want to say it's hot 100%. I love sluts. Stop looking for beautiful clothes. Look for sluts.
0: Okay.
4: They're the best.
0: Stop smelling the pretty flowers. Get the dirty flowers.
4: Yeah, baby.
0: That'd right? Roses.
2: That girl was both.
0: She was, well, you like her, Derek.
2: I mean, she was, yeah, like, you oh, wouldn't
1: yeah,
2: expect
1: she's
2: her.
1: Hot.
2: I thought she definitely was going to be a ginger.
0: Well, thank
2: really?
0: You.
1: I thought she was going to be
2: yeah,
1: a fat
2: blonde. Yeah,
1: because
2: ginger's got the potty mouse like that.
3: Yeah, they are.
0: They're a little dude, aggressive,
2: oh
0: huh?
2: Oh, my God, dude.
3: They're super aggressive.
2: They'll say the dirtiest things you ever heard in your life.
0: Space World, that's one of the few females that thinks this might be kind of hot, I guess. She says, if she's just the S word for only you, that's even better.
2: Yeah, of course.
0: Nard's
2: and I would,
0: lip
2: I mean,
0: over
2: I would
0: his nose
2: hate
0: is
2: to
0: funny.
2: Be with this girl, like, you know, and she posts that, like, online, but... I'm just saying, like, if that's what, you know, she sent you, like, a video, like, on her way to work or something like that, like, that would be hot.
0: KB says that self-proclaimed sluts aren't attractive. I do what? Like the fact that people love Nard when you put your bottom lip over your nose.
3: Yeah.
2: Yeah, they find
0: do,
2: that to
0: do
2: be
0: that
2: a really
0: again.
2: Cool
0: there it
2: thing,
0: is right
2: yeah.
0: there. You had it.
2: What?
0: Right there.
2: Do it again.
0: No. Going the wrong way, buddy.
2: Yeah, he tried to put
1: that's
2: it
1: your
2: down
1: upper
2: below.
1: Lip.
2: Oh,
0: yeah.
1: The bottom lip. There you go.
0: There it is when you do that. It's like you don't
2: weird.
0: Have any teeth.
2: What?
0: It's like you just took your teeth out to give a mouth hug.
2: What?
0: All right, they're talking about how dudes like their weenies.
5: Men love their wieners, huh?
0: Yeah, she's a comedian.
2: Mm.
0: Men love their wieners, huh?
5: They love their wieners, you know. That's why pics exist, you know. It wasn't our idea.
0: That's she's 100% accurate. It was not a woman's idea. No woman was like, hey, that's so badass. There's now an iPhone. You can send a photo. I can't wait to get the wiener photos. No woman said that. No woman said that. You know what it was? It was the dudes. I can't wait to get the nudes.
2: Yeah, that's it.
0: But then some guy was like, you know what? I think she might want to see it. So he started
2: who
0: sending
2: it. That first person was?
0: Yeah, the unsolicited D pic.
5: I mean, I know some women are like, well, I like getting those pictures. I'm like, no, you don't. You're just happy he's texting you back.
0: I think she might be right. You're just happy to get any text message back.
2: And I'll be honest, whenever you could have the technology to send a picture like that on a phone, I guarantee you it happened that first day.
0: Oh, a guy sent it.
2: Yeah. Because I know right when we got camera phones, like this guy, like we were taking pictures of our balls and putting it on our friends' backgrounds.
1: Yeah.
2: Because sometimes your friends would have a phone before you would, so you'd be like, hey, man, can I use your phone real quick? And you would just go to the bathroom and, like, take a picture of your balls or your wiener, and then you put it as his background.
0: I think you're correct that the first photo ever
2: yeah.
0: on an iPhone was a wiener photo.
2: I think yeah, it was. I didn't say that. I didn't say
0: Let's
2: that.
0: Let's go to Bobby. Yes, Bobby.
2: I said
0: Bobby.
2: It was done the first day.
0: Yes, Bobby. Bobby.
6: Hi. Good morning.

0: Morning. What you got for us?
1: I'm on my way to work, and I actually am not, I'm not gay at all, but I got turned on here, and I feel like a slut today.
0: You did?
1: I did.
0: Let me play that again for you.
2: Feeling like a slut today.
0: So you're going to use that one. You're going to send that to your man, or are you going to make a video?
1: I'm going to say it to a stranger.
0: Wow, she's going to say that to a stranger today because of us.
3: Wow.
0: You're going to make that stranger's day.
3: What's your cash at?
1: My go-to line was, hey. My go-to line was just pretty tame. I would say, hi, I'm Bobby. When are you taking me to dinner?
0: Oh, man, it got cut off.
3: Damn it.
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KCLB. 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

It's KCLB, and happy albumversary to Everlast. His Whitey Ford Sings the Blues album came out on this very day, September 8th, 1998, a year I miss oh so much.

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It's KCLB. It's Mighty Iris. Yeah, everyone's walking around sweating in the studio. I can't open the door either because there's no privacy then.

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guys, it's KCLB, and starting tomorrow, you could start going to the cinema or IMAX to see Don't Look Back in Anger. That's the Oasis documentary. I want to see it.

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Ooh, there's more dance lessons going on today. Yay, jazz. 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It's open level jazz dancing tonight at Nickerson Rossi Dance. $20. 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

93.7 KCLB. What is the deal with this humidity? I am so over it. Tropical moisture, winds moving through southeast, the southeast from the southeast carry moisture from former tropical systems and monsoonal patterns directly into Southern California. So that's what we're feeling, although my friends at the coast not feeling it quite as much as we are. Last couple of days, it felt like I was in Miami. With the days off, I was like, went outside. I was like, sting, that hurts. Or like San Antonio has the same sucky in the air with the humidity sting. Anyway.

93.7 KCLV. The Palm Springs tram is closed, and it's going to be a while. Reopens Monday, October 5th. They're repainting some inside of tram cars, rebuilding the carriage on cabin 2, and servicing the control systems. Yeah, nothing says vacation like showing up in hiking shoes, ready to go, and that tram is closed.

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This is some good news. All you Nirvana fans. MTV just gave them a huge honor. I'm not sure if it matters anymore. They don't even have a rock category at the MTV Music Awards. But anyway, so MTV 2026 Video Vanguard Music Award of the Year. This month's VMAs announced today, exactly 34 years to the day, Nirvana first performed at the VMAs in 1992. Isn't that like the year that Axl Rose and Kurt Cobain almost got into a fight?

0: 93.7 KCLV, Killers of Kiltonia, Fantasy Springs Resort Casino. It's going to be on September 19th. And guess what, Ernesto from the Valley?
1: What is it, DK?
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1: Nice. Hell yeah. I'm hurt. Hell yeah. Excited.
0: All my friends, they want to go to this, man. I thought you'd be more excited. But you know what? Ernesto, I get it. You might be very stoned right now. We don't know.

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9: 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And this September.

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93.7 KCLB going to be out tonight for football at Agua Caliente Casino Cathedral City with JJ. First game of the year. Oh, it's going to be big. That's a fall move right there. What's your fall move? Halloween decorations, chili, pumpkin stuff, hoodie at night. Football tonight at Agua Caliente Casino, Cathedral City 360 Sports.

93.7 KCLB, I have a story. Labor Day, I'm at my gym. What else is going on? Human sticky, gym, clouds, the whole thing. And I see this figure to my left, and it was a guy that had a something like, I love the smell of brains t-shirt on, and I was like, oh, that's pretty sketchy. Okay, that's cool. And he's like right next to me, like not even 1, 2, 3, 4, I don't know, 8 feet away, maybe closer. And he's like doing skull crushers, and I'm like, okay, this guy's into it. I like it. I'm doing chest. I look over and I see the side of his face. That person, who is that? I looked again. It was Corey Taylor from Slipknot and Stone Sour, right next to me, working out for like 20 minutes. Looked over to him and he gave me the look like, oh, you know who I am. And I looked at him and I was like, hey, I'm mutual friends, Matt Sorum from Guns N' Roses, but I'm not going to bring it up because you look like you're on vacation. And quite frankly, man, you look like you're having a disco party with your earbuds on. Like he was dancing and into it. It doesn't stop there, though. Just to the left of Corey Taylor, totally not together, randomly, Danny Bonaduce from the Partridge Family doing curls in a mirror.

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Slayer are going to be playing the Forum, Los Angeles, November 13th. Friday, November 13th. That at the show, November 14th. The Rain and Blood 40th anniversary show. Lineup is pretty good. It's Slayer, Cannibal Corpse, Crowbar. And Slayer is performing Rain in Blood in its entirety. All 28 minutes of it. Yeah, it's fast.

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0: TK. All right, we have a KCLBcation. See what we did there? It's KCLB and vacation mixed into one. I know, it came up pretty quick. We went with it. It's basically a getaway, you know? Vacation. Wouldn't that be awesome? Yeah. Listen for that keyword, 510-ish. 510-ish today. You're going to hear something you want to text. 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
0: You can choose to catch a game in Vegas, hit the bars in Nashville, chase live music in Austin, choose to tear up New Orleans, or choose to spend a weekend in Landers. 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